0: Second.
1: Time for it at Hogout, 2008 North Venice Beach Road. Caller states her 60-year-old husband is possibly having a stroke. He passed out at one point, but he is conscious and breathing.
0: Got it.
2: Bravo 217. I'm UTL up to the county line on the interstate.
0: 7-21, I'll be on the traffic, Rand.
1: I copy. Echo 201, is this CMS?
3: 201. 37-246.
1: 10-4. Pro Health Regency, 13750 West National Avenue, Unit 2006. 84-year-old male, conscious of breathing, who fell. He's not alone.
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3: 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Lisbon, east of 164, there's two vehicles, shoulder side.
1: X-248, I have an emergency EMS pending at the westerly for a resident who fell. Can I use you to have our advice and clear it out?
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3: Go on.
1: I have to 10-21 for the vehicle owner that was issued the citation at Planet Fitness. He was wishing to have the ticket removed.
3: Copy. I'll give him a 10-21.
1: 10-4. Victor 236 status.
0: John, pause your own time.
5: Pulse 211, 1021, burning violation.
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5: 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He would not provide the address, but wanted to speak about the situation.

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2: 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Okay.
1: 10-4.
2: Eastbound 16 at 83, Boy Charles Lamb 8351, BCW 8351.
1: 4.
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1: So far.
3: Wisconsin Auto 803 Young Edwards 803 YEJ. Just want to add the RO. That's a complainant. Hold CP.
1: So far. Hey, what's your 15?
6: I can see if there's a phone number for the complainant. The one listed is for our PD.
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2: Go ahead. That's your 19 trip.
1: Henry 319. This CMS at the flats at Bishop Woods, off of Bishop's Way, apartment 150, 33-year-old male, conscious and breathing. Recently a knee surgery, now he's feeling pain, he's not alone, doing a service.
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2: 600 block of West Capitol Drive, Fiance Road America, John 3, Frank Frank, John 3, Frank the Black Buddy.
1: Sure. Ava 216, he did not provide a 1021. That was just taken off of Ava, so you can 22, the 1021. What's your 10 status?
6: For all the 10-8 logs.
1: 10-4.
2: Thanks.
1: Over.
2: Bravo, 211.
1: 211.
2: Change the nature of this call to a suspicious and clear all units log.

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1: 3507, we had someone calling in requesting to speak with a supervisor regarding an officer. They did not want to provide any further information. Do you need me to air the 21 or can you drop the screen?
0: I see it on the screen.
1: Ten-4, Bravo 212, this is Dana.
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1: 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Vino Cappuccino, 2848 North Brookfield Road, 78-year-old female, conscious and breathing, took a fall, has back pain, not alone here in the driveway.
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1: 9-2-64. 54. Is the train able to move, or does it still need to be stopped?
4: Train's on its way already.
2: 9-248 for updated address.
1: Sever.
2: 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All right, she's going to be at N67W33864 Log House Court.
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0: card.
1: CB Rail called over to us. They are requesting that the subject be cited for trespassing.
0: I copy. I accept phone with their sergeant.
1: I copy.
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1: Adam Zebra George, 3436, AZG, 3436 on the red SUV. He'll be westbound, Jamesville on TC.
2: Bravo 210 was flight 3 of my IR.
0: Sam 226, that's a negative.
3: It's 441, 441.
2: Happy, thank you.
4: 26, I copy, 8.
0: 4.

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1: 3-4 Travis Scott, West Thomas South Street.
2: Stormwater Wrestling. Go ahead.
3: Valley driver, vehicle's current. So on.
1: Heavy.
2: Go ahead, Bruce. Are you able to come back and answer another question?
4: Take 19 assist him.
1: Go ahead.
4: It's at Cargill, 4732nd. 40-year-old male, conscious breathing, had a piece of equipment fall on his back, currently in the health services office.
1: Illinois, Frank Sam, 1024, FS 11024 out of Illinois. What's that big fan?
2: Here from. How far?
5: 9204, checking your status.
2: 10-4. David, 214. 314, copy at 28.
6: David, 214.
7: I attached to a 1021. They would like a follow-up regarding a previous report. No other information was provided by them.
6: 10-4.
2: Go ahead.
8: Adam Young, Mary, 4306, AYM 4306. Can you check if we have a phone number for the RO?
2: 10-4.
0: Bravo 217, phone control.
2: Go ahead.
0: Metro Mark, I'll move on, 10 seconds.
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0: 314, I may have found two 1021s. I'll add them to the name bucket.
1: David 47, traffic stop.
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0: David 47.
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0: Affirm.
1: David on Chassis Street at Carriage Hills. 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
2: Tango 10923, copy information. Fire can come through the truck entrance, and we'll be at door 30, which is all the way on the south end of the facility.
1: I have
3: you. On the west side of the building.
1: I have
4: 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Call updated 10-24, see Charles.
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1: Westbound 16 at CU, Wisconsin Road America, Sam Lincoln 0, Williams Charles 6, FL 0W C6.
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2: 214. 10-4.
0: Could you change this to a possible shots fired call, and I'll be en route to Cushing Memorial Park or Cushing Memorial Elementary School.
2: I copy. Do you need to do if you can respond as well? Wait, was you just on that?
3: 10-109, I'm in contact. He was unconscious, but now is conscious. And it was a 150-pound bar that fell on him. And there's probably going to be a language barrier if you just want to advise fire that.
2: Okay.
0: David 214, he's aware. He's in route.
2: I copy.
1: It'll be Victor Tom. They're headed out at WH for treatment assistance.
2: 10-4.
3: And Tango 409 speaks Rohingya.
2: 10-4.
4: 21-29.
2: 10-4.
5: Falls 219. I think I stepped on the Tango unit, but I'll be clear log.
2: 10-4, Falls 219.

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1: 220-77.
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0: Roy Charles Victor, 5116, DC 5116, Sanfield North.
2: 10-4.
1: 202, 9204 for vehicle accident.
2: 10-4.
0: Route 217, Tango.
3: Tango 109, he just went unconscious. Still breathing though.
2: Okay.
1: 9202, 9204 for a vehicle accident. It's going to be plotting near Highway N and the Ice Age Trail. Highway N and the Ice Age Trail. There'll be two motorcycles that hit each other. They're saying one guy's pretty bad. We're working on it now.
4: 02 and
2: 4, copy. David, 407 static.
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0: 02.
1: 9202, patient is conscious and breathing in the roadway. One of the other motorcycle drivers is an EMT who's currently tending to the patient. They're holding their spine, and they are advising that we do a flight for life available if needed.
0: 02.
2: 9204, we're both going for way Tuesday. It's George 212 to go with. If you guys are okay with that.
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2: 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We can also get McGuanago going if needed. State has also stated that DNR is in the area if we'd like assistance from them. Goodbye.
1: You can DNR.
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2: 10-4, did you want 9243 to head there as well, or stay put?
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0: status.
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0: Buster
2: in the Hauser. Go ahead. Dispatch to DMR. He ran out of gas. You're gonna get some here. I'll give him a ride back.
0: Copy. Mike 248 status.
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0: 4.
4: Waukesha to DNRC 142. 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
0: 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I have a 911 verify if you're available.
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0: Bayway 216 status. At the Village Park. It was an immediate hang up. I attempted call back. I made contact with a caller. She thought her daughter was missing, but located her and confirmed no emergencies.
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0: David 216 or 214 status.
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0: 4.
9: 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Windows are rolled up as well. He's crying, not in a car seat, and is located in the front of the vehicle. 10-4.
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1: Andrew Yankee.
0: What's on 60 for North Shore? I think it's going to be a red or orange Corvette. Hit it 100.
1: 4.
2: Alright, 3-7, yeah, copy. I'm just west of A3.
1: 4.

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1: It'll be on the highway end south of Wilson Road. It'll be just south of Scuppernong Prairie State Nature area on the map.
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1: 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Jet Lions Parker, how's it operating at this time?
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4: Go ahead.
1: Bravo 212, is this CMS?
4: Go ahead.
3: 30 subjects on the line requesting information on e-bike. I took down their phone number. Would you like it just sent to you in a message?
4: Affirmative.
3: 10-4, would you like a call created?
4: Negative.
1: 10-4, Azura, assisted living, 16020, Washing Drive, room 20-03-23, 80-year-old female, conscious and breathing, fell, has a head injury, called advice staff. Do you want to have service?
3: Echo 205, they're likely on the other side.
1: 10-4.
4: 214, tonight, last on towards.
1: 10-4.
5: Victor, 507.
1: Victor, 507. You're clear.
5: If you can find an IR and just make a note that I left him a voicemail.
6: 206, I see some young kids play fighting, it looks like. I don't know if that's what the caller is talking about.
1: I copy.
5: Clear log.
1: Bye.
3: I go 205 first, and your last is fighting. Everyone can call it out for now.
1: Our caller can see you from wherever they retreated to. They said that you need to go closer to the volleyball and basketball courts on the other side.
3: Affirmative. That's where we're at.

0: Yeah, this is your bus advising the two that were friendly vowing just lost.
1: 37 confirmed everything with the family was in order. How we did it?
2: 10-4.
1: I'm 36 and 2. 2-0-3,
0: they're advising they went northbound from the park, from the basketball court. Possibly traveling on an e-bike.
2: 1963, confirming, did you say you're out of jail?
0: No, 205, advising the subject was wearing a Camaro shirt.

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1: 9263.
0: 263. 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
1: 63. I'm 76 to the jail, beginning in the north.
0: 10-4.
2: Strauss 2 Hamden, do we happen to know who the juveniles are by name?
3: 3-8-23.
4: Tango 109 status.
5: 10-4.
6: One of them is Jaden. I don't know if it's one of his friends.
1: 10-6.
4: 10-4.
3: Copy, I'll have East Lincoln.

0: Echo 206. The other subject's first name is Brexton. Unknown last.
1: Over. Henry, 319 status.
2: This is Road 2, I'll be out with 2-2 finals on Woodland and Woodland Court.
1: So far.
3: 20 for traffic.
1: So
4: far. Echo 520, I'll be out with them, it's Woodshire.
1: So far.
3: I'm X-ray David, 1365, AXD, 1365, White Chevy car, West Boat Chainsville,
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0: 225, I have one of the 1080s in Roswell Trail. 204, I have the other 1080, should we follow?
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3: Echo 523, these juveniles were out with are not going to be involved. They saw the parties continue on north from their location.
0: 0-2-23.
4: Echo 205, I've got a video of it. Copy the description of both juveniles.
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7: 9202, can we get a tow started for one of the bikes?
1: Abram. Echo 205, go ahead.
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1: Affirmative.
7: 9202, can you also put the run number in the notes, please?
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0: George 21243.
4: Okay, oh, we've got one of them on scene. He's definitely in-house. Second one's going to be a heavier build, male white, longer hair, wearing a gray shirt, black pants.
1: George 212.
0: DNR is going to be shutting down Highway N at Wilton.
1: Copy. Second subject, heavier build, male white, longer hair, gray shirt, black pants.
5: 308, 10-8.
1: 10-4. 10-4.
4: Thank you. Your fortuity is with me.
0: 7-121. 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
1: Fine. 9204, we do not have either 28.
4: 1063.
1: Go ahead.
4: 364, Tom Young. 364, TY.
1: 10-4, do you have a second?
4: If I get off to it.
1: 10-4, was the one you just gave me the one that's being towed?
4: 10-8.
1: The 1028 you just gave me, is that the one that we're calling a tow for?
4: Negative.
1: 10-4.
0: George 212-29.
8: 24, I'll be out with R.O. Shelby.
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1: George 212.
0: Last name Doozy, George, Edward, Ida, Sam, Edward, first name Todd, Tom Ocean, David, David, W. William for the middle, Mill White DOV 12001. 010-2001.
1: 10-4, George, 212.
4: Yeah, 24, we're going to have to work on the 28 for the second one.
0: 300, you can put me on the call holder.
1: 10-4. 10-4.

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1: 1 Henry David 1 King George Mary 1 6 David Boy 6 7 2 1 4 6. Yeah, Harley Davidson. This is the one for the tow.
0: 10-4 and Weber's is en route.

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2: Go ahead, please.
0: Eastbound 16 at 83, Adam Norrie, Young 4759, ANY 4759.
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3: Charlie 317, we're medium, bud.
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0: 10-0-4, were you able to get the first plate I gave back to you?
2: Paul's 219-1060.
1: First of all, 219. Hey, from the first 1028, NAM Tom Young came back to a Daryl Radmer out of Oconomowoc. He came back current no wants on a 2006 black motorcycle.
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5: 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I'll be following in my squad. Be patient. 2 Stalmate Aurora. 0-4 will be staying behind.
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1: 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David, 407 status.
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1: 10-4 Young, 249.
2: Sam 121, traffic, Smith.
1: Sam 121, 9243, traffic. 9243.
2: Highway 67, Adventure Drive, Wisconsin PC, Boy Adam Victor, 6261, BAV, 6261.
0: For Victor, 220 status.
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5: 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Silvernail in Southampton. Out of Arizona. 1 X-ray Adam. 1 Charles Sam Adam. 1 XA. 1 CSA.
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0: 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Do you copy Mandy? Echo 204. Maybe 75664. Oh, 37, 2 status.
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1: 10-4.
0: Pulse 219, I copy L. Head that way.
1: 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Echo 205, status. 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
1: 9251 for an open line. It's plotting near dedicated computing, north 26 west 23880 Commerce Circle. We can hear someone humming along to music. The rapid SOS plot is showing them moving south along the west side of the building, possibly in a car. And the updated plot is going to be Commerce Drive and Watertown Road.
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1: Of course. Bravo 214, Bravo 215 for vehicle fire.
0: 15.
1: 302, 1060 for Selno and Hangup, 1016 Perkins, 1016 Perkins, Cross Street National and Main. 91 abandoned, plotting to the area, attempt to call back, left a message. 1060, 1040.
0: 302, got it.
1: Bravo 214, Bravo 215, vehicle fire westbound Greenfield Avenue, west of 124th Street. To me, a silver minivan in traffic. Subject is out of the vehicle.
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2: respond for a welfare check. Broadway and Pleasant for a female sitting in the middle of the road on Pleasant wearing a red fur coat, has a sleeping bag, and the car almost hit her. 739.
1: 314 PD.
3: Henry Trinity traffic. 6910.
2: 304, are you clear of your assignment then?
4: Henry Trinity.
2: Pepper, I'll have you respond in place of 14 since she's coming from the PD.
3: We are Cardinal Lane at progress. Captain Road America 19775, R over A, 19775, Robert O'Reilly.
4: Four.
3: Copy, 164,
0: proceed. 9 for custody dispute, 19904, Overlook Court, 19904, Overlook Court. Callers reporting that per their safety plan, the children that are there should be supervised at all times but are currently not. Caller is on their way to pick them up early, but wanting an officer to meet them there due to no contact order. About 2 minutes away in a Toyota Camry, their 3 children are on scene there. Advise if you'd like a second.
5: 302.
1: 10-4, I'm 23.
0: 10.
5: You need to put me on the Broadway call. It's Cindy Marlowe. I'm out with her.
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1: 304 1060 for that 1011 complaint. Lake in London for a German Shepherd running loose in the area. 1040.
0: 10-2.
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0: Units are off the vehicle. Fire be advised. FE's on scene advising at one point it was on fire. The fire has been extinguished.
1: 308 and 629.
2: Copy.
1: And I'm responding to Route 10-7 at the Horeb Pool, 330 Spring Street, Cross Street, Salesfield in Chicago. On Hyde Park near the school district building, there's a gate that was not locked and open. 1040.
2: 308, 1040. So I guess.
3: 215, 23.
0: 1040.
4: 302, call updated C. Charles. Be back around 7 at Perkins.

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1: Henry 319 status.
2: Copy.
1: Copy. It was valid and clear on a 2007 Dodge Grand Caravan owned by Miguel Lamoli.
0: Yes.
1: So far.
3: How did you switch one?
4: 51.
3: I can't find anybody here, and I tried that number a couple times myself. You can clear me out, Log.
4: 10-4.
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2: Camden. Kelly.
0: I'm sorry.
3: Go ahead.
0: KM-223, KM-247, trespass in progress.
4: On the hunting address first.
3: 23.
0: 47.
3: There you're from. Echo 201, copy an address.
1: Generation 18, clear one.
0: Sendix. Staff on the line advising a female subject that was previously trespassed is currently in the store.
4: Fine. Good fire.
3: 13645 West Hunting Lane, myself and 205 right now.
5: 23, 10-4, 1060.
0: 10-4, they put us on hold. I don't have any further.
2: I'm 1056.
0: 10-4.
3: Route 2, call out to his two trucks.

0: King, 223, 1023.
1: Ten four, I'm not sure you copied. We were put on hold. I don't have any additional information. This was called in by a customer service manager named Matt.
0: Ten four.
2: Reese, Quatran. We should probably make sure the pool building's secured too if you're able to get that far.
3: Copy. Yep, I can get over.
1: And they're back on the line, advising it's a female or Hispanic. About 5 foot, 35 years of age, wearing all black clothing. She's currently by Wine and Spirits Department.
0: Falls 219, clear lock.
4: Time for Falls 219.
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1: 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You can start to teleport these closest.
2: Ever.
3: 10-4. Copy unrelated.
1: Go ahead.

0: No Cause at 1170 Adelman Avenue, 1170 Adelman. Spoke with Paige Tipple, 492. Advise the child had his own. Nothing, 1037.
1: Clear. 10-4.
2: Sure, you got a partner respond to secure the building. We got an open door that leads to the main area. No need for 33, but they can check.
0: 10-4. Chain 247, 23. 10-4.
3: Bravo 217, 10-8 AOA.
0: 10-4, copy assist, EMS.
3: Go ahead.
4: Three oh two, I'll be out with a couple subjects at the Bank Street Gazebo.
0: The flats at Bishop Woods, 350 Bishop's Way. The same male caller as before that had previous knee surgery and was in pain. As fire got closer, he denied transport. However, now he's requesting transport because the pain's unbearable. Apartment 150. 10-4.
3: Happened by
0: 10-4.
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2: Charlie
3: 37, G
2: traffic. Caller squads for a reckless vehicle at 5003 North 125th. 5003 North 125th. The blue Honda Odyssey van driving around the neighborhood recklessly and speeding. It was last seen westbound at Fairmount.
3: 238, you can attach me.
2: Traffic
3: 17. 6683, 221, Lincoln Tom Edward, 221, LT.
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0: 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Are you able to advise that?
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0: Young, 249, checking your status.
2: Thank you.
0: 10-4. I got a back showing a Vijay Kumar, Ventis Kumar.
1: And we're just running out the mail party, the V-Victor one.
0: 10-4.

0: three buildings clear. 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
1: 10-4. 5-3-17 is valid. 10-1.
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0: 17 Westfield Way, Unit 1. It's going to be a first-party caller, 94-year-old female, advising that she fell. Do you want to have fire advice?
1: 302, 10-8, FI.
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1: 92-10, we're sending a vehicle in a ditch west 300 south 2964 Snowden Drive, west 300 south 2964 Snowden Drive. Caller backed into a ditch. They have a shoulder injury, but confirming they do not want ambulance transport. They're in a 2008 Jeep Liberty.
0: Denver,

0: Bravo 215, can you break away for a dispute?
1: Yeah, fine.
0: Bravo 215, Bravo 217. Start responding for a dispute at Lava Island, 605 Main Street. Two females arguing to each other. We're still gathering.
2: 17 and out.
3: 302, I'm going to be 1019 to drop off right away.
0: 702.

0: On the 215, 217, correction, it was two families arguing. Caller stating it got pretty heated inside the facility. One family left. However, his concern to me escalate out in the parking lot. Nothing physical.
1: 15 copy, so one party is no longer on scene.
0: One family is no longer in the building. I'll advise when I have additional information.
1: Yeah, copy.

0: probably 217, 1060.
1: Ten four. It sounds like both families are currently out in the parking lot. There's about 15 people total. Unknown if anything in progress at this time. Bravo 217. Caller stating the parties are lingering in the parking lot. Everything appears 10-2 at this time.
2: David 4-7-10-8 citation.
1: So far.
0: Copy, I'm 23 and there's a handful in front of the doors, that's it.
3: 10-24, copy, to Charles.
1: 10-4. 10-4.

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0: So ready. Bravo 217 for 1043. Main aggressor was a female black with red hair. The other was a female black, drives gray jumpsuit and glasses.
2: Copy. I'm in contact with the caller.
0: 10-4.
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2: Bravo 217. I do not need a second. Everyone who needed to be removed has already left. I'll be 10-6.
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0: Attention Area 4, special attention 9212 for possible 1055 southbound I-43 from Edgewood Avenue. Southbound I-43 from Edgewood Avenue for a vehicle swerving all over the road at varying speeds, possibly a red vehicle. Cars a few cars behind.
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0: 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I have Mary Ida, Mary Ida 4, coming back to Athena, Crane Buell out of West Dallas on a 2008 Jeep Liberty, black and color, current, showing the loss.
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1: Good.
2: Bravo 217, tonight, Bob.
0: Sure. GTP, West 257 North 7001 Victoria Circle, West 257 North 7001 Victoria Circle, came in as a 911 hang-up. We spoke to the caller who states their neighbor are having large fire burning shingles from the garage. Caller is concerned it's going to be and we'll close this to the woods.
2: R2 traffic.
1: Number 76.
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0: 212.
2: Echo 202 traffic. I'm westbound National 147. National 147. Boy Frank 3083. Correction, Boy Frank 3803. We'll be pulling into the Culver's parking lot.
3: Never.
4: Go ahead.
0: 9212, that vehicle exited at Highway 83. We transferred him over to McGuanago. Can I use you to clear logs?
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0: Charlie 378, Charlie.
1: Charlie 317.
0: Hey, how's going? Hang on, Sawyer. Boy, Charles Henry. 5479, PCH 5479.
1: I'm sorry.
0: Charlie 317, can you change it to PCH 6479? 6479.
1: I'm sorry.

0: 9212 for harassment. Looks like a follow-up to an earlier complaint that was taken off of Forest Home. Caller is currently at Papa Sash Pub and Grill regarding they're looking to speak with someone regarding harassing messages and a PRO.
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2: Sam 121, traffic stop.
0: Sam 121. Received a no cause from 5470 South Bainbury Court. Spoke to a Logan there. Stated it was an accident with a dial trying to turn off his phone and held the power button too long. No emergency. He was cooperative.
2: 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APC 6573.
0: 10-4. 10-4. 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
4: But I need 212. Can you have Robert 212 maybe over there, please? 1040. I'm not there yet.
0: Robert 212.
5: Hey, for him, I was going to head over there anyway.
0: 1040. Charlie 317 status.
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0: 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Charlie 317 status.
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1: 10-4. Yeah, I'm 249. Going into Menominee, Adam Tom Edward 5423, ATE 5423. 10-4, yeah, I'm 249.
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0: Utica Road and Ottawa Avenue, Utica Road, Ottawa Avenue, J2, DR out of traffic, black, Audi Q3.
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0: 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East 718, east of Janusik, Wisconsin, personalized, Sam Zebra, Tom Henry, Edward, David Young. Again, Sam Zebra, Tom Henry, Edward, David Young.
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0: 01.
1: Strategy 01, 71 at Menominee Park West, 220 North, 7884 Town Line Road. Crossing 1060, there's a 17 to 18 year old male, and his description male, Hispanic, both wearing dark clothing, who are parked in a white Chevy on the grass. Caller asked him to move the vehicle, stating they can smell marijuana. Request if you'd like a second.
0: 10-4, all advised.
1: 10-4, and caller is looking for 1021 with dispo. It's going to be a park ranger calling this in.
2: Row 578, can you log me off? I'll be able to continue.
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0: 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Ocean 246 for a car versus deer.
1: All right.
2: Pulse 215.
0: Due to Tony, 414-317-2073. She could not exactly explain where her vehicle was. It was somewhere near Woodman's. Her blue Hyundai Santa Fe ran out of gas. She walked to go get gas, and when she got back, her vehicle was gone.
3: Southbound Highway 67, north of Highway 16, it's going to be a Volkswagen Passat out of traffic. Deer is also out of traffic.
2: Pulse 15, I copy.
4: 205. The 911 call was made because there is a group of juveniles that are TPing houses around here. I'm going to try to find the car. If you just send one more unit, there's about 10 juveniles running around here.
5: 7-4. How many units are going?
6: I go 225.
5: Okay, 225.
6: I'm 225. Both of the 1080s were at POT jail. We'll be right back to the city.
5: 7-4.
7: 206. I'm in route. 5.
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2: Four stars.
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3: Conowoc units for domestic in progress. 605A South Worthington Street. It's in the Parkside apartment parking lot. We're still gathering.
5: Go ahead, 47.
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8: Mail the vehicle at Mill Pond and Mill Creek. 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
8: 10-4. I'm going to be the one.
5: 10-9.
8: I'm going to be the party.
3: He was arrived at the domestic. Our caller could see a male trying to pin down a female. He's in a white utility truck. Looks like a white male wearing a hat, a clothing description. Unknown clothing description of the female. She's crying, I think she needs to get away from him. Unknown weapons. Still out there arguing.
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0: Hawkins says that they can see an officer by the truck. The white pickup truck. Sounds like the male's behind the truck.
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2: This is Henry Edward Robert, boy, Sam Tom, person Ava, AVA. Male is Mies and Adams, female white, 710 of 09, 710 of 09. I have another one whenever you're ready.
5: Victor 220 and 234, 23.
0: Silver.
1: 216, Sam.
0: Silver.
2: I saw Sam, Paul, Young, Robert, Ocean, Paul, Ocean, Union, Lincoln, Ocean, Sam. First of King, Ocean, Nora, Sam, Tom, Adam, David, Ida, Nora, Adam, middle city, L, as in Lincoln, female unknown, 11, 13 of 10, 11, 13, 10.
1: 236, I'm all with them.
0: Tavar, Victor, 36.
2: I caught you 05, I'll have two more. Let me know when you're ready for them.
3: Go ahead.
1: Victor, 236, you have your units can slow it down. They're not on scene.
0: I copy, any units not on scene can slow it down.
5: Victor, 220, copy, plan.
6: Pulse 213 for suspicious vehicle.
0: Pulse 213.
2: Last of Boy, Ida, Lincoln, Lincoln, Union, Paul, Sam. First of Harmony, H-A-R-M-O-N-Y. Girls, L is in Lincoln. Female unknown, 113 of 11. 113, 11, break.
6: We'll be in the back lot of Cole. We'll get you 20 in a second.
0: Victor, 220.
3: Go ahead.
6: 863.
5: Boy, David, Nora, 2819. Yeah. BDN, 2819.
3: Over. 63.
6: 63, can you please call up for us on an associate and I'll take the report.
2: After Adam Lincoln, Adam Union, Sam, King, Adam, Sam. First of Charlie, C-H-A-R-L-I-E, social under the Mary. Female unknown, 11-17 of 10, 11-17, 10.
3: So, 10-4, your IR is... I think it's 29029.
6: 29029.
0: Okay.
6: Well, 213
0: for 28.
6: Go ahead. Boy Charles William, 8201, DCW 8201, Silver Nissan.
7: I'll be the clear report, everyone else on.
8: 308 and 629, 308 and 629, respond for 1016, 2419, Pebble Valley, number 59, 2419, Pebble Valley, number 59, Cross Street, Gray Fox, and Queens. Caller can hear a male scream, no, no, no, some expletives, and then a female scream. Caller yelled out if someone needed help and heard the patio door close. There's kind of male and female yelling and sounds like someone's being hit. It's all coming from this apartment. All they know is the male is named Chad Kirby, 1039.
3: 10-4.
5: True, Mayor Health, kids of male.
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0: Ocean 246.
5: I just spoke with the caller. He's going to be over on 8 years. I'll have to hold it.
7: 4728. Paul Nordrup. He's 19 now.
8: Pretty late in 629. Caller can still hear them fighting and the Chad Kirby subject flagged for DV.
0: 10-4. Ocean 246. Q10-9. You were unreadable. I heard you spoke with the caller.
5: Hey, Kevin.
8: It's valid on a 2019 gray Nissan Sentra to Nicholas McFall on Washington Avenue in the Falls.
7: 9219, clear both units with a log.
5: Yeah, he's going to be over on 16 near Ewald. Don't have to pay.
3: 10-4-9219.
0: So far.
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0: 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And if it'll heal 3, run me on the new handheld battery. 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
1: King 247.
0: King 247. Southbound on Barker, south of Blue Mountain, Wisconsin, 443, Young George, 443, YYT.
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1: Right. 302, 304, 214, respond for 1056, subject up at WMH 725 American. It's in the quiet room. Staff's reporting what appears to be a 1056 female with a 4 to 5 year old child. Female possibly drove there talking crazy, and they believe the child is being abused. 1039.
0: O'Neill, that's that works. Highway 3 and Pine Meadows.
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0: 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Listen to a Zachary Jackowitz or an Elizabeth. I don't know, Glenn, go. No one.
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1: 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Sorry, I think something. I might have cut you off. Can you run off, please?
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0: 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Echo 202.
5: Echo 202 traffic. I'll be southbound. Andre from Grange, Wisconsin Auto. Adam Charles George, 4064, ACG, 4064.
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1: 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Total is off of Berrywood Court. By the solicitor for pest control, asked to use the bathroom, but didn't hear any flushing or water running when they left. And they left the house immediately on that 1037. It happened about an hour ago.
5: Hey, Jacob.
0: Here's some of the outdoors.
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3: It's 2419, Pebble Valley, number 9. 2419, Pebble Valley, number 59.
0: So far. Obviously, 4.
3: Copy.
2: Victor 236, if you change this to a dispute, I'll update the call we're all done to.
3: 4.
0: Bravo 5218.
3: Over.
1: Nine 250 assist EMS.
3: I go 204.
0: Nine 250.
1: 250, North 65 West 28610 Fairlane. North 65 West 28610 Fairlane. 45-year-old female, conscious breathing, heart racing, shortness of.
3: Negro CRFS. All the juveniles in that vehicle have been released. Be headed to the complainant's house.
0: Victor 216, today, look.
7: I got me just confirming our first party caller.
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3: 732.
7: Denver, I'll be 76.
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0: Druid, resonance clear, clear, clear. 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
3: 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Falls 213, checking status.
2: Westbound on Moreland, just east of Main Street, Wisconsin. Adam Tom, X-ray 6232, ATX 6232.
3: Over.
5: 4 County, LA, 1060. Do we know what we're looking for?
1: The male is a
0: Kirby in here, so I'm guessing the Kirby subject that we're looking for earlier is shortly trying to find maybe Chad.
1: Sorry, yeah, that's correct. It's Chad Kirby. The female's going to be a Geraldine.
4: Copy. I'm not terribly far off. I'll be around.
1: Never.
0: No, that's just a name that's out in plain view.
1: Never. Falls 213, checking status. Caller said he had lots of females.
5: 026, you can clear all units. So far.
0: Thank you. No reason further.
1: So far.
6: Bravo 214.
1: Go ahead.
6: Vehicle removed, 10-8. Get away.
1: So far.
0: You left 33 and clear fire.
1: 10-4, 10-33 traffic lifted on, gentlemen.
3: Echo 202, status.
7: Thanks. Sure. 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
3: Go ahead.
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0: Page 12 notes were added to dialogue. Then changes to a suspicious.
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2: Roger. Do we have a calling description?
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1: 37.
2: 22, what was the part of your question? 50.
0: Correct.
2: Copy.
0: I just received two calls regarding this. There's a suspicious individual, Watertown Plank in Fairhaven, appears to be homeless, just sitting on the corner.
1: 27, copy.
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0: 10-4.
5: Just be advised, there's a reckless vehicle headed your way. Last seen in Ottawa, St. Bruno, headed westbound. It's a tractor going about 13 miles per hour, driving in both lanes. It was swerving and was driving in oncoming traffic for a bit. It's pulling equipment.
0: 302, 304, checking status.
1: 37, 1060.
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7: Battery 319 traffic.
0: 10-4.
2: Copy. Put a car near with a crash.
5: Sorry.
0: How
7: far? 118. Bring on to West Rock Boulevard from West Capitol. Adam Zebra Charles 2916. Adam Zebra Charles 2916.
0: 10-4.
2: 2208.
1: 37 LVL of the subject, laying in the grass, Fairhaven at Watertown Plank. Going to be on the east side of Fairhaven.
0: 10-4.
2: Do we have any females associated with suspects? The neighbor here is indicating the ex-wife may live a couple buildings over. They might be in another building in the area.
5: The talking caller was pretty specific that he had lots of females in his life.
1: I go 202, 10-8 warning.
8: 314, 443 with the caller. She's stating that he was cheating on his wife with multiple other women.
1: 92-50-23.
0: 4.
8: 314, additionally, she says he sometimes hangs out in the basement, so if we could get a few to check the basement by the storage units.
2: 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I'll check the area one more time.
0: Sure. 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
3: Eastbound Blue Mound, just east of Poplar Creek, Wisconsin. Boy, Adam, Adam, 6644, BAA 6644, and 443, run the left turn lane.
1: Checking 223 back row.
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1: Over.
0: Path of McLean, Mary Charles, Charles, Lincoln, Adam, Ida, Nora, first of Michelle, Common, female black, 031799,
5: 031799. 10-4. 9203, it looks like my partner is still on the phone with them. They just passed Kincaid Lane.
2: Hey, copy. 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
5: And 9203, stating that the trailer that the tractor is hauling is wider than a single lane.
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6: 394 eastbound, vehicle color colors, 4 bikes, rectified.
5: From Grandview?
6: Yeah, you can show me where to do it.
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1: 10-4.
5: Copy and pursued eastbound 94.
6: Pursued eastbound 994 for Grandview. Speed approximately 90. Speed back colors is 4 bikes. Wanted for reckless driving. I'm out of terminate here.
1: Copy, terminating.
2: 2203, I haven't stopped. Off of Jade. 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
5: 10-4.
8: Behind these apartment complexes, is that a train track or a bike trail?
5: Neither. It's the We Energy's right-of-way across the whole thing.
4: Cross, or off the cross. Wheeler and I are driving it right now.
1: Echo 205.
8: 10-4. 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
4: Can you see my squad?
1: Still, they're going to be trespassing the property. Can you clear me out there for it? I'll need us to pull up.
8: Negative.
1: Pulse 217, no cost.
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5: 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X-67?
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7: Go ahead.
9: So the Arboretum, West 180, North 7890, Town Hall Road, room A116. Caller stayed on the line. It was an accidental dial. He hit the wrong button on his phone. No issues.
8: 406, they're currently on the path near Pebble Valley Park.
7: I got you.
1: 10-4.
4: Cross, I got to spin around here. Hang on.
2: We're in the driveway of 312 Main Street, Wisconsin Endangered Resources, 12819, Edward over Robert, 12819E over R. On a blue Honda CRV, I'll take my partner. He's driving the Peloton.
5: 10-4. X-248, respond. 312 Main Street. Carlson and Ross would be one on the same path that you guys are on if it's behind Pebble Valley Park.
8: 10-4, copy.
4: We copy.
6: 4-4, Clemmie, 10-8. I had 10-6 on.
1: 10-4.
2: Buscher to Hauser.
6: 9-2-50.
5: Henry, 319 status.
8: 9-2-50.
6: 6.
5: 4.
6: 9-2-50. Fire advice, I can clear. How many 10-8 log?
5: 10-4.
2: Does she know a K-K-A-Y-E Dunn that's associated with this mail? It's the last contact we have from 2025.
10: Bravo, 213 tonight.
1: 10-4.
5: Negative.
2: Gabby.
4: 218 on today.
5: Henry, 221 status.
7: 10-6.
4: Drop the cross. Can you still see him? I can see your equipment.
3: King 247, 10-8 warning.
8: Cross the Roth, you're turning onto the trail now. They're probably about 200 feet from you.
4: Copy.
7: 23 log.
1: Copy.
7: 423, copy. I was two subjects on the trail.
1: 10-4.

0: They're advising the baby. They heard a yell down the trail.
1: Sorry, you're trailing off. They heard a yell down the trail. Which direction?
2: All the bikes have been removed. Roadways are clear. I'll be headed up to Aurora.
3: It'd be northwest. They weren't sure if they heard a yell or not, though.
2: 10-4. 10-4.
4: 9261, I'm with the 21. Copy my notes and clear me out loud.
5: Poles 213, 10 aboard.
3: 221, clear warrant.
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3: 426, does he have a vehicle associated with him?
2: I'll check.
6: Or 37, checking status.
0: Or 62.
2: Ten four.
1: All spots 1060, just FYI, sent out his booking photo from 14 years ago and his DL photo via email.

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1: Silver SUV, no lights, 80 northbound 45 in Oakwood.
2: We're off this window. I haven't seen anything.
3: Neither have I.
0: 10-4.
3: .426, nothing located on the trail.
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0: 10-4. 10-4.
4: Western to Roth and Pluto.
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0: 9203, checking your status.
4: So 9203, he's just doing his job, moving farm implements. Clear along.
0: 10-4.
4: Cue me, Keneally and Carpenter at possibly the X-Lights Department, like 2415 Pebble Valley.
3: Hey, Fred.
1: 11-1028 out of Michigan. E. Edward, B. Victor, and Mary, 4486. Edward, Victor, Mary, 4486 on a Jeep. I'll take repay.
0: How's it, Butcher, and check your personal?
4: I'm trying the number you set me now. Just keep trying.
0: 10-4. You guys are going to 2415 Pebble Valley. Looks like it's a rental car and a Jeep Compass. There are lots on it.
3: Copy.
5: From 2415 Pebble Valley, we're hearing you number 8.
0: Oh, sorry.
5: 400, we copy that.
4: Three, I should call early, we can just show me command here.
0: Copy, 3OS command.
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0: Go ahead.
1: 10319, clear cycle.
0: Yes, sir.
3: West 718, west of Springdale, Wisconsin, Boy Adam Nora, 1741, Boy Adam Nora, 1741.
0: Yes, sir.
6: Next, Jesus Christ, I'll be clear with the warning.
0: I'm fired.

0: 2022. What was the time of call?
1: Time of call 2100 even.
0: Copy.
1: And sorry, command, who asked about the vehicle?
2: 426.
1: No vehicles associated with Mr. Kirby.
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1: 10-4.
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1: 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Callers advising there's water coming from a pipe in the basement, unknown if it bursts. 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
4: Hazard of Autrin, the property manager is stating that the female should have a bright orange vehicle in the lot if she's home.
3: On ramp to I-94 eastbound from State Highway 83, Wisconsin, Adam Tom King 5096, ATK 5986.
1: 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Go ahead.
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1: Appleton, just north of County Line, Wisconsin. Adam Victor Murray, 3277. AVM 3277.
0: Let's do a Severda Erickson, Alice Kawant.
2: Careful.
3: Sam, Northridge, southbound 67 and Summit Moors, 67 Summit Moors, Boy Boy George, 1337, BBG, 1337.
4: Good. We have contact with the ex-wife over here. She's stating that there should also be, there should have been a 17-year-old juvenile at the residence tonight with Chad. She does have a tracker on the juvenile's phone, so we're going to try that right now.
5: Copy.
0: John 283 status.
5: Command dispatcher, you're going to send that 1039 call out. You can use Roth and Flunell if they're on either over on Hell Valley.
2: 414, I'm all available.
0: 4.
2: John 283 died.
0: 4. Bravo 7, Bravo 217, drug complaint.
3: 4 off.
0: 4.
6: 400 and 421 at the Burton Drive.
0: Plaza Bishop Woods, 350 Bishop's Way. Coming from Unit 123, anonymous caller advising the resident is smoking marijuana. Strong very smell. Carson, the smell is very strong.
7: 10-4, looking at some rough.
0: 10-4. King 247 traffic. Westbound Blue Mound, west of Janusik, Wisconsin, Boy Charles Charles, 8499, BCC, 8499. 400, 420, and 426. 400, 420, and 426. Respond for 1090, 2712 Burton Drive, 2712 Burton. Cross Streets University and Burton Court. 1090 residential showing interior garage. 1088, 1039.
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2: 426, same traffic.
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2: Valley.
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0: Echo 203 traffic. Howard, come back to 1, please.
10: Yes.
0: 2208, standby. Echo 203.
11: Echo 203. We'll be on Moreland, just north of Carpenter. Moreland and Carpenter. We got 20, Adam, Zebra, King, 3630, AZK, 363.
0: Howard, did you copy 33 is lifted? Come back to 1.
10: Affirm. You ready for the 28?
0: Sir.
9: 24, crisis was called there in a row.
0: Hold on a sec. 2208, go ahead. 10-4. You have a 27.
9: Negative.
0: 10-4.
12: Any prior calls with Chad and a female by the name of Stacy? That's all we have. It's likely with a female about 60.
0: Last call we had with him was January of 25, and that was with the, not that name. It was something completely different. The call prior to that was in 2020. The 2025 name was a K Dunn, that 308 mentioned earlier. 402, go ahead with your plate.
10: Road America, Sam Lincoln 0, William Victor 4, SL 0, WV 4, Road America.
0: 414, go ahead with command.
9: Perfect.
0: So far.
13: Sounds like Kirby might also be friends or associated with a male named Jim who lives in 2419. In apartment number 41.
0: In an area for reckless, southbound Springdale from Greenfield. Southbound Springdale Road from Greenfield Ave. So white pickup truck. 6, William Adam. 7, Sam Zebra. That is speeding and cutting off other vehicles.
14: Attention area 4 squad. Special attention to the Village of Waukesha for a reckless driver. Please southbound Springdale Road from Greenfield Avenue. Southbound Springdale from Greenfield. With a 1028 of 6, William Adams, 7, Sam Zebra, 6WA, 7SZ, does not appear to come back out of Wisconsin. It'll be a white truck that's speeding and cutting off other vehicles.
9: 414, can you log me into
0: 3414?
9: 4. 204, we're
0: 23. 4, 304. 402, you're 28, 2 of 27, 2019, Chevy Camaro Red to a Daniel Olivares, 1240 Lombardi, no one.
10: 4, thanks.
8: King 240, Sunday morning.
0: 7.
6: 400, we're 23.
0: Sorry.
5: 308.
0: Go ahead.
5: I just talked to a Deanne Kirby, another exit. She confirmed she's fine and has not had contact with him.
0: David, 407 status. I'm sorry.
1: 10-6, no problems.
0: 4.
6: 426, 23.
0: I'm sorry.

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1: Echo 2-0-3-10-6.
0: Sir.
2: Sorry, Chris, I'm lights on in the kitchen in the back, Wheeler.
3: Sam, 226-10-6.
0: Sorry.
4: I copy.
5: Ross, if that was you, I could not copy you at all.
2: Sorry, there's lights on in the back of the house here.
0: That's fine.
3: Bro, 217, we're both 23.
0: That's fine.
2: Nothing 37 in the back.
0: That works.

0: Air Force wants for an update on that reckless. They were originally heading eastbound on Cleveland. Both vehicles have now turned around westbound Cleveland and are now northbound on Springdale, and the vehicle is following the caller.
1: Wheeler, I'm going to try to take a peek through the garage window.
2: Copy. We're in the side of the garage. Nothing 37.
1: Copy.

0: 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The follow-up is...
1: 12-293, animal complaint.
2: 9363.
3: 426-1028.
1: 12-293. Echo 412, I copy. You're clear. The follow-up. What was the last part?
4: Good.
3: 9263.
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5: 7121, traffic stop.
3: 146, Mary Paul Adam, 146, NPA.
1: West 174, North 5418, Walnut Court. West 174, North 5418, Walnut Court. For a dog barking for the last 45 minutes.
4: Sam 121.
5: 10-4.
6: Attention area line, report of a reckless. Northbound Springdale, approaching Greenfield Avenue. Northbound Springdale, approaching Greenfield. Two white truck, 10-28-6, William Adam 7, Sam Zebra, was speeding and cutting off other vehicles. Caller's still following.
2: Echo 527, I think she was saying she's 42.
4: Stop, thanks.
6: And now eastbound Greenfield from Springdale.
4: 2016 Nissan Rogue, Jacqueline Davis, 2712 Burton, I want.
5: He pulled into the driveway at Rogers Memorial off of Valley Road. It's a Delaware C. Paul Charles, 436472. PC, 436472.
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2: King, 293, Sunday morning.
6: 10-4.
4: Hey, two, for an update on that, Recla was southbound on Springdale a while ago. They actually turned around at Cleveland, went back northbound. Vehicle's now eastbound Greenfield from Springdale. Again, it's a white pickup truck with some sort of American flag license plate. Swerving now.
2: This is your 6-unit, that's true. The caller following.
6: Still eastbound, approaching Johnson Road. Caller, nothing's possible, 10-5-5. The vehicle swerving. At one point was tailgating caller and then cut the caller off.
3: 400, is there a 21 associated with the RO, the 28 we ran?
4: Okay, from caller still following.
0: Echo 205, I'll head that way.
4: I have a phone number from the residence from the alarm company.
3: Can you hear it quick?
4: 262-542-8199.
2: 262-542-199. King, 223, you can attach me to the record. I'll try to make it down there.
6: 10-4.
4: 205-206. Caller is willing to make a statement. Still following. Vehicle's now crossing over the other lanes, going approximately 25 miles per hour.
3: 300, still be on the flat call holding.
6: 10-4. King, 223, it just has Barker.
5: 8-4-7, good morning.
4: 10-4.
2: 10-4, I'll be out of position tonight.
6: Copy.
2: King, 23, traffic stop.
3: 400, that 21 is off. We'll leave it to landline if we can hear it ringing outside.
6: King, 23, that would be correct.
5: Southbound on Park from Silver Spring, Wisconsin truck plate, Sam Charles 5275, SC 5275 on a Silver Dodge.
6: 10-4.
2: I'm en route to Aurora Summit to meet up at 9202.
7: Echo 206, if the caller is still behind them, can you have them try to get a better plate description?
4: 10-4. And the vehicle did another U-turn. They're now back westbound Greenfield from Barker. Mike, 248 status.
7: 10-4. At this point, I'm at Moreland and Cleveland. I don't know if I'm going to be able to catch up if Waukesha needs to be notified.
4: 10-4.
6: Brookfield units, reference at Reckless. The vehicle is doing another U-turn and going to westbound Greenfield. Had stopped in the middle of the road at one point. Westbound, passing Barker again. King 223, copy.
2: Hey, for me, you're attaching on that Barker, yeah. 302, tenant.
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6: 10-4-302. 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
8: 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I need black Chevy Silverado.
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7: 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I assume Cal is aware.
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4: 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Okay, 206, they did another U-turn. Sounds like they're just going to keep doing them, but currently eastbound Greenfield.
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6: 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The caller's been following for at least 10 minutes now. 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It just did another stop over by Springdale.
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10: 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I'm at Parker in Greenfield, and it comes back this way.
6: I copy. That's turning into a road rage.
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4: X248, the black GMC truck, 1020 of Sam Zebra, 4551. Vehicle left, headed towards Ryan Street. 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
12: Last of the floor, Lincoln, Edward, Frank, Lincoln, Ocean, Robert, Edward, first of Robin, Robert, Ocean, Boy, Young, Nora, female black, 528-75, break.
11: Echo 205, can you get an updated location? 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
12: 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First of Booyah, Lincoln, Ida, Adam, middle I, Ida, female white, 55-2006, 55-2006. 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
6: 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Like, they're stopped in traffic at Greenfield at Pleasant.
10: 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Taxi or 524, do you know if they got on 16 or went north on Ryan?
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4: The caller's advisor was headed towards Highway 16 on Ryan Street, unknown where from there. No longer on the line with them.
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4: Tango 238 status.
10: Copy and clear within.
4: 10-4. Move left facing westbound Greenfield.
7: 10-6.
6: 10-4. 23, the vehicle sped off. It's now southbound up Springdale from Greenfield. Caller lost visual.
10: 10-4.
4: And it's southbound Springdale from Greenfield. Caller's no longer following.
7: Of course. We should be able to catch up now.
4: Sure. 302 and 414. 302 and 414 respond for a unknown problem. 2015 Norton, 2015 Norton, Crossways Pleasant View in West End. We're getting multiple 911 calls for a male yelling to get the F word off my property to a male in an unknown black truck or SUV. This is occurring next door to our first caller. And then a male got out of the vehicle, appears they might fight. 1039.
7: Battery traffic.
10: King, 223. New Orleans in the area now, so I'll be 10
6: o'clock. 10-4.
7: 302, 419.
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7: 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At a King Zero 6927.
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1: 10-4, false, 432. All right, copy. No problems on Norton. Everybody can dial it down.
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11: 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I can see you.
7: Or I'll check them more.
11: 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I'll continue. You.
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7: 414, we don't need anyone else on Norton.
1: Oh. Copy. Nobody else needed on Norton. 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
1: Sir, that's Eisenhower, 4333 South Sunny Slope Road. Security's advising subject arrived on the property on a motorized bicycle, went back by the maintenance building, and appears to just be walking around without flashlights, snooping around the maintenance area. Caller's going to be standing by in the parking lot in a dark gray Chevy Traverse. 10-4.
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7: 1028.
11: Out with a white Chevy Silverado. Going to be on Cleveland, east of Amore. Copy 28.
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1: 10-4. Sounds like potentially three males with guns by stop and go. I don't know if it's nerve wars. We're still trying to get further. 10-4.
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1: 10-4.
18: Yeah, we're all clear here. I'll see you later.
1: I'll put you guys all en route to Washington near stop and go now, once my partner stacks it.
11: 10-4. Echo 203, did Brookfield stop out with the caller?
1: Negative. They cleared as soon as we got 1060.
7: Your four calls were updated. See Charles. 1060.
1: 9-4.
11: 10-4.
1: Five to hand down. What do you need?
11: Not going to be it. It either turned off or continued eastbound.
1: Dispatch, copy.
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1: 10-4. Area 1 and 2, you're patched. Area 1 and 3, you're patched. 10-4, 248. All frauds for the official call. Respond for a possible man with a gun. Stop and go 910 West St. Paul, Crossroads Prairie, and Washington. Callers reporting one female, two males with 1032s walking towards stop and go. They were originally seen on Washington. The weapons looked, quote, like big barrels. Female, black hoodie, blonde hair, male black with dreads, and a white tank, and another unknown male. I will put everybody in route. 1039.
7: 04, I'm 23 and do not see anybody around here.
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1: Stop breathing. Echo 206, this is CMS. 304 and others, squads responding. The callers of the subjects were outside a red vehicle in the empty parking lot by the stop and go. The vehicle has since left.
19: It was a red sedan, unknown direction of travel, make or model.
1: Henry 319, status?
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6: 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I'll get you a second when someone clears up.
11: Echo 205, you can clear me, I'll head over there.
12: 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I also saw a dark-colored Tesla sedan leaving that parking lot upon my arrival.
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12: Sorry about that. Clear, warning. 10-4. 6-9-10-6.
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1: Nope.
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1: 10-4.
18: Copy, where are they?
19: Caller is also no longer on scene.
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4: 304. The Tesla that I saw leaving the lot went south on Washington. I'm not sure which direction on St. Paul went. If anyone is checking block, I'm at the stop and going to see if there's any video footage.
0: Echo 202, I made contact with the complainant. The suspect's no longer on scene. I'll be checking the area.
2: Cover. Cover. Go ahead.
3: Adam John Robert, 1611. AGR, 1611. McShane and Freedom. Blue, Route 4. We'll be at Bloomberg. Northside.
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0: 2023?
1: 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One of the employees here got a text at 9:56 referenced Nerf Wars, so I have a feeling that's what this is about.
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3: Ever.
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2: The vehicle is current, and Daniel has an expired regular instructional permit. I know what. You're clear.
4: Copy.
5: Copy, 1019.
2: 314 tonight. 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
2: Came to the bunker. Do you have a packet? I'm
4: 4.
5: 4-4 tonight, see Charles.
2: I'm 4.
4: Ralph, 521.
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4: Elm Grove's requesting mutual aid for a single officer for an uncooperative subject who's going through, looks to be a crisis in situation. Crisis is already on scene. They just need another unit, 1040. Permission, 10 Bravo 215.
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2: The Dixon Hollow, West 156, North 4881, Pilgrim Road, Apartment 213. We're speaking with Suzanne, stating there's a male who lives above her who's using a clacker to communicate with her and sending sprays into her room that make her crazy and keep her awake at night. She advised she will be waiting in the parking lot in a gold Buick SUV.
0: 211, copy.
1: 279, copy. I'm familiar with her. She's 1096.
2: Okay.
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2: 10-4.
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2: 902, requesting 1060 County Line Ranch, West 379, South 9446, Highway S as in Sam. This constant noise went on ongoing for 2 hours, occurs weekly. It wants to stop, does not need a 1021.
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0: Echo 5-2-3, it's going to be eastbound on National right in front of Quick Trip, Wisconsin. Adam Mary Mary 8311, AMM 8311.
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2: Westbound 16 at C. Charles, westbound 16 at C. Charles, Wisconsin, Adam, Union, Nora, 8664, AUN 8664.
1: So far. Second one comes back on a green 2015 Jeep Cherokee, registered to Fatima Fafana out of Milwaukee.
0: 10-4, could you run her and just advise if she's valid and clear?
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1: 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Post 1084. You could respond out to assist on a disabled or county line in Bancroft. 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
4: 426 traffic, stop Grandview and Meadow. Victor 330 traffic.
1: 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Go on.
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1: 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I-4.

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1: 10-4, 294.
5: This is for units for possible 1055, westbound Highway 16, Young Blues Road, westbound Highway 16, Young Blues Road, Subaru sedan, possible partial 28, a boy x-ray, CDX all over the road, using the shoulder and crossing the center line, call the mine off duty officer.
2: 10-8, you can attach me to that EMS if we can see.
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2: Clear warning, and I'll be back now to the PMB.
4: Over.
2: Victory 342 traffic.
1: Victory 342.
5: And further attention for that possible 1055. Got a full plate of boy x-ray 5379 BBX 537.
2: 44 traffic southbound, so Karina.
7: Catch me.
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1: 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Victor 330 status.
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1: 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Is Brookville on scene?
9: Yeah, they can cancel. As soon as I took a photo of them, he took off eastbound.
5: 9210 for additional. Snow passing Merton on Highway 83. Rural address was the city of Oconomowoc.
4: 10-4. 426, 10-8-5.
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4: Go ahead.
10: He has continued eastbound. He is over into Towson, continuing to move in that direction.
4: 10-4.
6: Area 3 squads for a possible 10-5-5. They're westbound 16, passing Highway 83. Westbound 16, passing Highway 83. The Subaru sedan plate is boy x-ray 5379, BBX 5379, which comes back on a Subaru Forester, RLS out of Oconomowoc on Willow Court. They were all over the road crossing the center line.
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1: Victor 342.
4: We're going to be stopping a vehicle at eastbound Highway 16, east of Sawyer, no taillights. Do you want to notify Walkable? Quickly, in a second.
1: Ocean 246, copy.
5: 414 Roth is 10855. Could we get one more squad here, please?
1: 426 back one.
4: 26 copy.
6: Ocean 246.
1: Ocean 246. Victor 342 is advising they're stopping a vehicle eastbound 16 east of Sawyer that had no lights. So.
4: 302 10877.
1: Yeah, clear.
4: 1019. Victor 342 for that, please.
1: Victor 342.
5: 100, same traffic.
1: You're clear.
5: I'll advise.
4: Personalized. Boy Robert 0. Correction. Boy Robert Queen. Nora Charles 0. Bronco. It's on a blue Ford Bronco.
1: 10-4.
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0: 12. 218, I'll be out at Marcus for the parking enforcement. Black Dodge Durango, I'll have a 28 for you in a moment.
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4: 400, can you check open cases and priors for our 1080?
1: 24-414-317-6431. Repeating 414-317-6431. She's an employee, I believe maybe daughter of the owner. They made an original complaint on the 5th about the parking complaint. I know 28 attempted to contact the registered owner and advised of 72 hours with negative results, and the vehicle is still not removed. They're wondering how they can get it towed and when.
3: Close. I'm going to be out with the RO, Joshua. 629-77.
1: 9-4. Timer, Victor, 342. Victor, 217 status.
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0: 42.
1: 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Falls, 217 status.
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7: We're going to rock you one. Mom to come pick him up? Or how do you want to do it?
4: That works for me.
0: 308, 10-8 advice.
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0: Go ahead.
1: I'm on the line with Tulsa. Are we still looking for that subject, or is he free to go?
0: 426-23.
3: No, he's free to go. However, just advise him that they might have some issues with him.
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3: 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David 407, copy 42. Charlie 317.
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0: 10-4.
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0: crawfish Luna or Bergen. 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

0: 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Callers requesting 1060. I think they heard an explosion or gunshot coming from this house. Happened about 5 minutes ago.
1: 10 over Rockingville, 421.
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0: 10-4, I'll get someone going from roll call as well.
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0: Bergen of Flunoy added both juveniles. You just have to update the younger one's date of birth.
5: I'm out with 238 currently.
1: Never.
5: Mike, 248, 1042. Have a good night.
1: Never, you also.
0: 3-8, you checked out 24 Julia. Never.
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0: 9250, 1042. Have a good night.
1: Never 9250 as well.
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0: Victor 342 traffic.
5: 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Boy Charles William, 846 to the Unwin East Tunnel.
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2: So 2-0-3, I don't need a second. I'll be out with Jacob Warzak, I believe it's Krojak. He's advising he also saw like a red spark in the air, possibly a firework.
1: 10-4. 402 and 406, 2 and 6. 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
4: 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Caller can hear a male and female yelling coming from this apartment for the past 10 minutes. I believe there's also a child in the apartment and hearing a loud thump.
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3: 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She was conscious and breathing.
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1: 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So 4 comes back on a red 2021 Mazda CX-5 to Margaret Maddock at apartment 3.
3: Where's Park South with a running vehicle? 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
1: 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Pulse 215 and 213, 1090 at West 138, North 6579 Manor Hills Boulevard. West 138, North 6579 Manor Hills Boulevard. 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
1: 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I'm just restarting my calculator.

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0: Ferrari 420, 23
1: WH. Not 4.
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Lincoln Holden, Henry Ocean, Lincoln Tom, Mary Adam Nora, first name Bradley, Boy Robert Adam, David Lincoln Young, initial J as in John Mill White, June 12th of 1992, 06-12-92.

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0: Victor 330 status.
3: I have a different owner of the Silver Spur on the line now with questions regarding that parking complaint. Can I transfer on to your sergeant, though?
4: That's fine.
3: 10-4.

0: 9043-1042, have a good night.
1: Policy 19. Did you run the RO of that vehicle by chance?
0: Alright, we 3 you as well.
2: Negative, but I will.
1: Yes, please, and just attach. Can you let me know if there are any 99s?
2: Affirmative.

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0: Are you able to cross-reference this call with the one that I took yesterday? It should be at the same location, and it was labeled a well-being check.
1: Okay.
2: 4-4 Hospital.
1: 5-2-0-5-23. Tower. 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
3: 4-4-3, can you just log during the first on scene and put custody of the children?
4: Falls 293-1042.
1: Tower. Tower Falls 293. Falls 219.
5: Falls 219.
1: She's valid, negative 99.
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1: Falls 294 status.
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2: Victor, clear sight.
1: Victor 330. Victor 342, do you know who's next on your list?
0: Jim's is next on the list.
1: Copy.

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1: Hey Adam, Y Young. Hey Adam, 7496, AYA 7496, on a white Lincoln. We are on Janesville and Town Center Drive.
2: Victor 330.
3: Victor 330. I copy Janesville and Town Center.
0: Fowler Park with a couple individuals, copy 28.
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3: Bye.
6: Going to be westbound Blue Mound at Calhoun with Adam Zebra X-ray 8243, AZX 8243, Town A, what you?
3: Victor 342, Jim's is en route. Ready and setting.
7: 342, 70, 10, 6, 9, 9, 10.
3: 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Over.
0: 402 updated location. St. Paul Metal Tech.
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3: Both 215 status.
6: 14, we're now off to a stop. Looks like it's going to be southbound Discovery from Blue Mountain.
3: Do you want a second? Over.
6: Yeah, they can start blowing this way.
8: 37, Village Park secure.
3: Okay.
8: 1060.
3: Both 218 status.
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1: Victor 535. Bravo 311, open line.
0: East Wisconsin, North Raleigh. Boy, boy, Robert, 9207, DDR, 9207.
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1: Got a call from the Sheridan. I heard a male talking. The line disconnected. When we called back, reached the front desk, advised it came from 374. Room 374, they're about to check.
0: 10-4.
5: Follows 213, 10 alarm.
1: 10-4, follows 213.
0: Victor 330, I'll be out with the RO that vehicle if you can run and attach him.
1: 10-4-3-0-2, just for 1043, I'm pending a child-related custody dispute. 132 Park Avenue, there's our caller, Ryan, he's going to be there in about 10 minutes in a dark brown Jeep Cherokee. He'll stay at Grove and Park. His son texted him and was frantic and requested to be picked up from his mom's house, and it sounds like they have had some issues trying to exchange with him in the past.
3: I copy.
5: 15, 213 is still on the call heading out. 215 is clear with the log.
1: I copy for that. Bravo 521. Is 214-42?
4: 406, 406, 1060, possible 1055. Northview, Grandview, Northview, and Grandview, red SUV, chrome trim, being eastbound Northview from Grandview, was stopped at the green light for a while, 1040.
5: Of course, Gabby. Twin cover. I have four twins.

0: My driver is going to be same last name as the RO, Novakovic. First name is going to be Dustin, D David, U Union, S Sam, A Adam, and Nora. No initial. White male. Date of birth is 04/12/2008,
1: 04/12/08. No probationary, no wants. Go ahead with the next.
0: Last name Tosic, Tom, Ocean, Sam, Ida, Charles. First name Pavel, Paul, Adam, Victor, Lincoln, Edward. Unknown male, date of birth 02/17/2007, 02/17/07.
1: Valid and clear. Go ahead with the next.
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0: Last name Sonic, Sam, Adam, Victor, Ida, Charles. First name Luca, Lincoln, Union, King, Adam, no middle. White male, date of birth 07/02/2008, 07/02/08.
1: Timberfall 2/13. Bravo 3/14, Seth. No, so we're doing a launch. We'll have it the next.
0: 10/6.
1: Summer.
0: Last name, Pupovic, Paul, Union, Paul, Ocean, Victor, Adam, Charles. First name, Ida, Lincoln, Ida, John, Adam. No middle initial, unknown white. Date of birth, 07/21/2007, 07/21/07.
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0: Go ahead. I check northbound Bellfield, eastbound Northview, and northbound Block and Holkit. 10-4. 406. Sounds like it's GOA.
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1: We are locked in already, though. I sent you to a 1021 follow-up. About 25 minutes ago, we received a call from a Sean Harvey. We thought he heard a gunshot come from 15614 West Riviera Drive. 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
0: 34. 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Lieutenant.

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0: once your service up, if you could please go to the village park. I see there's a couple of people hanging out inside of the park and some of their equipment. I'm trying to see exactly what that is, what they're doing.
1: 3535, clear warning.
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1: Over. Victor 342 status.
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2: 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I see the note. Could you just attach the prior call? No.
0: 8-7.

0: 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Let me out of the call sign.
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0: Bolton's on National.

0: area 40, this is for a reckless driving complaint. Lambert's Pass and Brown Drew Drive. Anonymous caller reporting that an older gray Honda CRV with juveniles are speeding and driving recklessly through the area. Caller is not willing to leave any information due to thinking they TP'd his house in the past.
1: Okay.
2: They're under 10-8. Put me on the go holding.
3: 314, 10-8, my sports.
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1: Gotcha.
2: Perfect. Echo 305. You can label as a traffic stop for now, but I'll be at Moreland and National. With a vehicle in the left turn lane to go westbound on National, they've sat through two light cycles so far. Floyd Charles Frank, 3824. BCF, 3824. 10-4, you want a second? Might as well for one for now. Echo 306.
1: 06, I copy.
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2: 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Copy, do you want us to start fire?
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0: 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Who's the RO of this? 28.
1: 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It's going to be a Jed Naylor out of Exonia, 466.
0: 10-4, can you run him out?
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1: 9305.
2: 30 traffic.
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2: Eastbound Janesville, approaching Martin, 28 employee out on X-ray, 6878, repeating employee out on X-ray, 6878, not A, Silver 7000. I copy, Janesville, Martin.
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1: 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Can you cite the city as well?
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0: There's no history at this address. It's going to be between Stephen Young and Megan Young. They denied any drinking or drugs. However, Call Tiger thought he sounded 1056 on the phone.
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3: 404 and 629, 404, 629, take a juvenile call at North High School, 2222 Michigan, Crouch Chiefs North University in Green Meadow, for a black SUV that drove onto the football field, currently parked at the 50-yard line with a group of juveniles with it, called in by a school district employee standing by in a red Chevy Cruze, 1040.
1: 4, got it.
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1: 31, traffic.
2: Go ahead.
1: And I'm Tom Young, 1381. ATY-1381, yeah, North Cape, and I'm going to use Highview.
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0: 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Victor 535 status.
2: Temple.
5: Continue.
2: Number
5: 18. I'll be able to do vehicles at Village Park, Customs Village Park, copy of the first 28.
2: Go ahead.
5: 963, Zebra David Lincoln, 963, VDO.
2: Second.
5: Adam Victor Frank, 3565, AVF, 3565. Well, four subjects.
2: 10-4, 9-3-17.
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0: Echo 301, 303, 304, 1010 in progress, 1700 South 171st, 1700 South 171st Street, still going.
1: The foreign route.
2: Recopy.

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2: 54.
3: Good.
0: 30. Go ahead. First one, November 2017 Honda Accord, registered to a Kelly Bird out of Sussex, valid and clear, break for second.
3: Good.
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0: Second comes back to a 2018 Hyundai Sonata, registered to a Dennis Thomas. Valid and clear.
1: 10-4. This is how you're putting together a plan for wonderful number 4s.
3: 17-22.
0: 17 copy.
1: Yeah, copy. 10-1.
0: 10-4.

0: 6.29.
1: Yeah, for 6.29.
0: 4.43.
2: 31 will cover out with the arrow. And I got another 27.
3: Sounds valid and clear. Go ahead with your 27.
1: Yeah, for 4.4.
0: Echo 201, you can clear me and I'm 1042.
4: Survive Echo 201.
2: Passenger is going to be same last name. First name Shelley. Middle is L. Lincoln, female white, 0131, 1972.
4: Thank you, Sergeant. Drive back.
3: Charlie 317.
4: Units for the 1010. It's physical, multiple parties on scene between the ages of 26 to 29 years of age. Male subjects, they have been drink, negative on weapons. Possibility that they may be leaving shortly, but don't have any confirmation that anybody left yet.
5: 9302, you can catch that reckless driver.
6: He's spelled 6-83. Town of Edward, George, 2871. AEG, 2871.
3: 10-4.
0: 3-10-4.
3: She's valid and clear.
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1: Yeah.
2: All right, what's going?
1: 301 coming in, it's 443. There's a Honda SUV that's a couple houses down. I'm not sure if they're involved.
3: Curtis, you're going to stop out with this car to your right over here. They're involved. There's vehicles still out on the field.
4: No more.
5: 203 and 423.
2: 24.
1: 301 for 43. It sounds like there is no physical altercation going on right now.
0: Question 503, both units, or both subjects are outside.
1: Second.
2: 24.
4: 9302. I'll have a traffic stop.
6: 406, copy of 29.
1: 9302.
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5: 304, please.
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4: County Road EE and County Lane. Again, County Road EE and County Lane. 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Again, 976 ZUH.
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6: Last name, Tom Edward Robert Ida Adam Charles Adam. First name, Jessica. Common spelling, middle. Jason John, female white, 0926 1994, 926 of 94.
7: Pat 4. She is ID card only, revoked status, thoughts.
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1: Yeah.
3: 636A traffic stop. Last name, Mundell, Mary, Union, Nora, David, Edward, Lincoln, Lincoln, first name is Cade, Charles, Adam, David, Edward, no initial P policy, Mel White, 1217-07, 1217-07.
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7: 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She's suspended for a sharing loss.

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1: 9-3-0-2. 848 Kirkland Court. 848 Kirkland Court. There was a mail on the line stated he thought he had a problem, but that it was all fine. We tried to question him first. He just kept repeating that everything is okay and that disconnected. It's like in the past week, there were two medical calls there that was a male who couldn't articulate what was going on.
0: Hey, copy, I'll be in route. I actually will take a second for a possible 5-5.
1: Pulse 319, status. 34.
0: 10-4, 76.
1: Pulse 319, status.
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6: Listening part loud. Henry, Adam, Robert, Tom, Lincoln, Adam, Union, Boy. First name, Joseph, Common. Middle, A, Adam, male, white, date of birth, 525, 2000. Break through the second.
7: Go ahead.
6: King, Noss. King, Nora, Adam, Union, Sam, Sam. First name, Evan. Common, middle, E, Edward. Female, white, date of birth, 10-12-99.
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0: 302 and 304, 302, 304, ticket 1016, 100 Karina, number 109, 100 Karina Boulevard, number 109, crossing Buckley and North Barstow. Male athlete 911 advising his girlfriend kept punching him and he's bleeding all over, but he declined an ambo. No weapons, both are 1056. 3.
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0: 3210, you'll also be able to add on to this, and you'll have to display pre-existing orders.
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0: Top 4. And additionally, he is now requesting the ambulance, so we'll be sending fire as well.
2: 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Echo 534.
1: 304, he's still on TNT, but they no drink.
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2: Last of Zebra, Adam, Robert, Robert. First of Samuel. Sam, Adam, Mary, Union, Edward, Lincoln. Full middle of Joseph, Common. Male, White, 924-97. 092-497, break.
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3: 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Based on what I'm seeing, the subject has two priors.
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3: Negative 1099 for the subject as well.
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2: Last of Mary, Adam, Sam, Tom, Robert, Ocean, Paul, Ocean, Lincoln, Ocean. First of Mary, Adam, Robert, Lincoln, Edward, Adam. Full middle of Ann, A-N-N. Female, White, 413-99. 041-399, break.
0: 304, that's correct. He is on PP with the no drink.
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0: Yeah, top 4. We have off.
3: I still have to check your individual. From what I can tell, has at least one prior out of Wisconsin, but she also has indication that she lived out of state or might have something out of state, so I'm still trying to go through all those terms as well, but at least one prior as of right now.
4: Sam, 327 status.
0: Copy that, thanks.
6: 10-6.
4: 10-4. Echo 534, I'm ready when you are.
2: 534. Sorry, I'm having some radio issues. I have a few more if you're ready.
4: Go ahead.
5: Echo 306 to 533.
4: 9305 status.
2: Last of Sam, Charles, Henry, Nora, Edward, Boy, Lincoln, Edward. First of Grace, Common. Full middle of Elizabeth, also Common. 926-01-092601, female, White. Break.
3: No status, currently UTL.
4: Yeah, go ahead.
5: Can I do anything about his cuffs? Because he's got hardware in his wrist. Can we get approval for two sets of cuffs?
3: A for me.
5: 10-4, thank you.
3: Full 315, 31.
4: 10-4-315.
2: Last of Henry, Union, Frank, Frank, Mary, Adam, Nora. First of Mary, Ida, Adam. Full middle of Brooke. Boy, Robert, Ocean, Ocean, King, Edward. Female, White, 618-99. 061-899. Break.
7: Falls 319, juveniles are on their way. Just keep me on the call if you're updating now.
4: 10-4. Go ahead.
2: This will be the last one. Last of H. Henry, A. Adam, R. Robert, T. Tom, L. Lincoln, A. Adam. U Union B Boy versus Michael Common, middle Robert, male White, 7998-07098. Switching back to the main.
4: Copy.
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0: 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You can clear spell fog.
1: 10-4.
2: John 371, Trevor.
1: John 371.
3: Coral 223.
2: Wisconsin Avenue at Sawyer, Wisconsin Clay. B-Boy Adam H. Henry 1451. Boy Adam Henry 1451 on the Silver Cruise.
3: Roger.
4: Echo 534.
5: Go ahead.
4: Every single party that you gave, as well as Echo 304s, are valid clear.
5: Thank you. Appreciate it.
4: Bravo 313.
6: 44 tonight.
4: Good. Just the one out of Wisconsin. That's it.
3: 10-4-4-4.
1: 314 tonight.
3: 10-4-3-14.

0: Charlie 317.
1: Charlie 317.
2: 314-404. 314-404. Take a burglary that may have just occurred. 1536 David Lane. 1536 David Lane. Cross streets are Buckley. Correction. Cross streets are David Court at Fox Point Drive. Having TS assistance translation from the caller advising there was a male subject that was breaking into the garages and took some equipment, wearing all black, last seen running towards Oakdale on foot, or trying to get some further. 1039.
1: 314 PD.
0: 44 to Tennessee.
3: -55. I'm just gonna complete some paperwork and then I'll get him out of the way. 10 seconds.
1: Yep.
4: 304. Can I get Michael at DOB?
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5: How far?
0: Sam, 627, very safe.
1: Time for Sam, 327.
3: With 303.
5: Michael 303, go ahead.
3: Can you be at 27 by DL number? I don't need the return.
5: Yeah, I got you. Go ahead.
2: 314 and 44 additionally are callers advising that he actually does have video of the suspect as well. He's at the 1536 address.
0: 4 copies. So language barrier there. Consult in 300. Start heading down here.
2: Copy. We'll see if we can make that happen.
3: Out of Wisconsin, Mary 242-1129-745202. I do not need a return, but he is 1080 for disorderly conduct.
5: Come back with these LC.
0: 416 attached to the burglary in progress.
2: Tapper 46.
0: 629 to Charles are up.
2: Tapper 629.
0: Trouble 529 315.
5: Tapper.
2: Here throughout the David Lane, our caller is going to be standing by shirtless in the front yard.
0: 4 cop in the shirtless.
3: 306, until it's on scene.
5: Michael 306.

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2: 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Four, can you check open on my Zephyr?
3: Go ahead.
0: 743 again. B Paul for the middle, showing Patrick as the full. Made their last name. Looks like he also has an alias, or at one point was using name James Bennett.
3: 10-4.
4: Bravo 521. Good luck.
0: So Bravo 521.
5: Morning. 4-4. I'll take, actually, I got Kraus with me. He's about to drone up. Anybody else? 10-6. He looks like the suspect is wearing all black. Black hood went southeast from directions.
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0: Verbal only. You can show me clear state log in the city in the clear AOS.
3: 34 for a shot fired call.
2: I'm 1080 with Cole, and we're out there at county lockup. I'm followed by 304.
4: Cover.
0: Go ahead.

0: Open to Schultz Gun Club, West 146, South 805 Schultz Lane. The owner of Hunter's Nest advised that she heard about 10 shots coming from in that direction. She did not see anything, and there's a 10-minute time lapse. She does not want to be seen.
1: 4-4 for 43, nothing was taken. This is more of a 1037 call. Suspect wearing all black, walking through the garage, looking in the windows.
2: What's that, 4-4-4?
3: Call 319, 10-8 log.
4: 10-4-4, 319.
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2: 304, nothing open.
5: 312, it's marked refusal. And I will be en route to EMH for a blood draw. 313 will be following. Beginning is 84.7.
6: 312.
2: 304, reference Michael, nothing open.
7: 302, Kevin.
5: And 312, can you put the on-call ADA's number in the notes?
6: Give me a message.
5: 10-4.

0: 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The LEC here.
1: 2238, 10.2.
2: Can we take the 238?
3: Cop 300, 10A.
1: 300.

0: came in from Life 360 crash notification that's near West 145 North 5327 Thornhill. West 145 North 5327 Thornhill. They did not have voice contact.
1: 311 Thornhill. 37 Seacoast. Four for the other callers, 29.
2: 71, you can clear me at the site.
0: Cover John, 371.
3: Victor, 330 traffic.
0: Victor, 330.
3: Second coming up to Franklin, Wisconsin Auto, 306. Henry Sands, 306. HHS.
0: Sorry. 30 and
4: 20. 404 negative. Go ahead, if you have it.
1: The dual last name, Arsenigus Mendoza, Adam Robert, Charles, Ida, Nora, Ida, Edward, George, Adam, Sam, Space, Mary, Edward, Nora, David, Ocean, Zebra, Adam. First name is John. John, Henry, Ocean, Nora, middle initial, E, Edward, email unknown,
0: 11-05-89.
4: 10-4. 4.
5: 10-4. 10-4. 6-29. Give me one. 1039 to Wisteria. We may have them on drone.
4: Trooper, are you in the area that can head over to Wisteria?
0: Trooper, can you go
6: there? Echo 301, is this EMS?
0: Echo 301.
1: 4-4, I'm walking with the base. We're going southwest right now from the apartment.

0: How's it, Elise? Is he on the west or east side of Oakdale?
1: West side.
2: It's going to be across from 20055 West Lincoln. 20055 West Lincoln. There's a Yukon-style pickup or SUV. Color advising the there's a male subject that's been in the vehicle for over 3 hours. The vehicle's been running. It doesn't appear that the subject's moving. Again, the caller's just been viewing from a distance.
3: Michael 533, again, Tan Street.
4: Four. Buster Reese, you're going in the right direction. Just keep heading directly the way you are.
3: 31, verbal equipment. Clear the stop, and you can put me on my shop call.
0: Is he walking on the sidewalk or the road?
1: Vehicle has been removed. Move on.
4: So far.
3: Three, I did the shots when I was on my traffic stop. It was maybe 5 to 10 minutes before you put out the actual call. Maybe 10 shots total.
4: Across the Reese, the next parking lot past where you're at right now.
0: So far. 327, Sam 226 for a corridor violation.
4: Across the Reese should be directly to your left right now.
1: Yeah, Sam 26. Ralph is right here.
4: Confirm. Like I said, it's just a heat signature that looks like a person proned out.
1: Yeah, it's a empty fire pit.
0: Yeah, 295 North Summit Village Way, room 317. It's called in by one of the nurses. They have a resident named Dale who went to Pick and Save around 9 p.m. and bought alcohol, became intoxicated, and has a court order for no alcohol.
4: Checked out.
1: Copy, I'm familiar.
5: Sam 327. Hi, copy. And then me for a priority traffic stop.
0: Hi, copy, go ahead.
5: Yeah, on Ottawa Ave, we're still moving here. Coming up to Henry Street.
0: So far.
1: Foster 1160.
0: Over Foster 11.
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0: And 327, we're finally stopped. It's going to be 270 Lincoln, Lincoln, David, 270 LLB.
1: I'm in with the final location.
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0: 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I have an open door.
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3: All right, copy. I'm Lincoln in 179 right now.
1: Victor 330 status.
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2: Three, four. I checked Schultz. Nothing out of the ordinary here.
1: Over.
3: Station 327. I'll take my partner. Possible 5-5.
1: Over. Sam 226 is en route.
3: Over.
0: Ninety-three, 62. We'll be clearing. On your
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2: If possible, can you maybe just call back, like, conjuring some eyes more than a light?
1: Affirmative, we'll advise him.
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1: Negative, they just had a cross from.
0: 10-4.
2: Echo 303.
1: 303, go ahead.
2: Both cars are in 22's jail.
1: 10-4.
3: Henry 319 status.
1: Bravo 315 traffic. 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
7: 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At least I was trying to track, but we're not getting much.
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5: 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Out of Wisconsin. Adam William Boy, 6793. Adam William Boy, 6793.
3: David 218 traffic. David 318. David 318, gonna be on Highway 83 in Gulf Road, Wisconsin. Auto Adam Boy Edward, 7912, ABE 792. 10-4.
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0: Bossy, I'm able to still hang up. It's off of Bishop's Way. It's eventually we got a secondary call from an individual. She is looking to get well-being done check on her kids. We advised her multiple times for misuse 911. As she keeps just calling 911 to get transferred to Milwaukee. When we advise her, she got to call Milwaukee direct. Doesn't need any assistance from us. We transfer her over.
1: 10-4, clear it.
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3: 10-4, Victor 330.
0: Roll 521, go ahead.
2: Reference that call. Were all these calls today?
4: 4-4, we're going to call the track. Anybody not with us? 22 and go send it.
0: Stand by, we're counting.
5: False 311.
6: 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I checked the area. UTL. Copy to me.
3: 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False 311.
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0: 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I'm up at the hospital with Michael. We're in room 18.
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4: Copy.
5: Medical 533.
1: Medical 533.
4: 314 tonight.
5: Fire can probably clear. We're not finding it here.
1: Tapa 314. Tapa.
0: Through four, I'll need assistance getting my squad up here once we have the resources to do so.
1: Tap for 304.
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0: Good.
1: In the last 24 hours, it's been 7-1-1 calls, and she's been counseled at least 3 to 4 times.
2: Lions Park in Janesville, pulling into the first set of apartment complexes, 28 of Adam Nora Boyd, 5450, Adam Nora Boyd, 5450.
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0: Was that by WCC or an officer?
2: 10-6.
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4: Appleton and Mill, but then it went down towards Appleton. 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I couldn't even get close to it.
7: Bravo 311.
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1: 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So we're trying to locate in TLO.

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0: southbound 43 intercepting. 43 intercepting with Compton Auto, Adam, Lincoln, Mary. 3166, ALM 3166.
1: Super.
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2: 93 Channel Eastbound, 994 at Brookfield Road. Eastbound at Brookfield Road. Wisconsin Adam Henry Paul 4511. AHP 4511. Take a second right away, possible 55. And he just blacked out his lights.
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0: Three missing from 19495 Avondale. 19495 Avondale Drive. Caller's looking for it. Her son, born in 2008, is missing. His last known to be at an address up in Mequon, left at 9:20 to return home. Hasn't returned home yet.
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2: King 336. 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
2: 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It's valid at Brookfield.
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7: 3 times? 10/4, 420.
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0: 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I count two prior, so this will be number three.
1: Number. John 371.
0: John 371.
2: 9304, 1081.
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1: Put me out at the boat launch for ordinance violation.
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2: David 318.
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1: David 318, my driver has a suspended or a surrendered driver's license, so I'm just going to be waiting here with him while his guardian arrives.
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0: 6668. Is this Heather?
2: 9362. 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
3: 402. 1080's been turned over to county. I am 108. I had
0: 9862.
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0: 72 East Wisconsin, 712 East Wisconsin. Caller's cat has come into the neighbor's yard at this address. He tried knocking on the door, but nobody's answering, and he doesn't want to go into their yard without permission.
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4: Pulse 11, 10 8 warning.
2: 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Go ahead. You're welcome, Park Check of Park Arthur. 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
3: Bravo 311. 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
5: 164 in business, 164 in business, Wisconsin Auto, Adam, David Paul, 3501, ADP 201.
4: Battery 319, traffic.
3: Before we're going to CT. Yeah, for 04.
2: Henry 319. 314, I'm 23.
3: 314, all right. Yeah, for 314.
4: Salt 3 at Mariner, Wisconsin Truck, Nora King, 8388. Nora King, 8388.
3: 10-4. Same name, first name of Mark, M-A-R-K, initial A, Adam, male white, 921-71. That's the dad. Can you run him and see if there's any vehicles that match the license plates associated with him?
0: 10-4.
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0: National Calhoun, 398, Zebra Edward Young. 398-ZEY.
3: Go ahead.
6: It's going to be an unreadable tent tag. White Mercedes SUV. East North City Limits.
3: Over. For.
4: Ralph 521.
3: Ralph 521, go ahead.
4: I found that plate already attached.
7: How's it? I'm going to stop this van up real quick.
3: Over.
2: Copy. Sam 226, unrelated.
3: Level 314, I'll be doing just check clock.
7: Sure, I'll have a car stop the bar selling, man.
4: Hasn't hit in 6 hours. I believe it was like the Mac 1 area.
0: 26, go ahead.
2: So in a system that's hit three pillars, 97-year-old male, conscious breathing, who's septic. There is staff with him. Can I ask that fire advice?
3: No.
0: Hey, from thanks.
2: No.
3: 308,
7: go ahead. Out of California, 9, Mary Ida Robert, 560. 9, MIR, 560. Main Martin.
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0: Main is 45, Wisconsin Auto. Adam Robert Henry, 9284, ARH, 9284, the black Chevy Malibu.
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3: And 414 back up, 402 on a stop, north and state limits. 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
0: Go ahead.
3: Can you reach out to MEC1 PD and have them send a unit to that address of Cobblestone and make contact and confirm he's not there? 406N, 659, 466, 29, take a 1037 to Speedway on Summit. Callers, they're now advising that there is no employee around. Been there about 5-10 minutes and can't find anybody. 1040.
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6: 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Ocean 503, traffic stop.
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7: 400, can I get 1080 time?
4: Ocean 503.
6: Westbound 16 at Highway C Charles with Adam, Dora Sam, 3202, ANS 3202.
1: 400, that is 2226 2226.
7: 10-4.
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0: Bravo 521, you've been attached into an uncontrollable juvenile. I'm 23.
1: All right. Bravo 11, 23. That works.
2: It sounds like we're
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0: Over. Over 314, my call being on TMH.
1: So far.
4: 9362 status.
7: Did they place how long it's been there approximately?
8: Economy the Funnel.
2: 9362. You can clear both here. So
4: far.
1: Go ahead.
0: Bravo 5 and Krieger, we should be good at little guy with a broom.
5: He just said a while. He said it was sitting there before he got to Warrior Wash, and it was still sitting there when he left.
8: Just so you're aware, I'm going to be a bit in here. I have a female.
0: 10-4.
4: Never.
2: Copy. 10-8.
8: 629 for 28.
2: 629, good.
0: Sam, 226.
8: Victor, no, 1228. VN, 1228.
4: Sam, 226.
0: Responsible party picked up the car and then route to Aurora Summit. You can clear me from this with a report, and then you can redirect me to Lake Country Health and Rehab. I do not need a second. He's immobile.
2: Copy. Gray 2014 F-150 to adjust our Stephanie Belsha on Bidwell Avenue in the city. Current wants.
9: 9310, negative 55. 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
4: 310.
8: Can you give me the numbers on Bidwell?
2: It is 317.
4: 3553.
8: Copy, I'm going to check there.
2: Yeah, 4.
0: 414,
2: good.
10: Last of Edward, Adam, Tom, Ocean, Nora. First of Adam, Robert, Boy, Lincoln, Edward. Middle T, Tom, he is a junior, male black, 1021-88.
7: Did they advise that the vehicle was sitting in the wash? Because there is a vehicle that's pulling through the heaters right now.
5: Negative, he said it was sitting outside the wash.
2: 327, 23. Tap for us. He is revoked, nuance, P&P for...
4: standby.
2: Looks like it says for possession of fun by a felon.
4: 30. Go ahead.
2: 414, you copy the info? Abram.
7: There was a dark colored SUV that was going through the wash and they just left. There is another vehicle that's currently in the wash, but there isn't any other vehicles that are in the parking lot. Let me tell you.
2: 10-4.
1: 4-4-23. 4-4-4. Ocean Kaiser 3, code 1.
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4: 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Doing excess of at least 60, probably more.

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1: This is not the employee's residence, but he's saying he's familiar with an employee of Speedway, so he's going to get dressed and assist in the search.
2: Copy. How far?
0: 533, I got stopped. Roosevelt and Calhoun.
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6: Arteries. Victor, 331 is Laura Bonak.
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6: You available?
1: It could be in a minute. Still trying to clear Speedway.
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8: 9210.
2: 9210, I'll be on the eastbound 94 off ramp to Highway 100, eastbound 94 to Highway 100. Wisconsin Adam Franking 1645, AFK 1645. We're going to be continuing on to Highway 100 to be southbound.
8: 10-4.
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1: Last name, Boy, Ocean, Nora, Adam, Charles, King. 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
2: 9301, I'll be stopping out with the APD on the traffic stop. Moreland, sorry, Redford at Bussey. 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
7: I'm in contact with a friend. I think Aquan's already there, but you can have them 22.
2: Over.
7: No, you do 317, Charlie.
8: 317.
1: I go 306.
2: 306.
1: As of 1080, moving out to the county jail, 305 following.
7: 164 in South Corporate, 164 in South Corporate, Wisconsin Auto, Adam Henry Auto, 7077, AHA 7077.
8: Victor 342.
2: How far?
1: Go ahead.
8: Julian is valid, no lawn, so there's no record on the serial number.
1: 10-4, can you check him on CCW, please?
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0: The manager should be here momentarily, but we kind of got to figure out where this employee is and if they're all right. Is Connie available to assist Howard with this list?
1: Yeah, we'll check on that.
2: Victor 314, clear with the warning.
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4: Reese, do you need more by you?
3: -350 traffic.
0: Negative. The store is clear except for the office, which is locked. Like I said, the manager should be here soon.
4: Yeah, we'll be back heading on to house spot.
1: Yeah.
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1: Four, thanks.
2: Hey, Vermont, how's you two? Is this other department? 9301 is on with a traffic stop with WKPD. They're now requesting a 1040 for your canine for a sniff on it. Redford and Bussy. Redford and Bussy.
3: No problem. Well, 319, Tavern Track.
4: Oh, 319.
3: Well, 319, I'll be out at Dallas. 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
0: We're westbound 16, it's approaching Yonglu. Partial plate is Adam Robert King on a silver GMC. I'll take a second right away, possible 5-5.
3: X-507.
0: And row. X-368, we're still rolling in lane 2.
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0: X-368, looks like we're finally starting to pull over.
3: 10-4, Henry 312, could you start heading that way? Looks like you're not too far out.
4: Henry 312, copy.
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8: C is cleared. You can change this to a death investigation and clear me report.
2: Never. Of the restrictions listed, nothing alcohol related, just 961.
1: Four, thanks. Any open cases for him?
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5: So far.

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1: Hold, 15 traffic.
0: 9302, 5.
1: 2. 308-23, come in.
0: Hold, 315.
2: Hold, Leon, west of 124. No change, success.
3: Yeah, for 308.
4: 44 out of the subject, yeah, impossible on the riverfront.
0: I copy. 9302-503, Chatsworth, 503, Chatsworth, North Prairie, 19-year-old male, conscious breathing, unable to get out of bed, he's not alone.
3: Yeah, 444-308, pack him up.
1: Bravo 314. Uh-huh. I copy. Henry 212-23.
0: Yeah,
1: 308, 10-4.
3: Go ahead.
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0: First name of Damien, David Adam Mary, Ida Adam Nora, last of Erickson, Edward Robert, Ida Charles King, Sam Ocean Nora. I don't have a date of birth or anything. That's who's supposed to be here.
2: Copy, I have one born in 06, 19 years old.
0: Hello.
1: North 84, West 18049 Lawrence Avenue. North 84, West 18049 Lawrence. Jefferson County is currently out with a female who's very confused, stating she was being chased by someone. She gave this address on Lawrence as her home address. They're asking if you can try to attempt contact with family and then give Jefferson a call if you're able to.
0: So, that would make sense.
2: Yeah, Boris. Do you have a number you want me to hear it? It's also showing at 712 Delafield.
0: Yeah, I'll take it.
3: 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You can clear me and attach me to that call.
0: Bolster 11, you can clear me from log.
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0: I'll be on Betty in Glory Haven, White Monte Carlo, no 28 drivers, doors opening. You just let me know if you're
1: up. Happy, did you want a second right away?
0: Hey, for a minute.
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1: 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Sam 226 says.
0: How's this?
1: Number. 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
7: 4-4-4-9-8-2-0.
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1: 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Victor, 330, she's in the front of the building.
0: 123.
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0: Looks like it's Charles Union, Ida, Nora, Charles, Robert, Tom. Son of Buick. 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
3: 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It's loud and clear out of Pleasant Prairie.

0: 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Both garage doors open. There's no heat downstairs.
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0: Then came back out of Illinois with multiple plates. We ran the most recent one, and it comes back expired. 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
2: 9302.
5: And he has nothing open.
2: 15331. 15331.
0: That meal's in custody, go ahead.
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0: Copy.
2: He's returning, color reviewed her ring cam fridges. So far, I have not seen anything on camera.
1: 04, can you create a probation violation at the same address and put me on it?
5: Yeah, for 304.
3: Victor 242, that individual we ran, it's going to be 1080.
1: For further, you can attach Michael and Chelsea.
2: Hey, copy.
5: Yeah, 4.

0: I'd be Tucson on the bypass at Armor Road with Union Edward 4025, UE 4025, Wisconsin truck plate.
1: Never.

0: 6-9.
1: 6-9. Want to go 1248. I'm 23 at the address. Just for 43, I've got drone with me if you guys want it up as well.
2: Oh, 10248.
0: It's an update. It's a lot less 1037. Hopefully you got into an argument with the manager and just left.
1: What's that for?
3: 93.
4: 93.
1: 93.
4: Go ahead.
1: You
4: tell me the uno? Good. I copy. Can you come in here so I can go post bill?
2: Being found at Hillendale. 28 is Adam Henry Ratchet.
1: Okay.
5: 3331 name.
2: It's Adam Henry Robert, 3535. Adam Henry Robert, 3535.
6: Good. Amazon goes 1248. We have a caller 7-5. Is that seen in advance?
5: Wagner, William Edward George, Nora Edward Robert versus Madison. It's like the city. Full middle of Ann, white, female, 2-1-2003.
2: Can I take read back, please?
6: 5-2-1. She's valid and clear.
5: Okay.
7: True, I tell you.
2: Contact valid and clear to 2021, a silver Toyota Camry to Diljit Singh out of Milwaukee, who's valid and clear.
1: Yeah, for 3-8.

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2: Victor 330 Cafe, 227 for witnesses.
0: Go ahead with the first.

0: I'm Reserve 5. There's a unit on scene to the caller. She is outside. Victor
1: 235 is the first.
2: Victor 330, first one, last name is Todd, Tom, Ocean, David, David, first name is Angela Common, middle A, female weight, date of birth 12-6-1980, break for a second.
3: 4-4-23, can you open whichever door is open?
1: Go ahead.
4: Jennifer.
2: Jennifer. Same last name of Todd, first name is Stephen with a V, middle C, male white, date of birth
5: 3-20-1980.
3: 3-20-1980. Flew on a cartridge, 43,
5: there's a female booking.
3: Yeah, I heard.
1: 9-3-0-5, you keyed
3: up again, did you have more traffic?
5: Negative.
1: Flew on that, you're 5-5 or still economies? Ocean 5-0-3 status.
5: Still economies, he's posting out.
6: 5-3, can you send me clear the warning?
1: 10-4.
7: 9-3-0-4, we'll take the air incoming units, turn off the terminal.
1: 10-4, traffic is traffic on area 4, all units turned off, traffic on area 4.
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8: Go ahead. The RO thing to my driver.
1: 10-4, 6-3-6-8.
3: That's 3-6-8, we're calling.
1: Hey, I'm sorry, did you say you were clear with the site?
3: Good morning.

0: I'm going to be 304. I'll be in command. The Guanaville unit on scene is going to take a DC perimeter position. I'll be on AD corner.
1: Okay. Well, 319, 10-8, AOA.
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2: 308, 308, 1060, Apostle 1055, Farmer's Market Lot of Madison. Caller observed a male wearing a dark hoodie, sweatpants, was stumbling while walking to his vehicle. Got into a gray Ford Focus, gave a plate of 737 Young Victor X-ray. The caller's eyes is, was doing some circles on the lot and is now heading northbound on St. Paul, 1040.
0: 308, 1060.
2: 10-4. Does list a 2016 gray Ford Focus out of Conwalk.
0: Got it.
3: 43-05-04
0: 34 traffic.
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0: 9361, I'll be with him.
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2: 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Missing for about 30 minutes. It's going to be a Shiba Inu style dog.
1: 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You can clear it out.
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2: Gonzo.
8: Same last name, William. First name, Tiffany. T. Tom, I. Ida, F. Frank, F. Frank, A. Adam, N. Nora, Y. Young. Middle initial, N. Nora. Black female. Date of birth, 05/24/1982,
0: 052482. 20 minutes has elapsed. 313, you can clear me from the OWI and attach me to the uncontrollable juvenile.
2: Number 10-4. 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
0: 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Animal, Clark Hotel. 10-4-2-8. 04, BMP will be placing a hold on Michael. 10-4.
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0: Never. That for. He is valid, but wants one prior.
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8: 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At this point, homeowner has cleared the entire residence. They're just concerned about the garage, which we are going to set up and take care of right now.
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1: 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South on Waukesha at Mitchell. Boy David Nora, 3453. BDN, 3453. 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
0: If you don't eat intox, it might be worthwhile to look at going to the sun station. 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
4: I'll be on East Wisconsin Avenue, just east of Main Street, with Illinois 28. Frank Adam, 4873. Frank Adam, 48763, on a gray Toyota. I'll take my partner right away.
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1: I'm Lincoln William, 1536 ALW, 1536. It's on a silver Nissan Altima. We'll be Woods in Parkland.
0: I copy, Woods in Parkland.
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1: 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I go 303, suspicious.
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2: Go 4-1080, Rose County.
1: Can you put 534 and I out at storage mart on Moreland? We've got an open gate. We'll be investigating.
2: Yeah, for 304.
0: Yes, sir.
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2: Yeah, for 402.
4: Victor 342. We're going to be out with the FI.
0: Victor 342.
4: Wisconsin, Boy Boy David 8088, BBD 8088. 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
0: 17. X507 status.
1: 10-6.
0: 10-4. David 318 domestic.
5: Waukesha and Silver Spring, Waukesha and Silver Spring. Road America 28, Tom 11 Young, Tom 11 Young.
0: Okay. David 318, go ahead. 83 Oakwood Drive, 83 Oakwood Drive. The female saying she's not answering questions to just come arrest her husband. We're trying to get her further. 318 status.
5: My name is 318, 10-6.
6: David 318, I'll take one more. I've had contact with this hustle before. Female seems to be 1096.
4: Charlie 317, I can be around.
0: Whatever, Charlie 317.

0: Victor 342 in him.
1: Victor 342.
0: Well, this is Par, Paul, Adam, Adam, Robert, versus Molly. Split middle, first one's Marie, second one is Ying, young Ida, Nora, George. It's a female Asian, 12, 11, pills, and 2.
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2: First name is going to be Jackson, J-A-C-K-S-O-N. Middle is A. Anthony. Male wife, date of birth, 082007, 082007.
0: Go ahead.
1: She's valid, Nolan.
0: He's an open criminal.
1: Okay.
4: Time for 620.
2: Sam 327.
1: Sam 327.
2: I'm quite a bit closer than the charge unit I correspondent said.
1: Jackson has available reassuring alarms.
2: Jackson.
1: Go Charlie 317, copy.
2: Hey, for an moment, still fly that way. Okay.
4: 406 for Kobe, that was correct on the one prior, nothing open.
5: 10-4, thank you.
1: 10-4. 2-3-18. You have a 318.
3: Of course.
6: 9301. David, you have been looking for a death.
1: 2-3-18, just for 43. There are weapons in the house. Last time I was there, the female had it up in her room. I'm not sure if male went insecure this time.
4: Right.
3: Bravo 315, you can change this to a well-being check. And I'll try to fix comments. Whenever you're available, can you give me a 21?
1: I copy.
4: Hey, for.
1: I copy. The caller is still not being cooperative, just keeps repeating to come get her husband over and over. Transport, just for your other units in route. Last time I was there, she was saying that her husband needed to be arrested because he wasn't taking care of his health, and that was the extent of the domestic last time.
6: Hey, 327, copy. Pulse 319 traffic.
1: Pulse 319.
3: 3520 of residences, clearing from the center 33.
2: 45 verbal speed tonight.
1: 10-4-3, it's within aerial 3, on aerial 4, lanes return to normal on the main, 10-4-3, solicit.
6: 19, Pilgrim Main Street with Councilman Otto, Boy Charles Henry, 2114, ECH 2114.
1: 10-4.
4: 400 and 420. Take that noise complaint. 222 Arcadian, number 1. 222 Arcadian, unit 1, cross streets Pleasant and Caroline. Talk to your subject, weightlifting and dropping the weights and someone running up and down the stairs. He thinks it's coming from number 1. Caller's number 13. And caller like 1017 as well, 1040.
0: Power.
1: 10-3-3 lifted on the main. All units can switch to area 4. 10-3-3 has been lifted on the main.
2: Okay, but area 318, do you want me still or are you good?
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1: Negative, not right now.
6: Copy.
1: David 318. David 318. Did you want the Charlie unit to continue or just the SAM unit? Is okay? The SAM unit is fine, thank you. Charlie 317, copy.
6: Clear right away.
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0: go 303.
1: 303? Victor's 330 and Victor 535, animal complaints?
0: After an exhaustive search of the premise, there's nothing else. 1037, looks like the gate is just out of order. Both cars are 10-8 logged.
2: Victor 535.
1: 9317, status?
2: 10-6.
1: 10-4. Victor's 330 and 535, it's at Speedway, 403 East Wisconsin Avenue. There's a male inside the store who just tased his dog in a white pickup truck.
3: 0423.
4: Victor 330, I'm 23. There's no white pickup truck in the parking lot for Speedway, but I'll stop in.
1: I copy. He described the male as an older, skinny male, white, with a hoodie, and it's a brown and white dog.
5: Top for the over.
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0: 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We're still trying to talk her into going to the door.
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3: 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The call taker said that she hasn't heard Kenneth in the background the entire call. 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
3: 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Dude, 318, can I give you husband's phone number to call to see if he's even home?
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4: I copy. Do you want us to keep Melissa on the line? The call taker has tried multiple times to get her to go to the door and she's refusing.
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3: 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I know it's just difficult.
4: Okay,

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2: Victor 330, notes are updated. You can grab the log.
3: Tower Victor 330. Victor 342.
0: 414 expresses the vehicle tonight.
1: Down for 414.
0: 42.
3: Victor 342, your RO is going to be valid, no one.
0: 10-4, you can clear with one.
3: Never.

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2: Top of the eight.
3: 2318, go ahead.
0: 2318, we tried calling Kenneth. It goes straight to voicemail.
1: Carlos, I'm just going to pull in you and just escort him into the police hold room.
4: Copy.
3: 10-4, we're going to clear this as a dispute. Clear both units.
0: Copy. 30 business.
3: Quiet.
0: All right, what's your question?

0: 302. Posted mail almost released. Supervision notified. B-10-8. I think, of course, will be taking the eye. And of course.
1: For you, clear.
0: Yeah. Vision.
2: 9303, you're clear for luck.
3: 400, 10-8, see Charles.
1: That for 400.
2: Or you can clear myself, M 041.
1: Yeah, for 9303 and 9304.
2: Echo 303, traffic. 414 open 27.
1: Echo 303. Yeah.
4: David 318. David 318, go ahead.
5: 2318, we did disconnect with Melissa. She's calling back in now.
6: That'll be westbound Greenfield Avenue at Brookfield Road. It's going to be a Tennessee tag. 398, Boeing Nora, Lincoln Nora. 398, Boeing Nora, Lincoln Nora.
1: Tobacco 303.
4: 10-4, she's still saying there is a domestic.
5: Unknown at this point. We're still gathering. My partner hasn't put up a call yet.
2: 4-4, you can close it. I mean, 10-8, I Kirk's the route. There's a guest tonight.
4: 10-4, I'll start to head back over that way.
5: Never.
3: Call 19.
0: Victor 330 traffic.
5: Victor 330.
2: Are you speaking until 3, Gonzo's here?
3: Back work. Rafa Gonzo, are you busy? You need to come in.
0: 10-9. Yeah, Wisconsin coming up to Silver Lake Plaza. Wisconsin Auto, Adam Robert Adam, 1244. ARA 1244.
4: Go ahead.
3: Are you busy? Or do you need me to come in?
4: I'll appear to be in order tonight.
0: 9-9.
1: I'll be fine.
3: 4.
4: 10-4.
7: Victor 342, traffic stop.
5: Go ahead.
7: East Wisconsin and Lapham, so Wisconsin Law Enforcement Memorial Plate. Charlie, Victor Lincoln, Mary Tom Roberts on a blue Ford F-150.
5: 10-4.
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5: Copy. David 318.

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1: We got one in custody for OWI on cooperative. I got a 2 on a 32.
0: Copy, go ahead.
1: Boy 018226, it's on a 9mm SIG. 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
0: Copy.

0: 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You still on the line with her?
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0: I know you've been trying, but can you try to have her come to the door?
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2: Copy.
1: 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Multiple units, Victor 338, copy, clear warning. 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
2: Okay.
0: 9310 westbound, 94th Sunny Slope, westbound 94th Sunny Slope. Trunk is up on the vehicle, looks like a flat tire.
1: Yeah, right, sir.
2: Go ahead.
0: Control 315, 23.
2: Number 315. CRO is my driver. Could you also run her for a CCW? Definitely. Victor 231.
3: Go ahead.
2: 231, record on the serial number, and what's a good number for the supervisor to call you at?
3: Echo 302 traffic.
0: 302.
3: Bakervale, the National. Dealer plate, Mary Victor 69288, NV69288.
0: Number.
2: Angelica, CCW is valid.
4: Number.
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0: 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We disconnected with Melissa now, or Melissa disconnected on us, but she would just keep rambling and refuses to go to the door.
1: 10-4.
2: False 311, that 5 felt.
0: False 311.
2: Are we off the running vehicle in the McDonald's parking lot off of Appleton? Wisconsin Auto, Boy Boy David, 1922. BBD, 1922, has been here for over an hour.
0: Over.
3: Two 13, we're going to clear tenant lock. We're both. Over.
4: Victor 3-3, can you send 342 CAD master to the callback number for that supervisor?
0: Over.
5: Victor 535.
0: Victor 535.
5: Can you start slack for hook?
0: Over.
1: 342, I don't know if anybody came over, but we're going to have a 1080 for slack box.
0: Copy. 30. 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David 318.
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0: 10-318, go ahead. David 318, she's back on the line. Called in on 911 again. Are we able to transfer her out to your squad?
7: 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We're on the other one now.
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0: Copy, just confirming the squad 685.
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2: Card.
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8: 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South of me. Hayden Union Mary, 189, AUM, 7189, Waukesha, south of Maine.
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2: Northbound 124 at Capitol, Wisconsin, Adam Robert Tom, 6238 on a Jeep Compass.
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1: 12-15.
2: Northbound
0: 41 from Main Street. Wisconsin Auto. Adam, Nora, Edward. 1629.
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1: Sensor 7 in the area of Oconomowoc High School on Forest Street. Caller wanted to remain anonymous, but someone's been screaming very loudly for the last 10 minutes from the parking lot over where the school is parked.
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7: Friday 17. Day 13, I just hung up on with Melissa. She was not giving me any information. She was informed that if she called back and it was not an emergency, she would be receiving a citation.
1: David 318, she is back on the line on 911 again.
3: 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He'll take that 1051.
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0: 18, she just hung up on us. 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
1: Echo 306 has.
0: And she's called in again. 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
5: 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Victory 242, 23 on Mage.
0: Tower Victor 342.
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6: Victor 330, I have a vehicle leaving the parking lot with traffic on it. 28 is Adam William Boy, 7445. AWB 7445.
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1: 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Can you meet me in the jail? 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
2: False 319, I still have you on that TS on that Appleton and Woosencraft. Just confirming you're still out there.
1: My apologies. You can clear that with the citation.
2: 10-4, thank you. Very easily could have been my mistake as well. Victor 330.

0: 35330,
1: we're getting another call from someone over at 856 Westover Street. Said that there was a woman screaming. Caller went outside and saw a woman running away.
0: Echo 306, 10-8 warning. 10-4, I'll be clear of the area of the high school and head that way.
1: Whatever.
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0: 5330 air caller advised that the subject ran towards the boats in the area, described as a female white, around 20 to 30 years old, possibly wearing shorts.
1: Copy. False 3 15 71.
0: That works.

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0: 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Wisconsin Auto. Adam Young. Edward 5-0-5-0. AYE 5-0-5-0.
1: Yeah, right. 3-0-3.

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1: 318.
0: I'm going to do contacting crisis because I can't get anything out of Melissa, so we'll see what they say.
1: 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She did call in again. How would you like to proceed with all future calls?
0: Two, 318, you can just lock the phone call.
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2: Let me southbound on Calhoun at Glendale. 20, I can't make this up. It's Blazing 1. Boy, Lincoln, Adam, Zebra, Zebra, Nora 1. 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

0: 4 foot in it. Be around to WMH for Budgins call.
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2: Thank you.
3: David 318.
0: I got 303. They're warning.
3: David 318.
1: Yeah, for 8303.
3: David 318. Has she called in anymore?
4: Negative.
0: 304. Penny was turned over. Eyes on priority report.
1: 304, you're clear.
3: 10-4, thank you. Chris has been contacted. For now, we'll be using it log.
0: Never. Good night.
5: Falls 319. Vehicle's on its way. You can clear me if you want.
3: Never, Falls 319.

0: search the area, and they'll locate and contact them by caller and update her with my findings. You can clear me the log, but I'll continue to be looking.
1: Over.
2: Henry, turn 19. I got doors open. Can you start me the next closest, please?
1: 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Totally 317.

0: Karen, I know Kirk and I have to have two more available.
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0: 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I'll be Abby.
1: Nope. Bravo 315.
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0: 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Can you just check priors on Corey, please?
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0: Last of Hinckley, Henry, Ida, Nora, King, Lincoln, Edward, Young, first of Brian, Boy, Robert, Ida, Adam, Nora, middle, and Mary, 12-6 of 86, 120-86, male, white, break.
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0: Last of Wise, William, Ida, Sam, Edward, first of Amber, Adam, Mary, Boy, Edward, Robert, middle, L, Lincoln, 129-85, 012985, female, white, break.
1: Go ahead.
3: 594, Calhoun. 594, Calhoun. Minnesota. Sam, Edward, Lincoln, 374. Sam, Edward, Lincoln, 374.
4: Out of
0: 426. Time for 426. The Illinois driver's license, two-part last name, Dominguez, Pablo, David Ocean, Mary Ida, Nora, George, Union, Edward, Zebra, second last name, Pablo, Paul, Adam, Boy, Lincoln, Ocean, first of Martin, Mary Adam, Robert, Tom, Ida, Nora, the 042589-42589, male Hispanic.
1: 10-4.
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4: Yeah, 9310.
1: 5.
5: Westbound Hampton, 132nd. 803, Robert Sam Charles. 803, RSC.
1: 10 for Tango 305.
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0: 402 for 23, he's been dropped off. 10-8, IIDA, advise 7.
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2: You're right, it's 1-12. 10-4-2-8, 10-4-2-3. 10-4-2-19. 19 0 1 0 1 0 1 0 1 0 1 0 1 0 1 0 1 0 1 0 1 0 1 0 1 0 1 0 1 0 1 0 1 0 1 0 1 0 1 0 1 0 1 0 1 0 1 0 1 0 1 0 1 0 1 0 1 0 1 0 1 0 1 0 1 0 1 0 1 0 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

0: out of Illinois, Adam X-Ray, 84721, AX84721, we're seeing him a call.
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0: Number. Echo 301, Fellas.
1: 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Victor 575, what's up, Pima?
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0: 35, 35, 35,
1: this is CMS. We have it plotting at 561 Greenland Ave, 561 Greenland. We're getting a automated message stating that the owner of the Apple Watch has taken a hard fall. My partner might be in contact with someone now.
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0: 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You can run an attacher, check for priors, and send me a second for possible 5-5.
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3: 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You can clear me. And I'll be en route to Victor 330.
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5: 10-305 traffic.
2: 310 traffic.
1: 10-305.
2: Retrain. This is going to be westbound 94 at Moreland Road, westbound at Moreland Road, Wisconsin, Boy David Frank 1861. Boy David Frank 1861.
4: Dad for 93.
5: Southbound 124, Ruby, Boy Charles Frank 1872. BCF 1872.
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3: 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John 371, you copy?
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0: 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Adam Williams, 5805, AAW 5805.
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1: Falls 319, SSDMS, West 164 North 8443, Hiawatha Ave. West 164 North 8443, Hiawatha Ave. First party caller for a 67-year-old male, conscious breathing, having difficulty breathing. I believe someone is home with him.
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1: 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Henry 319, did you have traffic?
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4: 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If the RO's a Phillip, can you run him out and advise?
1: Jennifer.

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0: Put me on cell phone Moreland at Robin. There's a semi that's jackknifed just south of the tracks. I'm blocking traffic here so they can fix it.
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1: 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Charlie 317, coming back on a gold 2001 Toyota Avalon, registered to a Jeanette Hinckley.
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0: 9302.
1: Northbound 67 and Road X. Again, 67 and Road X. Skeleton truck, X-ray over Edward, 89648, XE89648.
0: At 49302.

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0: Taylor Jockman, John, Ocean, Charles, Henry, Mary, Adam, Nora, first name is Tasha, Tom, Adam, Sam, Henry, Adam, middle Elizabeth, common, female, white, date of birth, 1/4/1997, 1/4/1997.
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0: 12-17.
1: 12-17, no cause, North 78, West 17445, Wildwood Drive, Unit 422. We spoke with Rosemary, born in 1946, said that she was trying to call someone else. Her eyesight's not the best, and that's why she accidentally dialed in. No emergency.
0: 12-17, you can clear the line.
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0: Navy, it is turned over to a responsible party. You can clear me with a report.
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0: 12-15-319, 10-16, North 8-9, West 15657, Cleveland Ave. North 8-9, West 15657, Cleveland Ave. Caller woke up and heard a male and a female yelling and a lot of banging. Believe that it's apartment number 4.
1: 315, copy.
2: 19, I copy.
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2: Hey, for me to change nature, that's GPT, Sinclair Long.
1: Copy. He called in and spoke with Ava as well, and we just had put up a separate call for that. I'll do and cancel him in.
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1: Over, Henry 319. Tango, Caesar 5 status. Over.

0: 12-311, where are you, Assistant?
1: Oh, yes.
0: Copy. 12-315. Falls 315 or falls 319. Can one of you let falls 311 in?
2: 319. I can.
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1: Fox Man, Boy Robert, Ocean, Ocean King, Sam, Henry, Ida, Robert, Edward. First name, Tom, Adam, Lincoln, Ida, Adam, middle initials, James, and John. Date of birth of 11/28/05. Female birth.
0: 10-9, the date of birth for me, please. It was hard to hear the year with the background noise.
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1: Steven George, Ocean Union, Lincoln, David, Kristen, Kayla, King, Adam, Young, Lincoln, Adam, middle initial, M as in Mary, female light, date of birth, 6/14/1984. 6/14/1984.
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0: Last name, Brookshire, boy, Robert, ocean, ocean, King, Sam, Henry, Ida, Robert, Edward, first name, Tom, Robert, Adam, Victor, Edward, Adam, Nora, Mitties and David, male black, date of birth, 5-2-1982.
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0: 1170 Greenway Terrace. 1170 Greenway Terrace. Call my alarm company. It's going to be for a... looks to be a general fire alarm coming from the facility. It says just zone 1 for the area.
1: 10-4.

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0: 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Calling by Park Rec, they have an event coming up at 7 a.m. Would like to move along 1040. 420, copy.
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0: 426. 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
1: What was the first?
0: Rita?
1: Anything a match for that?
0: Should be Rhea, R-I-A.
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0: Last name Ferguson. Frank Edward Robert George Union Sam Ocean Nora. First name Jasmine Common. Middle L Lincoln. Female white. 02/21/1991. February 21, 1991.
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1: 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We called back, spoke with the female, said, sorry, no problems, and hung up.
0: Copy. Yeah. 31, verbal for speed, 10.
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0: I'm 10-6. 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

0: Looking at the return, it says status non-CDL unlicensed, so I'm going to believe that means he does not have a valid DL.
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1: You can clear me warning of it at last.

0: 426, traffic south, Northern Prairie. Correction, Northern Mountain.
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2: 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10:41. 10:41. 10:41. 10:41. 10:41. 10:41. 10:41. 10:41. 10:41. 10:41. 10:41. 10:41. 10:41. 10:41. 10:41. 10:41. 10:41. 10:41. 10:41. 10:41. 10:41. 10:41. 10:41. 10:41. 10:41. 10:41. 10:41. 10:41. 10:41. 10:41. 10:41. 10:41. 10:41. 10:41. 10:41. 10:41. 10:41. 10:41. 10:41. 10:41. 10:41. 10:41. 10:41. 10:41. 10:41. 10:41. 10:41. 10:41.

0: There's a fire call on an address on Catskill Road. It sounds like it's a water issue, somebody's basement and water backing up. We're sending the fire department, I believe, to try to determine if it's a municipal issue or a homeowner issue.
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1: Number 67 was 2228 McLaughlin Road, 2228 McLaughlin Road, lot C7, for a resident who fell, tripped on her flooring.
4: Fire can advise it, and if you could put me, Sussex, in 9135, that'd sub for training.
1: Yeah, right.
2: King 347, third shift 42.
0: 10-4. 9104.
1: That
0: was removed. Be tonight.
1: Yeah, we're clear out this reckless then, south on from Robar.
0: Affirmative.
1: Yeah, right.

0: 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This is EMS.
1: Bravo 12 and 113. The alarm company called back. They advised somebody disarmed the alarm on site. However, they never called or talked to anybody at the alarm company.
2: 112 copies.
3: 113 copies.
2: Go ahead.
0: Falls 11, this is CMS, Village of the Falls, West 129, North 6889, Northfield Drive, Unit Number 239. Caller is staff advising that a 97-year-old patient has passed away. Falls 113, if you want to respond to back him up. And Falls 512, do you copy?
2: Falls 512, copy.

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0: 12-117. 12-117.
3: 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I'll be in off.
0: A-firm.
4: 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Sam David, 4032.
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2: That DOC 1099 has been confirmed.
1: All right, copy. You could fax that over to the jail, 1080 and 1036.
2: Yeah, for name is 04.

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0: travel 5 minutes. Evan, is this the investment address on Monterey Boulevard for an 18-year-old male who is conscious and breathing now? However, he passed out, they believe, possibly due to a cardiac issue. I don't know if anybody's available up there, if I can just some fire advice.
1: 9-10-8 and 248. 10-4.
2: 10-4. Once someone clears that alarm, we can send them.
0: 10-4.
3: Raw 122 and 120 can handle.
0: It's going to be 2935 Monterey Boulevard. 2935 Monterey Boulevard.
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0: 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And feeding. 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

0: 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She's wanting a 1021.
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1: I know you guys are probably 10-6. We're getting a burglar alarm at Rally House there at the mall. I believe we've been getting these every morning for the last few days at least.
2: Yeah, I can see from here. You can clear it out. It's fine.
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3: 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I tried to do a couple different resources and not finding you a phone number.
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0: Falls 117. 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
1: room. 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
0: 10 for that.

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1: Yeah, that's what I was there for.
2: 120, 1021, plate 2.
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1: 12860 West Burleigh Road, 12860 West Burleigh Road. It's an alarm company calling in an activation, but they have not made contact with a subscriber.
0: Yeah. 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
2: Go ahead.

0: Zana, on Moreland Road at Zana. The alarm company called it in. Just prior to that, we did have somebody saying they were an employee that called us to advise they accidentally set it off. We advised them to call the alarm company, and then they called in.
1: Taffer, hey, look. Thanks for cluster six.
0: Taffer.
2: Go ahead.
1: I'm about a block away from that cell hangout off of Kirkland. Is that going to be an exact address or just rough estimate?
2: That's going to be the phase two plot. Rapid SOS also puts it at 700 Quinlan Drive with an 8.5 meter radius.
1: 106-1041, fleet 62. I copy. 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

0: X-ray 506, just for 1043. Did get a call from that phone number on November 13th of 2025, and they were at 824 Kirkland Court, but unsure which apartment number.
1: Bravo 112, go ahead.
2: Robert 400, accident PDO.
3: 10-4, that's going to be the condos over there. I'm just on the second floor at 700.
2: Clark in Milwaukee. Clark in Milwaukee. Honda Civic and a Toyota Sienna in traffic. No injuries.
0: Copy. X-ray 141, if you want to check the 824 building when you are 23.
4: 10-4. Excellent. 41, I copy.
5: 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New arm company was not able to make contact with him.
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5: 11.
4: If you're still on the phone with them, can you see if they can move out of traffic?
5: Yep.
0: It was an EMS call. We don't grab names on them. My partner did get in contact now. We are just verifying information.
3: I copy.
6: Can you attach the father, Mark, and the son, Devin, from the missing call to this follow-up, please?
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1: 102.
0: 3506, my partner did get confirmation. We have a Richard Hallison, born in 1945. He did confirm he's at 700 Quinlan Drive, apartment 201.
2: Oh, Roger, did we ask him to, one of the drivers refused to?
1: I spoke to Camilla. She was able to figure out her problem. Doesn't need police assistance. Clear line.
5: Pepper.
4: 10-4.
3: I copy. We're in contact now.
0: Copy. X-ray 141, you could 1022.
4: 10-4, 10-8.
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1: 04, go ahead.
2: Southbound in the area of Calhoun. Southbound 483 in the area of Calhoun. Our passerby saw a black pickup truck, right shoulder four ways on, and also noticed a injured deer in the same area.
5: The truck is going to be our 1046. There wasn't any deer damage that we could see. We'll go check on the deer.
2: Pepper.
4: 1114. Put my car on fire at 1023.
5: Pepper.
1: 04. You can also clear out that 21. You can clear the log.
2: Pepper. I was your
3: friend. 516. We're 10-2. I'll be clear of the log.
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4: Abdominal pain at West 241 North 2559 East Parkway Meadow Circle, apartment number 2. 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

0: 106 and 120, 6 and 20, Spencer 1037 at the 1810 Kensington, 1810 Kensington at the Karen Rehab Center, Cross Street St. Paul and Manor. And Nathan Kaczynski showed up at the facility about 15 minutes ago and said he was supposed to start working. Staff was able to confirm that no one has a record of him working or being hired. It's a male white, about 25 to 30, plaid flannel pants, shorts, glasses, red hair. Unknown if he had a vehicle. Staff would like to drive through to make sure he's not loitering around. And then 1017, 1040.
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0: 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It's an entry-exit zone at the patio.
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0: 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Boy Charles Victor 4094. Boy Charles Victor 4094. Red Ford focused.
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0: Copy, it was back patio door.
1: Hey, affirmative.
2: Robert 400, 10855.
1: Yeah, far in the mailer. Oh.
3: Female.
1: Yeah, for 10 and the female.

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2: 10-6.
1: 10-4. Yeah, it was 04.
0: We'll be clear, AOA. I'll let those solve for paperwork.
1: Yeah, it was 04.

0: Maine at East, Wisconsin, Adam Young Union 5133. Adam Young Union 5133.
1: Yeah, for George, 50.

0: 120, you can show both units en route to his primary residence on University.
1: 10-4.
2: Well, then really, I'll check the opposite way you can go.
0: Sounds good.

0: Victor 127. The OSPD with the subject, he's got a question. He believes he has court today.
1: 10-4 Victor 127. 10-400 is for release on it.

0: Report.
1: At Rogers Memorial, 34700 Valley Road. He's in the adult eating disorder unit. Was discharged a few hours ago, but is refusing to leave. He's an unhoused person. They had a lift come to try to take him, but he's refusing to get in. Nothing physical.
0: Never.
1: Again, it's an Edwin Newfer subject, born in 59, nothing physical. They just want him escorted off the property. Apparently, he's refusing to leave his room.
0: Good for it. I'll be in Rogers. You have a village, see if they have a unit as well to meet me there.

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1: 27.
0: 32127.
1: Could you have a village of Lac La Belle squad give my squad cell phone a call, please?
0: Ocean 159. Can you copy the request from Victor 127 and you want you to call his squad cell?
2: 10-4, can you go ahead with that?
0: 127, I don't have a roster in front of me. Can you advise?
1: He can just call my personal phone.
3: 15.
2: Ocean 159, I got it, sir.
0: 4.
3: Bye. We'll be out at Park Arthur for a check. There's some baseball games going on.
0: Denver.

0: Robert 400, I'm en route to WMH for a blood draw.
1: Yeah, Robert 400.
2: John, Fezzer 1.
3: John, Fezzer 1, go ahead.
1: Anyone 61, an animal complaint.
2: John, Pfizer 1, if you can back up the summit unit over at Rogers Memorial. And Sam 400, our caller is looking for a 1021 first before you guys respond.
3: Go ahead.
1: Eastbound 16 to fly over to 94 for an injured turkey on the curve.
3: Copy. John, Pfizer 1, I'm on a 21. I didn't copy it. Can you go ahead with this?
2: John Fezzer 1, Sam 400 responding over to Rogers Memorial for a patient that was discharged a few hours ago, but he's refusing to leave now.
3: I copy.

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0: Well, a great reference regarding yesterday, I read the call notes.
1: Hey, Firm, I'm going to send you guys a photo of what he looks like and what he was wearing yesterday.
0: All right.
2: Bravo 113. Hunter, able to clear. I have a missing elderly subject from an address off of Shivey Drive.

0: Robert 400.
1: Yeah, you can clear and you're going to touch me.
2: 10-4, caller's husband, his name is James. 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He doesn't have a cell phone. Caller believes that he'd be on foot, and he may have a bag with him, but she has no idea where he could have went.
3: Go ahead. 15, 10 of your own order.
4: Route 122, you can attach me. 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
2: Go ahead.
3: Echo 105 traffic, westbound Coffee, west of Cary Adams, westbound Coffee, west of Cary Adams, Sam John 857, SJ2857 on a Chevy Silverado.
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9: I spoke with Rogers. I'm going to disregard for now. So can the John unit. They're going to try again, and if we're needed, they're going to be calling back in a half hour or so. So you can clear us for now.
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2: 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He was advised his options.

0: Area 3 squads, Road Rage, northbound 83 at Walnut Ridge, northbound 83 at Walnut Ridge. Blue SUV, unknown license plate. The driver threw a cup of coffee at our caller when they were stopped at the light.
1: Got to start that way from Merton Avenue in Hartbrook. Last known location, northbound.
0: Getting on the westbound Highway 16 from 83 now.
2: Charlie Bible 2, I'm 86 between 83 and C. If they want to make a complaint, then I can stop it for Hartbrook or Delafield.
3: And units for the missing, we're advising Elm Grove and Tulsa as well, just in case you made it to the areas.
4: 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Put me 10-8 in Monroe.
3: Pepper.
0: 91-61. Charlie-02, the caller is willing to make a statement. They're following on a red Ford pickup. We do have a plate now of Adam Boy Frank, 8317. So purple 2023 hot PRV registered to a James Durkhol off of Twin Oak Drive in Delafield. They're passing Highway C now.
3: Right.
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5: 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It might be closer to the Martin Woods State Patrol area.
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2: Go ahead.
3: There is one currently working in the Falls. Do you want me to check with him?
0: Falls 119, that's the CMS.
2: Got 115 to 122.
4: 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If you can just put him on standby for right now, I'm going to check with 113 when I get up there.
0: Falls 119, that's the CMS.
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2: Bravo 115 to Bravo 122, Switalski.
0: Go ahead.
2: If I just grab the big case, does that have everything you need to fly?
0: Falls 119, this is CMS at Grace Commons, West 195, North 9550, Rolling Meadow Circle. Unit is an Adam 236 for an 89-year-old male, conscious breathing who fell, called in by second party. Would you like fire to advise?
3: 119, affirmative.
0: 10-4.
7: I'll give you a 21.
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0: Falls 115, and are you able to handle a PBT in the lobby?
3: Echo 05 status.
0: 10-6. 15, I removed it. It's on the side of the road. 10-8.
1: Paper.
0: Copy. We have a lorry board in there for a PBT.
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0: 10-4.
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1: Charlie 502.
8: 15, copy a parking complaint.
0: Charlie 502.
8: Go ahead.
9: David units are the big winner on this one. Northbound 83, north of 94. I'll stand by with both parties.
0: Copy. David, pleasure too.
10: Charlie, two copies. I'll be in that.
8: 1025 West 190, South 7287 Black West Boulevard. 1017 resides there. Advise that there is a vehicle parked too close to her driveway.
0: 10-4, do you want me to pin your follow up at Walmart or clear it out?
8: 10-4.
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0: 10-4.
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0: 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Adam 120.

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1: On Howard, just east of East Oakland, Wisconsin Auto, Boy Boy Frank, 3191, DF, 391, Blue Corolla.
3: Jennifer.
4: David Pfizer 2, they're going to be westbound 16. Looks like just approaching Highway C.
7: 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In route from Walmart.
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1: And I wanted to Bravo 122. I'm UTL in the park, 1060, the residence.
2: 10 for Bravo 22.
1: 14.
0: I'm 1060 issuing, but just ensuring you also see that the registration status is expired.
3: Go ahead.
4: You stopping up with 1046 at the Blue City and stopped in Janesville in front of the library?
1: For emergency. 426.
0: 10-4.
5: Ever. Early 502 on that other 28.
0: 15-28. Charlie Pfizer 2, go ahead. Charlie Pfizer 2, go ahead.
6: I have a 28 displayed me by the caller. It's on a 2011 Honda CRV 2 and Adam Kimmel out of Brookfield. I added him to call too.
5: Johnson Truck 28, Paul William 1673, Paul William 1673. I'll be adding both from 7.
0: John 5017. 10-4.
1: Prowl 1-22-23.
4: Prowl 510. If you have the capability, can we start calling area hospitals and just check to see if anyone with that name's come in?

0: 15, I think that vehicle left because I don't see it here. I'm going to call the 17. Over.
1: Bravo 120. We got a description yet?
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1: Bravo 20 male, white, 70 years of age. Last seen wearing a black and red flannel or fleece with a red shirt underneath and blue jeans.
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3: Maybe worth sending on IPAWS to surrounding area or for neighbors.
2: Confirm. And 510 to dispatch, can we get the canine in route?
1: Copy. And then you wanted the IPAWS sent out?
2: Affirm. If you can get that out there with a description of the subject, and he's been gone since 12, is that correct?
1: That's what the caller said. Any range, like how long, how far out should we put it?
2: Just stand by 1 minute and check it within 13.
1: I copy, we'll stand by on it then.
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0: 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Be 399. Repeating 399.
4: Tempor 855. Tempor. Is that Emily Jensen subject, the juvenile's mother?
5: 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Can you call Rogers and the Dewey Center, see if he checked himself in?
0: Tempor.
1: Tempor.
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0: So Charles in-house?
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0: Yeah.
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0: John says we're on 10 8 site.
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1: The Brookfield Central High School on the baseball field for a female who is having some sort of medical issue. We're still trying to gather.
0: 400. Repeating 400.
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4: 203. Make contact with mom. Confirm there's no need for EMS. And juvenile and the bike were returned to home. Okay.
1: Who is 03?
2: 10-4 Bravo 115. Never.
3: 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To the jail for that point.
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0: Southbound 164 south of Red Wings. The caller with FedEx saw about 9 ducklings that fell into a sewer drain. Our caller continued on.
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0: 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Requested officer assistance in reference to something about finding her car key.
1: I'm 0-3.
2: I was 0-3.
1: 0-4, want me to handle animal complaint? I know he's got stuff to do. I can handle it before the fight.
2: I was 0-4.
3: 10-4, thanks. 10-4. She told me in my last call with her that she found it, but I'll give her a call.
0: 10-4.
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0: copy,
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0: 114. 14, 0510. 0510.
5: Just confirming we didn't notify them how many falls they have. K-9 response.
0: From falls 119 to now.
1: I just got flagged down by somebody for a dog that just ran away about 15 minutes ago. I'm going to send you the info, but for other squads, it's a 8-year-old golden retriever and lives off Crescent, in case you see it.
0: 10-4.
5: 10-4. They're going to respond right to the residents. I'll be setting up command post. I'll get you an address in a bit.
0: Four.
5: Bravo 510. If we can also do that IPAWS, let's do a mile radius, and can you confirm the description that you have?

0: traffic.
1: Copy, 1 mile radius for the IPAWS. The description we have is that he was last seen wearing a pullover, black and red plaid fleece, a red shirt and blue jeans, possibly carrying a red bag. Per his DOT description, he's listed as 5'7", 170 pounds, brown eyes and brown hair.
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0: Except for gray hair, gray beard, black glasses. I'll be on Leon Road at 124, the black Mazda 3 with no plates.
2: Silver.
1: Copy, gray hair, black beard, correction, gray hair, gray beard, black glasses.
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5: 514. Pass the PD to grab the drone equipment and I'll bring her off to the address.
0: As well.
3: Hey, Firm, I can take that all of being route there.
2: 10-4.
6: Go ahead.
4: Do you want any assistance from fire also?
2: 10-4.
5: 122, can I attend 1060? Clear the turret control.
7: Thank you. I do more than go ensure the well being of ducklings.
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0: It's a black Jeep. 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
0: Adam Victor Union 2426. Hey, Adam V Victor U Union 2426. Right outside St. Paul's on Jamesville.
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4: 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There's a subject there that needs to be served papers or picked up papers. Indicated he scheduled it last night.
2: Victor 112, I believe you keyed up, but I didn't hear a transmission.
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0: Victor 117, 10-8.
2: Denver, Victor 129,
6: status. Hey.
2: Denver, Victor 129.
6: Go ahead.
9: Falls 115, copy it then.
2: Falls 115, go ahead.
6: Are you available for a 21 transfer, Gary Haynes?
2: 10-4.
0: Bravo 510, can you copy the address for the command post?
9: J. John and Mary, 1. B. Boy, K. King, 34, 338. 1100317.
0: 2505 North 124 in the rear on the west end. 2505 North 124.
2: Calls 115. There was a bit of a break there. I just want to confirm the last six were 100317.
9: Yes.
2: Copy, thank you.
1: 10-4 command post 2505 North 124 in the rear on the west end.
7: 122 for 2, definitely.
0: 43, I'm at the right owner.
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1: Copy. I will send that to the Heartland officer, and I'll have him call you at your squad cell.
2: Jennifer, thank you.

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1: Command dispatch, have we had any recent missings or contacts with them at this address?
0: I'll take a look through history. Victor 127, no causes at Shorehaven Nursing Home. Originally, we had a male voice say, I did not mean to call, and then they disconnected. We called back. Staff answered. They advised that there's no emergencies, but they'll check rooms.
2: 10-4, you can clear with the log.
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0: Last name spelled George Union Zebra Ida King Ocean William Sam King Ida First Kyle R Robert Middle. Mail 102685 Buys a flags.
5: Come create a call at the Sussex substation. There is a mail that's coming to pick up some process paperwork. He's on his way.
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6: Do you know the name by chance?
0: Copy any recent 9-6 calls?
5: Negative. He was told by another deputy that his paperwork would be waiting at the substation for him.
6: CAD, for 8-1-7-0-9-1-18?
3: Negative. Looks like two prior fraud calls, a theft call. Let me check on this Wolfie and check back in December, hold on. And the first line in the call from back in December, 1096 issues. I will flag him.
6: Ever, there is a subject standby at WSD in name of Omar Robinson. He's involved in an incident on Becker Drive and lives in a tried server and paper. He's WSD trying to pick up those papers.
7: 13, copy.
8: 91, sir. I'm going to be stopping off at Deer in traffic. I'm 18 and MacArthur.
6: Yeah, I was

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0: 113, go ahead.
1: 113, no pause at Sola Salon, North 80 West 14954, Appleton Ave. Caller was had previously called for an emergency and accidentally hit the redial. No emergencies at this time.
9: Further walk, please.
7: Just so I can kind of work off you guys, is he getting a track?
0: The location to Buy Seasons. I believe it's 5905 South Malone Road. I'll be behind the business where the trucking vehicles go. If I could just get a second, there is an open door.
8: Nothing specific, really. We're headed west.
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10: The dog owner just called, stated that the dog wanders home. 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
0: Awesome.
2: You had a note, good luck.
4: 10-4, name is Ritu.
2: And then it was Ritu for this process. Do we confirm if that is the Sussex one or not?
4: Not sure as of yet.
2: 10-4.

0: Per the caller, he said there's a sign for Red Wing Drive and the storm drain. The storm drain is directly across from the sign in the southbound lane going up the hill.
1: Got it.

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3: Was inquiring about the Celtics papers. What deputy?
0: Bravo 111 negative on George Webb's. Edwin 03 traffic, Lincoln and Commerce. Lincoln and Commerce, Adam Sam George 3661, AFG 3661.
2: 10-4.
4: 510, Commander Stockman.
5: 9102. We originally had a subject by the name of Omari Robinson at WSB trying to serve or pick up papers, but then he may have been at the suspect for Tuaki stuff.
6: Go ahead.
3: Copy. Can you advise who 02 is?
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4: 10-4.
7: Victor 112, go ahead.
8: Barrett to command. You want me to come out?
4: Affirm.
9: Route 122 to command.
3: 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Again, 262-354-0267. Regarding a neighbor.
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9: 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If maybe you want to send Krieger there just to check.
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0: Jerome.
8: 120 traffic, so I'll say Paul MacArthur. 120, go ahead. 14.
4: What?
8: Adam Young, Adam, 1469, AYA, 1469. We'll be in front of Quick Trip on St. Paul.
10: I'm going to put 28 through to your cell phone.
8: Still at that, was Parkland?
4: Never.
8: 10-4, 120.
6: Parkland, go ahead.
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5: Area 4 squad. The driving complaint was originally southbound on Elmhurst, is now eastbound on 18 from Elmhurst. Eastbound 18 from Elmhurst. Silver, Toyota RAV4, Boy Adam Sam, 9431. BAS 9431, Silver, Toyota RAV4, comes back to a pretty notable catwalk. Vehicle had ran several stop signs, appears to be an elderly driver. Eastbound Elmhurst from 18, be advising WKPD again.
8: 100-18563.
0: Level 111 Twitch, they'll be walking around.
1: Closer to confirm she's eastbound 18 from Elmhurst or she went north of Elmhurst.
8: Sorry.
11: Put it as a fraud.
8: 10-4.
6: 14, I don't have my department one. Can you tell him to call my personal, please?
8: 10-4.
5: They originally were on 18. They're on Elmhurst, coming up to 18. They're now southbound on David Tom from 18. Southbound David Tom from 18. Do you have a caller following?
4: Bravo 112.
1: I copy. I'll Edward, start heading back that way.
5: 10.
0: Kind of walking the Hidden Lake Park complex.
5: And 9102, the vehicle went on to Madison from DT. They believe it pulled in the red. Possibly pulled in the red, sir. And our caller will go to the statement. They're continuing on.
6: 43 traffic, sir.
1: Sure, go ahead. I'll go check out red, sir, and advise.
6: It's a sport like that. I can't see the plate because it's upside down. I'll be on Janesville near... I'll get to a cross street here in a sec.
7: 9514. Just confirming that process paper is for Omari Robinson, and he is at WSB, correct?
6: All right, so far he's not stopping because he has no mirrors. We're westbound approaching Moreland.
4: Command, Wicklash is checking. You're roving in the area, is that correct?
9: Yeah, I'm right there.
8: Yes, I got these.
5: That's what we originally had. But then someone had went to a Tewaki sub and then was referred to a Lutheran sub. I'm not sure if it's all the same, two different people. But the original Omar Robinson party had an address up in Lutheran on Bedford Drive.
4: Can they?
1: 14, I'm with them.
3: 9118, we do not have that paper as a sub that we can see.
6: All right, you finally saw me. We're just west of Marlin.
9: I started a grid search from the north.
4: 10-4. Do you want more resources?
6: According to ProHealth.
7: 95-14. I'm looking at it as WSD. It was originally a work serve for a business on Becker.
12: Yeah, I see that iPod just went on. 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
5: Pepper. Then, yes, he should be at the lobby. WSD lobby, last we heard.
7: Copy. I'll see if he's here. If he's here, I'll take care of it.
5: There they go.
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3: 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I go 10523.
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3: Affirmative, comes back to comes back to two different Earl Rothers. I believe it's actually Richard Earl Rother. One born in 2005, one born in 1986. There's no ones.
12: I spoke to a woman walking her dog. She said she's familiar with him. He often walks down Center past the church into Wauwatosa. Do you have them kind of grid that area as well?
5: Yeah, this is Earl the Fifth, born in 05.
12: Affirm dispatch, please.
7: 95-14. He is no longer in our lobby and does not appear to be in the horseshoe anywhere. 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
5: 10-4.
3: 10-4. Richard Earl the Fifth is valid probationary for class M only. There's no ones.
5: So he doesn't have a class B?
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1: 19, traffic. Go ahead. No, 19, I'll be in Elmwood and Main. Elmwood and Main, BAL, 6277. Boy Adam Lincoln, 6277.
3: Yeah, I'll pray with 18.
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0: Call 115, you'll be calling Jared at 262-765-4611. Again, 262-765-4611. Originally called into Milwaukee, was looking for a well-being check on his kid. Lives with a Sierra Wilson, unknown year that she was born, unknown where she lives. Just knows that the kids go to the school in Menomonee Falls.
1: Definitely. Command of Falls, is there anything positive with a trick?
2: You're calling, nothing came over.
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0: 10-4.
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1: Henry 110, you'll be calling Janet at 262-853-7624. Again, 262-853-7624. Regarding an OWI from last night, looking for assistance with the vehicle.
2: Yeah.
0: Victor 112, I'll be en route over to 427 West 2nd Street.
3: 918, clear warning.
1: Over.
4: Hey, I'm from 918.
5: I'm 15. I got a hold of the guy looking for his process. He's going to head back to WSC.
4: Omar.
6: One 22, sir.
4: Hey, you at 17. Was that the Omar party?
3: 7-1-22.
5: 15 is confirmed.
4: Yeah. 95-14. That subject should be back around WSC now.
0: 10-4.

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4: Hi. You had 17 damage to property.
0: 101, there's nothing showing.
1: Never.
3: Citation for no mirrors, and then he was getting written warnings for exhaust and registration display violations sometime.
0: Never.
3: That was 17.
4: North 68, West 24837 Stonegate Court. 24837 Stone Court number 121. Evening with her complainant advising that her boyfriend knocked, his side mirror off of her vehicle. He left about 2 minutes ago. It's a Darius Kurgi up in a gray Toyota Prius.
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6: Victor 112, 1023.
4: 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And 9117, he now either said or texted and said that he's going to come back after she indicates he's going to call the police.
7: 102, 2 respond for traffic hazard, 1814 Dolphin, 1814 Dolphin at Laser Tag, Cross States Marlin and Nike. It should be in the east parking lot, water coming up through the pavement, possible water main break. 1040.
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2: 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For an 80-year-old male, seems lost. 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
1: 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Attention, South Corners Rescue Personnel, Squad 15, 1025, 1264 West 18431 Topaz Drive for report of a male subject with a medical alarm. No age and no contact made. Again, attention, Test Corners Rescue, Squad 15, 1025, South 64, West 18431, Topaz Drive. Report of a medical alarm that was set off for a male resident. No age known. There was no contact made. Timeout 936, Squad 15, there is lockbox information in the notes.
2: And 9163, I don't know if it's going to be related to Brookfield's missing person from about 124th and Center from about midnight. I don't know if that's related or not.
1: 10-4,
0: copy.
1: Command, just for 1043, we are taking a well-being check for an elderly male located off of Springdale Road and Jericho Drive in City of Pewaukee, and this, he said he was waiting for his wife to pick him up. We believe that it is going to be your subject.
3: 14, I'll back her up.
5: 10-4. Let's have one of our squads start responding out there.
1: 10-4.
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1: Bravo 111.
3: Good. I'm sorry, I was on the 21. You advised you were clear with the lock.
4: Pedro?
1: 10-4. It'll be North 16 West 22033 Jericho Drive, and he did confirm his name.
4: I got it. Dave from walked through the building. Nothing. 1037, believe the door was left open as oversight. Clear both units locked.
3: I copy, thank you.
2: Yeah, 91, 62, and 63. That's going to be Brookfield missing. Our complainant was talking to him and provided the first name of Jim. That's the missing that Brookfield's looking for.
0: 63, I copy. They just want to send one over.
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6: I see fire driving away, so I'll be clear one.
3: Never.
1: Dispatch to Test Corners Rescue and squads responding to the residents. It appears this is possibly for an 85-year-old male. 9-1-17. 9-1-18.
2: Yeah, right, 13-18.
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2: 1291, you pin 1022. The owner came and got the dog.
3: 9172. I'm with AP.
4: Yeah, that's okay.
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5: 902 at WCD.
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1: Does the Northeast need more?
4: 9117 or 18 need additional?
2: 9118. If there's someone else available, that'd be great.
1: 9118 headed that way.
4: Yeah, 9135 headed that way.
2: Response responding, we were there on April 24th. It states assistance provided, but not what type of assistance. 9118. Her name is going to be spelled Sam Adam David Adam Edward. If you can try to find her, I don't think it's spelled right in the call.
4: 10-4.
2: 1523.
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4: Want to go to Vernon?
1: Negative. I'm going up to 50, he's requiring evidence check. Victor 112, no tenders. 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

0: We're in a back bedroom and he's on the floor, conscious and breathing.
1: Advisor holding a decent exposure complaint in Vernon off of Hartwig and Lakeside. Callers indicated there was a female that was dancing in the middle of the street and then pulled down her pants and then inappropriate hand gestures for a caller.
2: 10-4. We'll get somebody down there as soon as we can.
1: 10-4.
0: Supervisor 2.
3: He could possibly enjoy the mission, but I'm going to have to go down to his residence.
0: Copy.
1: 2-3514.
0: Charlie Fezzer 3. Charlie Fezzer 3.
4: Squad 15, rescue responding is requesting, is this emergency or non-emergency response?
0: Non-emergency assignment.
2: 9163. 943, I'm with Jim here. I'll take a 1052, just check his vitals.
0: Charlie 502.
5: Charlie 502.
6: 9104. Head down to Vernon for the indecent exposure.
1: 504.
0: Charlie 502, if you could assist David 502, having to go to 83 Oakwood Drive to speak with Kenneth Holmes regarding his wife, Melissa.
5: 10-4,
0: okay, thank you.
7: Robert 400, I'm route to the jail.
1: Robert 400.
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0: 10-4, Henry 113.
6: Did Omari call you saying that he's at the lobby because he's still not here?

0: Level 120. We've concluded the dog track.
1: Car was en route from the Suffolk substation, so it might take a little bit to get there.
2: Sure. 902, we'll call him back. He's got a message left for Eva this time.
1: Hi, Toby. I'll stand by for a little bit.

0: Commander Dispatch. Anyone out with him yet?
1: If he just arrived, they request EMS to check needles. We'll have him confirm name.
0: 10-4.
2: David 502.
3: David 502.
2: If you could have Charlie 503 this line as well.
3: Copy. Charlie 503.
4: Falls 115, copying address, living in route 2.
5: Go ahead.
3: Falls 115.
4: West 179, north 8622, Village Court.
6: 100, you can clear me that, see Charles. And if you can put me back on my original call, 18561.
7: Brookfield Command just wants to confirm that you have this subject in question, Jim. I confirm this.
5: Confirm.
7: That far.
1: Dispatch Command. Copy. WSC confirmed ID.
0: 10-4. Command to Slota.
8: 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Can you handle a quick 21?
2: Confirm.
8: It's more than likely this could be a referral to a self-accident report, but it's for a 1050 that took place yesterday at the Metro Market on Blue Mound attached to it.
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9: We'll see what the status is with EMS, but we'll have Krieger standby, but we can have family respond out there and meet with them.
3: Okay, I will. You want the wife or the daughter?
9: Who's ever willing to do it. I just want to make sure he's not going to get transported anywhere first.
1: 10-4-108, 8 respond for 1050 PDO at CVS 2135 Silvernail, 2135 Silvernail, across East Marshfield Meadow. It should be a white Hyundai and a white Pontiac Bonneville. 1040.
4: 10-4.
3: 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I will get someone.
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10: 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You can clear me log.
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7: 9-118.
11: Both parties are clear, no loss, correct?
7: Affirmative, the male party is suspended.
0: 510, our command, Krieger. Are you in the area? If you can just stand by with WSD until family gets there.
10: Copy. I'm at Capitol and Barker now, but I'll keep, continue on.
11: Copy. Can you look in CCAP for open cases and previous cases with these parties?
0: Capitol, we'll get somebody else.
1: Your command.
0: Go ahead.
1: With positive ID, can we cancel the MR and the IPOS?
0: Affirmative. Whoever you show in the closest Brookfield squad to respond to that scene just so we can stand by with WSD until family gets there.
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3: 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Adam David Henry, 5441. 900 Black Elm, Grove Road.
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4: Agua, 03, traffic. It's been Lincoln and Calhoun. Lincoln and Calhoun, Adam Charles George, 9534. 8HE, 9534.
2: Tapper.

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1: Right.
0: Get it clear.
1: Yeah, all units can clear that aren't directly involved.
0: 10. Dispatch 122 and 120,
2: 10-8. Area 5 squads, reckless drivers, southbound I-41 from county line, southbound I-41 from county line, dark blue Camry sedan going over 100 miles an hour, young female driver, possible plate of Adam Zebra King, 3869.
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3: 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Bravo 15. 10-8 log at 10-63 Houston. Quick follow up. I'm headed to.
2: 18.
1: Sadie does have an open case from last year for first degree reckless endangering Steve to domestic abuse CDTP. It just does not have any contact with the victim A.
2: Follow-up 113, plate does come back on a black 2023 Toyota Camry, registered to a Juliana Plotz or a Gregory Plotz out of Berlin.
5: I copy your 10-8 log, but then you were scratchy, 10-9.
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3: 10-4, we're not going to have anybody close enough to catch up to that. 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
2: Copy.
4: 3010 North 90th, 3010 North 90th, no need for the jurisdiction there to respond. Just filed for a crash.
6: 1662.
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2: 115.
6: 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Looks like I was cleared.
1: 918.
4: 928.
6: 91-7. 43 traffic. Give me the mail half car. How's what's happened? 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
1: All right, dispatch, we're still southbound, Delta Ryan now.
7: 120 and 122, 20 and 22, respond to remove a subject at the Union Street bathrooms, 101 Union, Crossroads, Dedham, St. Paul. Something about white, a green t-shirt, black pajama pants, refusing to leave an area. Green Park is having an event for children and families. Would like her removed. 1040.
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1: Finally stopped. Southbound is north of Champions. I got a template.
7: What?
4: Charlie 503, I'm 23.
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2: 10-118. Falls 113, SSCMS.
7: Never.
6: Yeah.
1: Email party also has an open case from this year for battery domestic abuse. It just, again, indicates the victim A. No contact.
2: Copy. Falls 113, SSCMS, 164 North 9091 Water Street. West 164 North 9091 Water Street, unit number 211. 67-year-old, no conscious breathing, possible stroke callers, third party in row there now.
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3: 10-4, I'll be en route. Just let me know if fire beats me.
2: Copy.
6: Alan 15, copy, another 28.
8: Command, go ahead.
4: Command's terminated. We're going to go back to the main.
1: 9-1-17.
8: I copy. 10-3 has been listed. All units return to the main. 10-3 has been listed. 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
6: Adam Scappin, Adam David Lincoln, 6208, ADL 6208.
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1: Yeah, right. 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
7: 43 negative, nothing came back in file.
1: Unrelated. Battery complained at Nora's New Day building. The fight between two students separated. They're requesting EMS for one veteran's rescue has been paged.
4: 14. I'm 10-8. Does 43 need a second?
7: 43, can you advise if you need a second?
10: Can you copy it, Ben?

0: David Pfizer, do you have econ crisis?
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1: Trevor. Paul's 113.
3: 113.
1: As we were disconnecting with our caller, they were just arriving at the apartment complex. She with the patient shortly.
3: 10-4, you can clear me the log. Just if fire needs, just let us know.
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0: 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New Lake Drive in Wood Creek, Wisconsin truck, William Roberts, 5618.
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0: I then comes back out of Michigan on a Triumph, listening to a Zachary Jombart out of West Dallas. Registration's current thoughts.
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0: Temporary doesn't list his date of birth. 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
1: October 7th of 91, 10791. 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
1: 122. 10-4, he declined transport, just needs a lift to stop. His daughter, Rhonda, was advised. I'll be 10-8.

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1: Yeah.
2: One oh two and 104, 2 and 4 is back for well being check. 222 West St. Paul. 22 West St. Paul, it's daylight lighting, crossing Fullerton, Wisconsin. The male white in his late 20s, early 30s, wearing a black Meyer shirt and jeans, sitting in front of the address. Appears to be under the influence, keeps falling over. 10:40.
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0: go ahead.
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5: Southbound Calhoun, south of Coffee. Southbound Calhoun, south of Coffee. Adam Nora Young, 8994. Adam Nora Young, 8994 on a black Lexus 350.
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3: And on 115, you'll be calling Philip. Advise if you need the number. He has questions about his girlfriend's involvement in a 1055 incident.
0: 510 to 113.
5: Hi, Kathy. Was that R55 or was it WSD?
3: Looks like it was actually Heartland.
6: Go ahead.
0: I talked to 111. You can start heading down there with family. That's going to stand by with EMS until family gets here. So take mom with you.
6: 10-4.
5: Hi, Kathy. Could you potentially pass this along to Heartland?
3: Hey, from
0: 510 to 13. Just to clarify, just follow mom there.
6: Yes, I will be going with family. They're just going to take their own car, and I will follow.
3: 10-4.

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8: 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Mary, Etta, Nora, George, Union, Mary, first up, Rhea, Robert, Ida, Adam, unknown middle, 71379, 071379.
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3: 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Unit 122-122 for a 96-year-old male, conscious and breathing, who fell, has a severe laceration to his left arm, will need stitches. Again, attention, Test Corners Rescue. This is a second rescue, 1025, Cell 64, West 13780, Janesville Road. 122-122 for a 96-year-old male, conscious and breathing, with a laceration to his left arm. Timeout, 10-11.
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0: 9-1-2 are showing 262-246-5237. 262-246-5237. Otherwise, looks like he called from a different number, but that's the one you provided.
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6: 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Copy, thanks. Zero to those number for Sussex Public Safety. We're going to be in the lot of Ewald Soccer Park, Wisconsin 28. Boy Charles Young, 4382, DCY. 4382.
0: 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Tom, for the other one is 414-306-3455. 414-306-3455.
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0: 91 West 16756 Laurel Lane. North 91 West 16756 Laurel Lane. There's a silent open line with some tapping noise and some quiet static in the background. It did come from a landline. There's an SS on the address advising that it's a licensed facility for residents with cognitive or physical limitations.
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1: New 1060, just south of Lake Union Middle School. I believe there is a soccer game occurring there. I received an 911 call.
0: William Mary 5966, WM 5966, 800 block of Pilgrim.
4: Yeah, 323.
2: So far.
1: So far.
2: So far.
5: 14 to 10, if you're 10-6, I can take it.
6: Falls 115, traffic.
2: Just clear 19. What's your 20?
0: Falls 115.
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2: I'll take it, thanks.
0: Good.
7: Robert 400, we got a call from Kenneth Esser, who is Jackie's father. He's requesting a 1021.
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11: Turning into a parking lot off 163 Cleveland, Boy Adam Young 3783. Boy Adam Young 3783 will be outside of 2706.
0: We made contact with the business. We spoke with Lakeisha, who advised that a client called in. Client is Kathy. 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
0: Not sure why I'm not getting it back. Last name, Ocean George Lincoln, Edward Sam, Boy Young, First King Edward Lincoln, Ida. Middle S Sam, female black, 42478.
4: Ocean
2: 159. Ocean 159.
4: I'm sorry about that. Are we clear sight?
2: 10-4, clear sight.
1: Day log.
5: 10-4.
1: There's a tie on her DL due to numerous entries. I will have to run a DL number. I have it right here, though. Just stand by.
2: 10-4.

0: Thank you, Lindsay. One out of the back. She is showing suspended Class D regular. No one's.
1: Okay.

0: Services be advised that they received an automatic crash notification on Janesville just west of Crowbar. There is also a rapid SOS call that's plotting in the area as well on the north side of the street. If you could just check the area.
1: 10-4, what did you call the second plot?
0: It's a rapid SOS plot that plots 911 calls. Also, the BCC say when they receive that automatic crash notification, they could just hear wind in the background. Nothing suspicious.
1: 26.

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2: X 141 and 506 DC in the parking lot of Forage Kitchen, 1390 Capitol Drive. Callers reporting a couple in the parking lot screaming at each other. They can hear a woman yelling. Now advising that she can't confirm if there's another person, but she only hears the woman. Unknown if the other person is still there. She can still hear acid yelling. They have no description of the subject.
4: I do.
0: 9135 or 17, checking status.
5: 76.
4: We'll be on a 5918 into the hospital. Crisis was contacted. They'll be responding there.
2: Next one, for when I copy, if they could get a vehicle description, that'd be helpful.
6: I don't think she has a visual on these people. I think she could just hear it echoing off of the wall based on her description of things.
3: 10-4.
2: Okay.
3: I copy, also help.
2: Henry, 110, I covered you to geographic.
3: 03, copy, please. Go ahead.
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2: 10-4.
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0: Blue 2014 Avalon to Julie or Andrew Rupert on Mount Vernon Drive.
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0: 10-4.
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0: 122 cents for Grand and Sunset. Grand and Sunset, male black, was in the road, walking in traffic towards Grand. Multiple vehicles had to brake and move around him. He was now on the back on the sidewalk, black pants, a white Under Armour t-shirt. 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
2: 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I believe it'll be a female on the backside of the building on her phone, not in a vehicle. 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
2: 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Henry 120, 1021.
3: Alice 111, follow the sending assist EMS.
1: 111.
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2: Copy.
0: I received 3021 from an Amanda Ziegler. She has access to her phone, and she had put it on top of her car, and it's off. She said there's no problems, and she was no longer on scene. You can 22.
2: 17. 10-4. I did check the area. Nothing was located. Tiny.
0: 10-4.
2: 10-400, says check.
3: Northbound Lily Road at Brook Falls Drive. Northbound Lily Road at Brook Falls Drive. On the east side of Lily, there's a male laying in the grass. The caller's requesting EMS. We're still gathering.
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3: 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Caller does believe that he's under the influence of some but unknown what. He is responsive. Male black, long sleeve, gray shirt, and blue pants. No obvious injuries. He is holding a piece of paper, and there's an electrical box open nearby. Unknown if that's related.
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7: 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They are not broke up, and she is concerned. 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
5: Do you have a 21 for her by chance?
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3: 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The subject is now up and walking. He's currently walking southbound on Lily on the east side of the road.
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7: 120, you can clear the call as a homeless ordinance.
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0: Calls 111, what kind of information have you must disregard for right now?
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0: 10 dispatch.
9: Go ahead.
10: All appears in order. Nothing 10:37 here at the park or the soccer games. 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

0: Bravo 113. James will still know where to his family, and you can clear me what's up.
1: Robert 400.
2: Falls 111. My copy, he's into Brookfield. 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
3: 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James Willis was an illegible place on a white Jeep SUV.
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0: Next one, 41, Clearwalk. 15, what was the plate I gave you? On first one, 41.
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2: Bravo 111 and 114. Apparently he arrived in a dark gray Jeep with a plate of 242 William Young Robert. Now he's actually in the back area of that Jeep. Caller says it seems like he may have some mental health issues.
3: And 9104, if you can have Jubilante call squad cell for 262.
1: Comes back to Frank Schimpf and Ashley Carrington out of McGuanagal on a 22 Jeep Grand Cherokee, white in color.
2: And now he's actually reversing, driving in reverse down Carpenter Road.
0: 10-4, 22 backup, 27's on Ashley.
3: 04, actually, 10-22 on that.
4: 10-4.
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2: And Bravo 14, it looks like he's eastbound in reverse on Carpenter.
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7: Pulse 111.
8: Bravo 114, I can see the vehicle reversing, so I'm going to go try and stop him.
0: Pulse 111.
7: I spoke with the RP. At this time, from what was provided, there's nothing suspicious noted and no signs of any law violations. So we don't have reason to stop him. If you could just advise Brookfield.
0: 10-4.
2: 10-4.
0: Sam 400, illegal parking.
5: Sam 400.
0: Falls 117. Falls 117. One 105 North Main Street, unit. You like uniform, a truck and trailer parked in front of the business. Other vehicles are unable to get in and out of the business, limiting access to the parking lot and the disabled spot. Caller's advising it's an ongoing issue.
9: Just for Brookfield's information, the male subject was seen at Lily and Lisbon, just east of the intersection in the parking lot of a business. Again, it's meet Brookfield's jurisdiction if they want to make contact.
0: 10-4. Falls 119, assist EMS.
8: Bravo 114, don't be out with them. But Franklin and 155, Franklin and 155.
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0: 85 West 16516 Dardis Place. North 85 West 16516 Dardis Place. 5-year-old male, not conscious, is breathing, was hit in the head with the basketball and proceeded to have a 5-minute seizure. He does have history of seizures.
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2: 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She's claiming they're due to racial issues.
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2: Falls 117, you can come here along.
3: Charlie 502 traffic.
4: Charlie 502.
3: Westbound 16 at Lakeland, Adam Sam Tom 2848, Adam Sam Tom 2848, westbound 16 at Lakeland.

0: Responses for 1043, Menominee Falls was called to an assist EMS in the area of Lillianbrook Falls for a male that was laying next to an open electrical box. He since got into a vehicle and then left southbound on Lily. The vehicle is going to be he's on foot, walking on foot southbound Lily. He's a male black with a long sleeve gray shirt and blue pants. Per Menominee Falls PD, they didn't see a reason to stop him, but just for 1043.
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0: Denver.
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2: It's going to be a blue bonded Morris, Wisconsin. Hobbies plate of 26814, 26814.
3: Was a hobby plate? I couldn't quite copy.
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2: 15 compliance for new plates. I'll have another traffic stop shortly.
1: Pepper.
2: It'll be for passing in a no passing zone. Looks like we're going to fall on a Mercury.
1: Go ahead when you're ready.
2: Adam Lincoln, William 8216. Adam L. Lincoln, W. William 8216 on a gray trailblazer.
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0: 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She's sweaty and dizzy, possibly. I'm not sure if it's going to be due to weather, but call her as the neighbor.
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2: And from the complainant or not?
3: If you're in the area, you can meet up with them. Otherwise, one of us can. The guy's cooperative.
4: 606.
5: Next, 506.
3: On our end, just sounds like a verbal dispute. No physical interaction or anything like that.
2: I copy. I'm in the area. I can just talk to her.
3: Copy, thanks.
4: Now we pushed the vehicle a little bit further off to the shoulder here, past the fog line. He's got a broken serpentine belt. Coming up 15 minutes ETA, that should be arriving to remove it. I'll be clear of the log.
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6: Boy David David 6725. Boy David David 6725. It's a white van at L.
5: 10-4. Charlie 502, status check. 10-4.

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1: 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No staff needed.
2: Sorry. Sorry, same last name. First name is Charles. Full middle of Edward. Male, white, date of birth 8/28/08. 8/28/08.
0: 10-4 is valid. Class D probationary.
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0: New Berlin, unit safe, lock alert just came in, southbound on, correction, northbound on Moreland from I-43, northbound Moreland from I-43, showing a stolen vehicle on a silver Audi A4, plate of Adam Zebra Edward at 9382, Adam Zebra Edward 9382.
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4: 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For 1043, her most recent address on IDI Core lists the same address as Juan on his 27. The address on her Florida ID is going as one of her addresses, approximately 10 moves ago.
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8: And Area 4 units, we have a block alert in the Big Bend area, northbound 164 from Rose Avenue, northbound 164 from Rose. A blue Toyota Venza with an Illinois plate of Charlie Union 15182, standby for verification.
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0: 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It's not current. It's the one from yesterday. So it's the wrong thing. You can disregard.
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9: 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I'm coming from the city.
10: 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It's a stable vehicle.
11: Call 115.
10: Yeah, northbound I-41, approaching county line. The white Nissan Altima, the legible plates.
8: It's actually now hitting southbound 164 from, or correction, northbound 164 from Sherry.

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1: I just ran. It listed the felony vehicle out of Winnebago County. Acted as a courier in a $300,000 theft, possible fraud. Operated by subject born in 1992.
0: Copy. I'm at 164 in Glendale. You can attach me.
1: On for. And 95-14, we're pending a burglary alarm in Genesee as well.
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0: Copy. Let's see if you can mutualize the burglar alarm.
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2: 15. Written warning for the passing violation, and Thomas was notified. 10. 15 on 76 Woodview Apartments for that meeting.
1: 91002, checking status.
3: 04, we're 10-6. 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
3: 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He was taking 1080 for being in a stolen auto, and he's trying to get his phone back.
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3: 717. You can clear me as a report and then I'll also vlog.
1: Again, the on ramp for I-43 northbound from Moreland, Wisconsin Auto, Adam Young, Boy, 3539, AYB 3539.
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3: 14's going to be adding comments. 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
1: 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When you're done with the follow-up, there's a solicitor's complaint in the town of Delafield on McDowell Road.
0: Jennifer.
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2: 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I'll be on Meadow east of Sunny Slope. Meadow east of Sunny Slope. Adam Zebra William 5913. 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That's a white Ford Explorer.
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0: I'm on Maple Avenue at Oak Ridge. Maple and Oak Ridge Drive, Wisconsin. Adam Edward Edward 6408. Adam Edward Edward 6408. It's a white Cadillac.
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0: Do you have any info on the counties? Flocken on 164. Is that north of 43 or what's the time delay?
1: It was northbound on 164. It was south of 43 by a couple miles. Looks like both Big Ben and WHD are in the area looking for it. They're both UTL at this point.
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3: It's in the area of Meadowlark Drive and Cardinal Parkway. Meadowlark Drive and Cardinal Parkway. Our caller is a neighbor. Saw some sort of disturbance in a ranch-style home, possibly brown or tan in color, about 1 to 2 houses south of the intersection. There was a male that threw something across the yard. There was a female that was in the driveway, and the male was in her face yelling at her. This all happened about 5 minutes ago.
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1: 22. Falls 117, status. Clear warning. 10 for Falls 117. Falls 117, extra patrol. Go ahead. Cafe just was headed. Falls 117, I apologize. 109 the 1020. Cafe just was not headed. Over, thank you.

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0: 9163. 9163, you'll join Olivia Gill, guys, if you need the number. It's in regards to a 1016 that happened 2 days ago on Rolling Ridge Court. 72-hour no contact, expires tomorrow, and caller has some concerns about it.
1: I copy that 106 is 1080. What was the name?
2: 1067.
1: 1060 Kelsey Drive is between Muskego Dam and Racine, then Racine, between Racine and Crowbar. 17 lives in the area of Kelsey and Racine. States are coming from both directions, going back and forth, specifically two red dump trucks loaded, violating the weight restrictions of Kelsey Drive. You can check the area.
3: Anyone in traffic?
4: I'm sorry, I can't copy that names. Is it Sims, S-I-M-S?
3: Yep.
2: I'll give you 29 in a second.
1: 10. Anyone 10?
3: Anyone 10, you can use 207 Hill Street, 207 Hill Street, Wisconsin Auto. Adam William Tom, 3046. Adam William Tom, 3046.
1: 17 would like a callback. Information's in the call.
4: Never.
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0: Last of Sins, Sam Ida Mary, Sam, first of Audi, like the car. Initial L, Lincoln, Mill Black, DOB, 222. Correction, 922, 2011, 922, 11.
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1: 10-4. Child custody dispute started from 1320 Prairie Creek Boulevard. We had a female caller who wished to remain anonymous and said that the father was taking a 2-year-old child out of the home without the mother's permission, without a car seat installed. It's a Rob Remitz subject. We don't have the name to the child. The female claims that they could be at the Ocon Beach. They're requesting 1060 of the beach, although we don't have a name or a description of the child, and also advise that they're available by 1021 for additional information from an officer.
3: 112-74, I'll go with 1060.
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1: 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The odor of rotten eggs, I believe it's possibly a gas leak. Unknown source. Nobody reported to be sick.
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1: 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Area 3 squad, special attention. Summit units, Highway 67 and Sunset. Highway 67 at north of Sunset for a road rage incident. About 20 minutes ago, truck honked at the caller when he slowed down to the speed limit, drove around him, cut him off, and brake checked him. Last seen going northbound through 67, black Ford pickup truck.
0: Area 4 units on the southeast, possible 1055, southbound 43 from Racine. Southbound 43 from Racine, it's a gray Mazda CX-9, 1028 of Adam Victor William, 9424, it's sort of an all over the road.
1: 400.
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4: Area 2 squad, possible drunk driver, southbound I-43 from Racine, southbound I-43 from Racine, swerving all over the road, a Mazda SUV, CX-9, gray in color, plate of Adam Victor William, 9424, swerving for the last 2 miles, and on his phone hits the rumble strips and crosses the center line, who's speeding as well.
1: Sam, 400.
3: Sam, 400, I copy.
1: I copy. Can I attach you the caller on that road rage? Wanted a phone call as well.
3: Affirmative.
0: Robert 400 passing Crowbar. Doing over 75. Been on the rumble strip.
1: And for it's a Paul 262-894-7700. 262-894-7700.
3: 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I'll be out of position for that 1055.
1: Copy. 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
3: He's our business check, Dad. He's calling, please. Victor 129, is the vehicle listed in the notes the one I'm looking for?
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7: Just confirming you said Ace?
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0: Robert 400 followers in a black Lincoln Navigator. They provided Adam Victor William 9420. That comes back on a white Malibu, but again, it's a gray CX-9 here in the software, you know.
4: 10-4. Echo 101, plate comes back to a black 2015 Kia Forte registered to a Daryl Jaskulski or a Hannah Murillo out of Cudahy?
8: 10-4. Echo 101. We're going to attempt contact here.
4: Copy. What's the address?
0: And Robert 400. Rapid SOS is showing them right at 164 now. Plate comes back. We got an updated one now. It's Adam Zebra, William, 9424, grade 2020 CX9 to a subject off 114 Catlin Law. And no longer a follower as well.
8: 10-4. I'm almost up to the interstate. I believe it's 2456 Metal Lord.
0: 10-4. It continued cell phone path in 164.
4: Copy, thank you.
9: Wanted to see if you can change this to a mental. Both units will be 1024, call updated, Victor Tom.
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10: Robert over B-Boy, 37051. Robert Boyd, 37051. We're at dump truck. We're seeing it North Shore.
4: 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We are still on the line with them. We can ask. 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
4: 10-4. Bravo 111, accident with injuries. Bravo 111, accident, Moreland and I-94, Moreland southbound, I-94, motorcyclist dumped his bike. He was been walking as our caller drove past.
10: 10-4.
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8: Robert 400, did you advise him on a call?
0: We'll advise him.
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4: 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Seem to be protesting a political matter.
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0: King caller was at South Oaks and Wilderness Way in Lydon. Wanted some advice regarding urgent care. They're now en route to Freighter Pewaukee and the claim. 10-50.
5: I'm associated with W.
11: 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I just drove through there and I'll drive through there on the way back. You can just clear for now.
14: 43 traffic stop.
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14: 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Henry George, 7295. Found an avalanche and we're pulling into the mosquito dump.
10: 268. 10-4. They're out of traffic walking around.
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8: 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We're going to attempt, or there's a mail outside at the residence's house. 2500 will be making contact with him.
0: And area 40, that's another flock alert. This one's westbound I-94 from Elm Grove Road. Westbound I-94 from Elm Grove. It's a stolen plate out of Minnesota. Sam George Boy, 886. 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
10: 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I'm Moody. M. Mary, O. Ocean, O. Ocean, D. David, Y. Young, 1st of March, M. A. R. K.
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16: Rob 111. About a 20-year-old male complaining of possible broken finger, and then he's got some scrapes too.
4: Copy.
0: 9150, just confirm I can take you off your CDTP to clear this out.
11: Okay, from you can clear this report.
14: 43, I'm out with the owner, Thomas.
7: 10-4, your 28 is expired. Thomas is valid. Lengthy records, no longs.
17: Route 122.
4: Route 122.
17: Might be a long shot, but you see if SQC has it on camera.
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4: Here, clear.
12: Fish. Route 115 tonight.
18: Sam 400, I spoke with him and I'm clear with a report.
4: Never.
7: -97 for 1043.
0: And units for an update on that flock alert. The vehicle that it's registered to is a black Outback, and that appears to be what it's on. But there's a plate for that, but it should be on a Civic, so it appears unrelated.
7: Your 27 is valid, lengthy, 6-page record, month. Subject is active TNT. Originating offenses including bail jumping, shoplifting, and multiple bail jumping offenses.
12: Any restrictions?
7: Stand by.
16: Victor 112, I don't know if the John unit copy, but subject arrived back at the residence on Prairie Creek in 22.
4: John 501. I go 101, the plate you gave comes back on a gray 2018 Chevy Equinox registered to Elizabeth, north of that address.
12: 501, I copy. 10-8.
8: 10-4. Sounds like the disturbance did happen at the residence we were just out at.
4: Copy, 2456, Metal Alert.
16: Victor 112, myself and 129 will be headed up to the residence now.
7: Seems standard. Not to possess or consume alcohol or firearms, paraphernalia, or drugs. Medication should be prescribed and licensed. Absolute sobriety.
0: 9514.
12: What? 4. Just an address.
7: Go ahead.
5: Well, Stranley, do you have a city down here?
0: Regarding that flock alert, with the vehicle being registered to a black Outback and the NCIC entry referencing it being on a Civic, do you want me to clear it?
12: Yeah. West 216, SAM and NORA 719, repeating West 216, SAM, NORA 719. Crowbar, at the address he has for delivery, supposed to be right across from the school, I'll verify.
19: I'm tall, Stranley, I'm right down here, so I can handle it.
8: Robert 400, you can clear me, UTL.
0: For Robert 400.
7: 10-4.
4: Definitely. Area units, 3-minute delay, flock alert, westbound I-94 from Elm Grove Road, westbound I-94 from Elm Grove Road for a stolen plate out of Minnesota, Sam George Boy 886, SGB 886, showing on a black Outback.
11: 216 traffic stop, St. Paul, Madden.
4: Go ahead.
11: 259, Zebra Robert, Robert, 259, DRR, yeah, St. Paul at Brook.
4: Down for 216.
7: 10.
14: Falls 111, extra patrol, quick trip out of Silver Spring.
4: Copy, Falls 111.
16: Good.
7: There's going to be a correction to that address. It's going to be South 10719 Crowbar Drive. It's a house under construction. It's going to be between Waters Court and the Fenimore Court across from Crowbar Drive on the west side of the street.
12: Perfect, thanks. They have 3 more loads to deliver on the 17-0.
4: Check.
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14: 10-03, 1046, unable to stop.
0: Go ahead.
14: 43.
18: Southbound Redford, south of Lisbon. A shoulder side, Hawaii SUV, look like 2 occupants.
7: 43.
14: Sites for reg and insurance violations tonight.
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18: Confirm.
0: 9150, if you could check on that.
11: 15, Rob.

0: 7315, he is not on PMP. Looks like a near hit. Almost same information, except birth date. The PMP subject should be born on 8/23 instead of 27. Can you verify?
1: Affirmative.
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2: King 131, I checked on that prior complaint of a demonstration on Moreland Boulevard. They are not on Moreland Boulevard. They are on the bridge over Barker Road, and they're properly demonstrating.
1: 10-4.
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1: 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Possible low blood pressure issue. Called in by second party. Would you like EMS to advise?
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0: Lily and Lisbon. Lily and Lisbon. It's going to be a single vehicle crash, a black Jeep Grand Cherokee who hit a pipe in the culvert. They are now pulled over at 4745 Lily Road.
2: 23.
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5: 120. We're clearing here. We can head up that crash.
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9: 122, you can clear it, all the traffic stop, we're seeing the shitty edges.
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0: Okay. 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Bravo 115 for 1037 at Trader Joe's on Blue Mound. Caller's reporting a male black, about 6 feet tall, slender build, wearing a pink jacket, that is walking around the parking lot and is acting oddly.
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0: Definitely.
9: Adam Sam Lincoln, 6949, ASL 6949. Christine, should be a chase.
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4: 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I will be 10-8 on this crash.
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10: 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Personalized plate, Young 5680 Henry. Not a personalized, temporary. Young 5680 Henry, Cliff, 3 Mutagy.
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4: So, light truck plate, Lincoln Edward 5223. 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
0: Tango Lieutenant 2016 Chevy Silverado, red in color, to a Carlos Sandoval Cruz out of Milwaukee, during expired registration as of 9:30 of 2019. No one.
4: Go ahead.

0: the Ruby Apartments, 355 Southmoreland Road, 355 Southmoreland. It's an elevator rescue alarm from the fourth floor, elevator number one.
1: All right, I'm trying to stop it on 45, just south of 36.
2: 108 Eastbound 491, so I'll hang up. 1610 Elm Circle, 1610 Elm Circle. Crossroads Arbor in the dead end. It was an immediate abandon. 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I'll call back. 1040.
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0: area, 4 units for a possible 1055 westbound I-94 from Elmhurst, westbound I-94, now passing 83. Black Buick, caller believes that the driver is nodding off and under the influence of heroin, going over 80 miles per hour and nearly stopped in the middle of the interstate at one point, appears to be nodding off.
1: What if there's any, Charles?

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5: 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I'm just adding notes now.
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0: 5, Nora, Paul, Edward, Union, 4, 6, Frank, 3, 6, Henry, 1, 2, 4, 5, 3, 2.
1: Bravo, 114, 1060, Trader Joe's.
2: Pepper.
3: Area 3 squad, reckless driver, westbound I-94, approaching Highway P, westbound I-94, approaching Highway P. Caller believes they located an individual who may possibly be on heroin based on how they're driving. Nearly stopped in the middle of the freeway, was nodding off while they were driving. Black Buick. Then they started speeding as well. Does have a silver trim on the vehicle, and our caller's still following. Willing to make him in. Counselor?
4: Sam 400, did they continue past Sawyer?
3: Affirm, they were approaching Highway 67 as I was ending the transmission.
5: I've been left to an expired temporary plate. The normal 1028-350 Young Zebra Sam also expired to Douglas Murray out of West Dallas on a Hyundai Sonata.
6: Copy.
4: 10-4. I'm not close.
3: Copy.
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2: Pepper.
1: Bravo 114, same traffic.
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7: Safe approach is going to be on Loomis Drive, and then on Braille side, the Irish Cottage, face northbound.
2: Copy that.
7: 43, copy at 27 on passing.
8: Go ahead.
7: Last name Hernandez. First name Leslie, L-E-S-L-I-E. Middle is Ivan, I-V-O-N-E. Female Hispanic, born 4-4-0-5. 4-4-0-5. It's pretty similar to who he shouldn't be with. Victor 129 to that. Reckless, continue past 67.
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0: Right.
1: Eastbound I-94 west of Elm Grove. Eastbound west of Elm Grove. We'll get state phone as well if they're available. The 3 to 4 car crash. One vehicle at least in traffic.
0: 10-4. It's going to be a while until I can get there.
1: 10-4. Can I clear your log then?
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5: 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I'll be giving Mr. Sims a 59 back to his residence. 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
4: WC is requesting assistance with a 1050 PI on the interstate eastbound at Elm Grove Road.
1: They're advising that a vehicle crossed all lanes and hit a truck as well as another vehicle. The Dodge Ram involved. Vehicle slipped over. It actually sounds like it's a crossover. The flipped over vehicle is in the eastbound lanes, possibly. It said a car flipped over the median strip.
4: Affirm. Do they have anybody coming there? Affirm, they have several squads coming there, just coming from a long ways out. 10-4, send 2 for now. Bravo 111 and 114.
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1: We got State Patrol on route times 2 as well, and 2 City of Brookfield units.
6: That was 03.
1: Go ahead.
6: Just to clarify, it was going east, and now it's in the westbound lane.
4: Again, it's going to be eastbound, just west of Elm Grove Road. A 3-vehicle crash there, all pulled over. One of the callers believes there may be a medical emergency in one of the vehicles.
1: That's what it sounds like. They just said a car flipped over the median strip, and it's now in the eastbound lanes, but everything's up as eastbound, so everything should be on the eastbound side.
8: Copy, thank you.
4: Yeah, Bravo 111-114, it's confirmed. One of the drivers is having a seizure. I'm trying to figure out which car that's in.
8: Paul's 111-108.
3: Sorry, Paul's 111.
1: And units interrupted the 1050. One caller advised that they believe it was seizure related. There's a male who is conscious, breathing, and alert, and epileptic, but now having another seizure.
7: Bravo 122. You want to dispatch fire for fluid cleanup, and we'll take quickest and closest.
4: 10-4. Do you need fire at the Willie Road address or back at the scene of the accident?
7: Willie Road address.
4: 10-4.
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3: Row. And they are advising they are in traffic.
1: And sounds like the patient in question is still in the vehicle.
0: Do you get anything back on the passenger?
8: 7-121. I'm on 67 at Valley Road if they want me to stop out with this thing.
5: Affirm until I get there. I'm up at the police.
3: She's showing you suspended on an instructional permit. No once.
0: 10-4.
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8: 10-4.
7: Bravo 122. Cancel the tow. 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
6: And I'm 10-23. I will have lane 1 shut down.
1: 10-4. We've got this on DOT camera now. It actually looks like the rollover vehicle is on the westbound side. You could confirm that.
9: Affirm. It's fully in the emergency lane.
1: Confirm.
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1: Go ahead.
11: Next unit in, shut down traffic behind me. Unit after that, go shoulder side. There is edge Dodge Ram facing the wrong way on the shoulder.
1: 10-4.
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12: 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Just want to all shut down.
4: Bravo 111 or 114, the Sheriff's Department does have a squad on scene. They're requesting you just pull up behind them.
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1: Go ahead.
12: You can track with them and see if they just want to hold shut down.
1: Okay, in full closure.
11: Negative. Just take lanes 1 and 2, and then get somebody on shoulder side to protect the vehicle facing the wrong way.
4: And Bravo 1, 11 and 114, they're requesting that lanes 1 and 2 be closed. I know State's route as well.
1: We're advising City of Brookfield to stop out behind you. Looks like the next in should also be Bravo 114. I'm copying State Direct that they're out on the right shoulder right now.
4: 10-4.
13: Bravo 111, myself, State, and WSD are on scene in the eastbound lanes. There is a car that flipped over in the westbound lanes, so they might need lane 1 closed westbound.
4: 10-4.
14: 114 can take that. I'll shut down that lane and the westbound lane. I just got to turn around. 42, it's the total cash. He's going to have to come up with off fees and stuff.
10: 19, 10-18. 10-4.

0: Area 49 from the northwest for Reckless. Northbound on Merton Avenue from 16. Northbound on Merton Avenue from 16. The white Kia cutting off vehicles uses in the shoulder to pass.
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6: 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Looking at lane 2.
0: 9514, you need anybody on the westbound side at all?

0: dynamically, Bravo 114 is going to go on the westbound side in the median.
1: Yeah, it'll be 247.80 plus our credit card fee. But I won't know what that is until I put it in.
2: That's a good start. Thanks.

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1: 0323. How far?
2: 121.
0: Seven 21, we're out of the intersection on westbound west of 67.
2: Be out of the intersection westbound west of.
0: Someone started tow for them. It's going to be a Honda Pilot.
2: Copy, same 121, starting a tow.

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2: Bravo 114, you can mark lane 1 shutdown westbound.
1: Whatever.

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1: Area 3, reckless driving complaint. Time delay of about 5 minutes. Merton Ave from Highway 16. Merton Ave from Highway 16. Was last seen heading northbound on Merton Ave. A white Kia cutting off vehicles and using the shoulder to pass. Caller's not following. Make your own case.
2: Henry 113, that was a 5 minute delay on that.
1: Andrew, caller's not following either, so we don't have any other updates on it.
0: State's advising 3 on scene and 3 more en route. We still also have 3 more WSD units, 1076. Do you want anyone calling us?
3: Incoming should be able to disregard it. State units on there, if you continuing, they can.
2: 10-4.
0: 10-4. With that being said, we'll clear up the 2 contract units, 9163 against 1022.
4: 1023.
5: 63, I copy. I'm 23.
1: 10-4.
0: I'll put shelter then. 01, Houston 22.
6: 01, I copy.
0: And 9101, I'm going to attach you to this open line plotting the North 18 West 30092 Crooked Creek Road. North 18 West 30092 Crooked Creek Road. Sounded like a fan in the background. Voicemail times 2 on call back. No voice contact. And then if I could also use you to clear out that ruckus.
6: Okay.
0: Sunbury.
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0: Arizona Assist EMS, Town of Delafield, West 298 North, 3356 South Imperial Drive, 78-year-old male, conscious breathing, not responding normally, not breathing normally, possible heart attack. Fire would be ahead of you.
1: Jeffrey, just let it pan. 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
2: The crash notification coming from plotting to the lot at Cousins on National 16005 West National. We're still gathering. Sounds like we might be in contact with somebody.
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2: 43.
3: Victor 117, P number is 26110503.
1: 26110503. Cut. It occurred more north of Greenfield. More north of Greenfield. They've since moved into the Walgreens parking lot. It's going to be a Honda Pilot and a Dodge Grand Caravan.
2: Sounds like he has a credit card. He'll post it over the phone. Otherwise, he's got cash, which we're going to try to avoid.
4: 10-4. I haven't sent the hit request yet. I'll send it now.
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1: Before a Deborah Bullock at 414-322-8452. 414-322-8452. She's been getting scam texts and calls, and now they left a flyer at her house sounding, trying to portray themselves as a business.
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0: 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You want Robert 400 to start that way?
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4: Paul's 119 traffic. I'm on Chrisman at Christopher with Wisconsin 28, Adam George Union 1402, AGU 1402 on a silver Traverse.
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0: Copy. It's West 240 South 9960 Fairway Court. West 24 South 9960 Fairway Court. This is off of Forest Home Avenue and Meadow Circle. Caller cannot wake the ex-wife up. 79-year-old female, not conscious, unknown breathing at this time.
1: Is there a 12 clear Norris route?
0: Firm, that was 03.
3: 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Attach me that. 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

0: Silver Spring and Lily pulling into the Quad Trip, Wisconsin plate. 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It's on a blue Chevy pickup.
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5: Do you have fire respond to the front of, I call it Eastern College, for you call it?
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5: We're going to see them move up to the campus center. 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

0: 21-01 in the area of eastbound I-94 and Sawyer, eastbound I-94 and Sawyer. Caller advised of some baby ducks that were stuck in traffic. Unknown how many. They didn't see mom in the area. This is about a half an hour old now.
1: That far. 855, 10-8.
0: That far.
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4: 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DH 33326.

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0: 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Go ahead with the 27.
1: Last name is going to be Budowitz, Boy Union, David, Edward, William, Ida, Tom, Zebra. First name of Michael, middle A, Adam, male white, 85 of 63, 8563.
0: 10-4, stand by. Victor 106, go ahead.
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4: 10-4, thank you.
0: What's that name?
1: Go ahead.
0: Michael comes back, valid class D, no wants out of Watertown.
1: 10-4. Just part of cleaning staff. There's no problem. That'll be clear.
0: Copy. Cleaning staff, no problem. Clear.
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5: 10-4, 9162. I guess it's going to be a 1021 Von Dale, 414-874-1600, 414-874-1600. Worked for Department of Corrections. One of their drivers was involved. It occurred at 10 a.m. today, and neither parties are on scene.
2: 10-4.
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0: Go ahead.
5: 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Big Bend Road, Lonsdale. Big Bend and Lonsdale. Can I have 9103 divert as a T-bone crash?
7: Adam Zebra, X-ray, 4441, AZX, 4441. Going to be Moreland, Michigan.
8: Wisconsin truck, Sam David, 4113. Sam David, 4113. White Ford F-350, Italy. Lee Janesville, just west of Moreland.
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5: 212 and 220, 12 and 20, respond to this 1096 subject, 1711 Elder number 204, 1711 Elder number 204, Cross Streets, Orchard and Grandview. Paige sent messages to a mutual friend, she wanted to kill herself. Unknown means or weapons, messages were last received at 1138 a.m. However, caller wants to stay anonymous, it's Paige Smith, 1040. 9514, we had multiple callers on this. I'm still working and going through the notes. It doesn't look like we were able to ever get a full answer as far as injuries go.
7: 620, got it.
8: 10-4.
10: Got a substitute for class.
5: Well, I was wondering, I'm clear from here. If all three needs me down there, let me know. Go ahead. 10-4.
10: No, we have. Melissa Hudson, Henry Union, David, Sam, Oceanora, first with Sarah, Sam, Adam, Robert, Adam. Two middles of Edward, U Union, via female 4439-040439.
5: 9103, right now all I have is you responding to the accident in, on Big Bend and Lonsdale. Looks like, go ahead.
11: 120, 1028, Marcy Charlie.
5: How far? 9150, Sissima.
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5: 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We have someone on the line crying, saying, help me, and I'm sorry. 10-4.
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7: Last name, Lincoln Adam Zebra Ida Charles. First name, Dimitri. David Ida Mary. Ida Tom Robert. Ida Edward. Initial, SAM, male white. Date of birth, 8-1 of 98. 8-1-1998.
11: 10-4. He is Valdez Zenon. No ones.
7: 10-4.

0: 216 tonight.
1: That works. 9103, fire department's on scene advising two vehicle accidents. Still investigating at this time. False, 113 status.
0: 113, I'm touching.
1: That works.
2: How many is their history of this unit?
3: Mm-hmm. 122, can I advise?
1: Never. Anyone 18, I'm not seeing any immediate history. My partner was able to get some more information. It is a 75-year-old female, conscious breathing, that's alone, stating she fell. There is a door code in the note. She was being kind of uncooperative with my partner, crying hysterically.
2: Have you rolled to 60?
0: 43, that's right. 220-23.
4: Bravo 120. You can assign the crash to me. I'll be tonight with a reportable and 122 log.
3: Trevor.
1: 17-20. Go ahead.
0: He's got a riding route. He's advised not to drive. I'll put my enforcement action in the notes. You can assign an IR, and we're both tenants.
1: 10-20.
0: 14 when you're clear.
1: Ninety-five, 14.

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1: 9514, we're getting another accident on I-94 at Moreland. Our caller was ended. The other party was acting irrational, apparently. Permission to have Brookfield handle if state's not available.
0: Neutral.

0: Sim, para as altas, mais dois.
1: Ten-four, we are back in contact with her. She sounds confused, talking about a dog and that she turned off the stove. She did try calling her son, but was unable to.
2: So they got a 1046,
1: 3045. Got it.
0: 212, 23.
1: Tougher
3: 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Jack, need a pin or anywhere. I was on.
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0: 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Copy, there is a door code in the notes.
1: First line, Road America 1 Honey, which is the number 1, H-O-N-E-Y, repeating. 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
0: 15.
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2: Bravo 510. WBC is asking us to handle another PDO eastbound west of Moreland for two vehicles. Sounds like one of the drivers might be a little bit DC.
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6: First one, Wisconsin Auto, Boy Adam Paul, 9253. 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
0: Sir, Paul's 113.
2: Blocking the lane for the tow get here.
6: 10-4. You got a second, go ahead. Wisconsin Auto, 506. Union X-ray, William, 506. 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
2: 15, will you be clearing soon?
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6: Do you need to read back?
2: That's 122.
3: And who are you with?
0: Sam 400 for no cost.
5: Sam 400.
6: Who's the RO of my vehicle? Just stand by a second. As long as one comes back to a white Honda and a red SUV.
4: 506 Union X-ray Williams, no vehicle associated to Joy Davis out of New Berlin. And then the other one is on the Odyssey.
3: Him is Harpreet.
6: I'm on with him. Flat tire. 10-6 for traffic.
2: Bravo 11, you're going to be looking for a Mitsubishi and a Equinox. They're out of traffic, I believe, shoulder side. Our caller, I believe, is one of the drivers advising the other driver is acting what they call crazy.
3: Initially, it was a 911 hang-up. We called it back. They confirmed their Kettle Marine and Delvin Elementary. They're at baseball practice. No problem.
5: Yeah, we're going to clear that.
3: Senator, he is valid custody probationary. The one.
6: Senator?
5: Bravo 112. I'll head that way.
2: Senator.
3: Senator, we go to it. Terry Wells, 173. All cleared up.
5: No, really.
3: Senator, 415, copy. A 911 no calls.
8: 218, I'll be 10-8. Keep down.
2: 122, you said they're westbound? Maybe they're eastbound, but they're west of Moreland. Eastbound, west of Moreland.
6: 10-4.
3: Go on. Cover 218. David 503, no cost.
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6: 10-4.
3: 1025, west 176, south 7007, Wildwood Drive. I spoke with A. Landon Lindbergh. He's 11 years old. Say that it was placed while he was jumping on a trampoline and there were no problems. You can verify.
0: 10-4.
3: That's a no cause. 370 Hill Court East. Caller had initially called in regarding what they thought was a fire. It is, but it's a control burn.
8: Good.
4: Set Friends of Nature in Sussex, North 64, West 24340 Main Street. North 64, West 24340 Main Street. Car versus building, and ran over a bench. No structural damage.
8: I copy, clear log.
3: Copy.
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0: Sure, falls 11.
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2: What?
4: Couple things. Pending a neighbor dispute in North Prairie, it's a BB gun related incident involving a 10-year-old.

0: the woman waiting in the lobby for that fraud complaint. She lived at an address in the city of Pewaukee.
1: Not far. Well, I'm going to talk it over there. I'm from the contract.
2: 9118.
3: 9118. 1020. Tony, were you also heading down to the I? 120. You can show me available. I copy. If yourself and 110 can start heading towards the north and Springdale, north and Springdale, for a possible PI accident, a vehicle that took out an electrical pole, the white pickup truck, caller thinks the driver may be intoxicated. There's wires across the road. I am trying to just make double sure it's going to be ours and not Pewaukee's.
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2: 143.
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3: 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I'll put 122 and yourself responding.
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0: Yeah, he's right. I'll be back there in a minute.
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0: Can you clear me with the report? Just leave me 10-6, though. 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
8: 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Where do you need me?
3: If you can start heading towards west, east by 94 and Moreland, east by 94, west of Moreland for a PDO. I have 112 coming, but he's from the north, I believe.
1: 9162 for the fraud complaint.
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8: Tough.
3: King 199.
0: I'm Moreland and Bloomout.
3: 10-4. Did you want 115 to go or?
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9: 03, is there a control burn somewhere in the south today?
10: Eastbound 94 is going to be all backed up due to the controlled burn.
1: I know we're aware of one. I think that's up more up in the Lake Country area. Let me just check a little further, though.
0: I'll respond.
3: So for Bravo 13 with that, then you can remain 10-8. King 199, go ahead.
11: King 199, I was just clearing my lunch break. Looks like the scene for that crash is going to be North Avenue, just east of Springdale Road. I'm 1060, and traffic's kind of backing up. Have the city advise if they want me to stop out or just keep going.
3: Pfeffer, bro, if I said.
9: Copy, northwest from here. I can see smoke. It's probably that one, but just double-checking.
1: Yeah, that one's going to be in the city of Delafield.
8: Affirm mutual aid for traffic control.
3: Pfeffer, King 199, I'll push on it.
9: Yeah, just double checking.
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11: 10-4. 23. Looks like eastbound lanes just east of Fox Hollow.
0: Falls 115.
2: We would call a Deputy Perry from Menominee County, Michigan. He had an interaction with a subject that the Falls had recently had an interaction with. Just requesting any more information, wondering if there was any sort of impersonation attempt.
8: 122, 577.
0: 10-4.
2: From Falls 115, I cross-referenced the previous call with a 1050 deal.
0: 7.
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3: And in the area for a road rage complaint, it's going to be eastbound on Blue Mound from Moreland. Eastbound Blue Mound from Moreland, we'll also advise the Grove. It's going to be for a black Nissan Rogue with stickers on the black window, plate of Adam David David 1187. The male driver gestured to the caller with his hand like he was making a shooting motion. And then cut him off.
0: Cut. Bravo 112. I guess as long as it's an accident, there's no arguments. I can

0: me on that.
1: Tedford.
2: Hey, last name. 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
1: King 199. There's a white pickup truck that was involved. It's actually stopped facing eastbound, just east Hammock Hill. Tedford, coming in.
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1: And units for the 1050 on North of Springdale. We did contact Re-Energy, so they should be hopefully out there as soon as possible.
5: So far, if you didn't copy the plate, it was Adam David David 1187, Adam David David 1187 on a black Nissan Rogue.
3: Complete towings en route, and then David 503 advised that there is significant smoke. It's actually backing up I-94, so that's probable.
6: Have you seen the Adam Paul plate didn't come back?
0: 214-10-8.
2: 214.
3: No, that one came back. That one was on the Odyssey. It's the 506 unit X-ray William. That's no vehicle associated.
6: The 3 is narrow C, actually, William.
3: I'll probably give that a go.
0: The 112, I'm just looking at the call notes. It doesn't look like there's a follower. Is there one?
1: That is correct. They are no longer following.
0: I got it. I'll call the complainer real quick.
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1: Now we...
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7: West 183 North 8521 Lawrence Court. 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
0: 113-10-2, clear with a warning, please.
7: Never.
1: King 199-1043. King, are you anything good? For any of the city squads responding, it might be easier for crash investigation to be approaching from the east side of the city. I'm going to set up at Hammock Hill. I'm going to set up at Fox Hollow. Stay here to direct traffic and get them flipped around. Dispatch copies.
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3: Everything pending is pretty much in the south, non-priority calls. If you could handle the pending 1021, though, in the village of Waukesha, Christine Miller, there's a lot of history with her calling with just general questions. She called yesterday asking about pepper spray and self-defense. She has a couple more questions, it sounds like.
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7: 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Jeremy Steckelberg, subject, born in 83. Mom advised that she did not witness him drinking, but he was talking bizarrely and speaking gibberish. She advised he does have a drinking problem and recently moved in with her. He does have one prior set of 10 negative ones.
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3: Jennifer.
4: 41 southbound at Dover.
2: 10-4. The vehicle was last seen eastbound on Shady Lane. Again, silver Chevy sedan with tinted windows. Parcel 28 of Adam Zebra King.
5: 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Last of O'Connor. Common spelling. Chief Michael. 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
2: Fresh Pond, there you go.
4: Victor 129, he is valid and clear out of Arda, New Jersey. No what?
3: Thank you. 9101, you can clear the log. And I will head to the jail. I'll handle that flight call.
0: On part.
2: 03, I'm almost on your active handle.
4: Falls 113, have they stopped?
0: 03, could use it for the neighbor dispute in North Prairie.
5: Yeah, we're stopped in the business directly right off of Main, or correction, right off of Appleton, and I'm in the lower parking lot east of the Fresh Time.
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5: 113, just for 43, the driver still has their foot on the brake.
4: Copy, Falls 113. 220-1060 for traffic hazard, Madison and North. Madison and North, traffic standard southbound, facing the wrong way. Okay.
2: Sorry, honey.
7: 42, I'm making it.
0: 9117. Are you or 18 able to for a PDL that just came in Suffolk?
7: 17. Yeah, I can take it.
8: Well, 512 on 1060. Nate, where are you at?
0: West 232 North 6959 Waukesha Avenue. West 232 North 6959 Waukesha. The Pathfinder and then a black Mercedes sedan in traffic.
3: 329, I'll be thank you for the warning.
4: 12-512 plotting and the lower parking lot by the old Fresh Time should be right off of the alley west of Appleton. Copy, Victor 129, warning.
7: 17, copy. 18 and I will be en route.
8: 10-4, I'm 23. We have command. I have command. We're doing high risk, Connor.
0: 10-4.
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9: 2109, go ahead. Pole number is 58-3469. Second plate down below that is 40-5. One more time. 58-3469. Second plate below that, 40/5. When you make the notification, when the city's ready for it, let them know that it's a guy wire sub pole on the south side of the street that was struck and damaged. There are no live wires at present.
0: 10-4, thanks.
8: Command dispatch 410-26 with 1 for 10-4 right now.
4: I copy 1026 with 1. The rest of your transmission was covered by barking.
0: Menu 135 checking status.
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0: Go ahead.
11: Man, dispatch. I don't know if we have the air, but we're 10-2-117.
5: Oh, good catch. Maybe the crash as well.
0: Uh-huh.
6: 15, go ahead. I'll take care of it when I leave 19.
4: I copy. You do not have the air. I can call it if you want.
11: Any other units other than 117 you can disregard?
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6: Houston 17 is at West 205, South Beach 205, Pasadena Drive. He stated that it's from the backyard of his residence, so it would be a residence off of Hillendale. So that the neighbor's burning garden debris, like logs and leaves, and there's a lot of smoke. Again, this would be West 205, South 8205, Pasadena Drive, and the house in question should be on Hillendale.
4: 10-4. There's a 1037 in the area, if you don't mind checking on, near the Bank of Memories, North 88 West 16723 Appleton Avenue, for a male sitting in front of the bank with flowers. Was last seen walking northbound in Appleton. He was smoking out of a pipe that did not look like it was used for tobacco.
12: 10-1986.
5: 10-4.
6: 10-4.
13: King 199, 10-8, AOA.
14: 10-4, King 199.
6: Falls 117, I'm going to head over to Target for continued investigation.
4: Timer Falls 117.
1: 220-23, is this the only call line?
4: Affirmative.
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14: Pepper.
1: Pepper.
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4: False 512, I don't have a full 1028. 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
11: Zebra King 1604, AZK 1604, over Bell.
14: 21140 Oxford Court, 21140 Oxford Court. 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We were able to speak to her child as her caretaker. They advised everything is okay there. There's no problems.
1: Good luck.
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16: 5-14-10-43. 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
17: Boy Adam Paul, 4697. Boy Adam Paul, 4697. Rick.
0: Girl, next.
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4: Paul's 119.
6: Paul's 117, go ahead.
11: Simmons, Sam, Ida, Mary, Mary, Ocean, Nora, Sam, first is Isaiah. Adam, Zebra, Ida, Young Adam, Middles, Ace, and Adam, female black, date of birth 1-3-1.
6: Victor 112, ordinance violation.
4: Timer Falls 119. Falls 117, did you have traffic?
12: Victor 112.
6: Negative, I thought 119 was calling me.
4: 10-4.
0: 10-4, boy, I'm Paul, 4697 comes back. Colonel 1, select 2010 Mercedes E350 to David Jaskolski, Longview Drive in Lisbon. 860 Young Mary Zebra comes back. Current 01 to White 2018 Pathfinder to Sean Nicholrath. Address that you're out at.
6: Here at Wisconsin Ave and Riverview Lane. College reporting there's three people fishing on top of the dam. Three male whites.
5: Falls 111, no locate, 10-8 log.
4: Tower Falls 111.
15: I'm being copied.
6: 218, 18 check on that truck between Hunting Ridge and Pebble Valley. Hunting Ridge and Pebble Valley, cars are, quote, flying down the road and not paying attention to pedestrians. 1040.
13: 10-4, I'll be there.
6: Yep.
13: 218, got it.
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6: 10-4, 220.
16: Scott's responding. Granddaughter is Lacey. States she went outside. The only other person at the residence is Dan Sr.
1: 49, copy. Looking at the notes, it looks like it's just she's not listening kind of problem.
17: 91, 18. We'll take one tow at this point.
0: 10-4 for which vehicle?
17: 12-5-12 for Rebecca.
16: 10-9, the type of problem.
1: This is just a juvenile defiance problem.
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17: It is showing expired status to a silver 2022 Chevy Malibu to the 1027 Falls 119 gave me out of Madison.
16: At this time, yes. I know in the past that Lacey has become defiant and stays in the basement due to the grandparents unable to get up and down the stairs.
1: 218, 1023.
13: 10-4. Just advise on retail theft prior for her in any open cases, please.
17: Copy.
14: 10-4.
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1: Falls 115. 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
17: 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One of the subjects is rolling around on the sidewalk in distress.
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0: Need a 10-52 at all?
17: Times. Just more of a behavioral issue.
1: 117. We're at target. 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
16: Squad's responding. Unknown if she left the yard. They're unable to see. Gathering description.
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14: 4, 10-4.
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0: Go ahead.
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0: Copy. Next will be the neighbor dispute at 218 North Main Street in North Prairie. It's for approximately a 10-year-old who possibly at 216 North Main shot out the caller's window with a BB gun.
1: 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I'm 1060.
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0: 14, I'm out at the residence. I don't see her immediately. Next squad just wants to take a drive around the neighborhood.
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3: Dispatch copy. Dan Sr. is valid. Lacey's not on file, and Judy is also valid.
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0: 216-782-TOM.
4: Johnson, boy Frank, 3465. Boy Frank, 3465.
0: 403.
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1: 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Next one, 02, copy of loitering complaint.

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0: Amanda from CPS is looking for 21.
1: King 131, it's going to be northbound Parker, just north of Blue Mound with Wisconsin, correction, north on Janicek, north of Blue Mound with Wisconsin, Adam Frank Victor, 9082.
2: 10-4. You can give the squad 262.
0: 10-4. Her number's in the notes. She's looking for a 1021 back.
2: 10-4.
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0: She is on active PNP for obstruction. Multiple obstructing and DC charges, but no retail theft. -1, and only open cases filed only through Milwaukee County for non-registration of vehicle.
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6: Go ahead.
4: North 11, West 29888 St. James Way. North 11, West 29888 St. James Way, Cross Street, Southampton Drive, St. James Court. Multiple calls, roof is on fire.
6: 10-4 from the area of the airport.
4: Evacuation in progress, 03AQ attached.
7: 14.
0: 5106. Came from the Elizabeth residence at 4461 South Sunny Slope. 4461 South Sunny Slope. We heard some tapping and breathing. Nobody said anything, then it hung up. We called it back and it just rings, nobody answers.
1: David 503 443.
2: 9514. Mute neighboring agencies if they need more.
0: Any room number or anything?
6: David 503.
4: 03 is right there. We'll get them going.
0: And negative. I'm looking at the Annie Alley. It just gives the address and the name of the group home.
1: David R3 for 43. We're taking a report of a structure fire on St. James Way, east of your location. In case you hear people responding that direction, that's what it is.
8: Lacey has not come back into the residence. I'm just taking a walk around the immediate property to see if I can't find her. But this seems just like a not following house rules kind of thing today. So first things first, we'll try to locate her.
3: Now once you're free.
4: Go ahead.
3: You didn't know if anyone's inside.
6: 43 to 14, you've thoroughly checked the house already?
8: Yeah, I'm working on finishing the exterior and then the interior of the house.
4: They're evacuating right now. It's 5 people and 4 pets. However, one of them's in the shower, so they're working on evacuating.
3: Copy, thank you.
1: Okay.
8: I came in off of Janesville and then took it southbound, so she must have walked south, not north.
6: Go ahead.
1: Stacey is requesting initially.
6: Copy, yeah. Did you turn on Windsor, or did you just go down Kipling?
1: Copy, North 11, West 29888 St. James Way, crosses Southampton.
8: I turned on Windsor.
6: All right, I'll check Kipling.
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1: 10-4.
10: 10 dispatch, 1060, you know, come off test corners.
3: 214, put me out of the traffic hazard.
1: 10-4.
0: 10-4. Bravo 112, copy of 21 for a dog bite complaint.
2: 14, the squad's just be advised she may try to duck out on us. Sounds like she only walked away because Grandma told her that we were coming.
3: Falls 111, today, log.
0: Sorry, Falls 111.
2: Go ahead.
0: He's calling Yingming Zhao at 262. Actually, 10-12 on that.
6: How old is she and what's she wearing?
2: 12 years old. Should be a pink sweatshirt of some kind.
6: Is she a blonde?
2: I can't recall. I can go back in and ask.
6: Actually, I think I got her. With a black coat. She's near Amar and Sarayan.
2: 10-4. I can see. I'll be down there.

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7: 14, this is going to be an unrelated juvenile.
2: 10-4 David, 533.
5: There are flames. I'm going to be blocking off traffic for fire so they can get to the pumps.
2: 10-4. Copy, David, 503, visible flames, traffic for the fire department.
8: 214, can we get CG over here with a chainsaw?
7: 9101 and 03, confirmed structure fire flame showing on the roof. David 503, I believe, is working on 1058.
2: We will give forestry a call. CG doesn't respond over that.
7: Got
3: Bravo 112. I'll just head to that address. 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
9: All right, we got the like 6-year-old, but there's the 12-year-old Lacey, I guess.
0: 10-4.
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5: 503. We're at Southampton and St. James Way, next to the water intake, and I believe we're gonna need one on St. James and Kingsway as well.
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7: 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David 503 set up Southampton Drive and St. James Parkway. It looks like the only other intersection impacted would be a cul-de-sac to the south, and then it's going to be Woodcross Drive further over.
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3: Falls 115, clear UTL.
9: 216 traffic, stop, of all that, moral.
2: Good. Sure, Falls 115.
3: Curtis, when you get here, do you want to get Woodcrest and St. James?
0: You're really hard to copy with the wind, but go ahead.
11: Last name spelled Boy Adam David Edward Adam Nora Union. First name spelled E-L-I-S. Full middle of spelled Victor Ida Adam Lincoln Ida Sam. Male VOB 0201 of 0821 of 2008.
0: Transfer somebody.
12: Traffic stop. Beyond 16 eastbound at Lakeland. Adam Union William 9219. Adam Union, William, 9219.
2: I copied Eastbound 16. I didn't copy the intersection that you're at, or the cross.
12: I also have a camera. I can come up and start taking photos right away. 428, Frank Henry, Edward, 428, off HE, beyond Ramona at Stardust. Between Lakeland and Sawyer.
2: 10-4.
3: That's where I got a camera. I can handle it.
2: 10-4.
3: Copy. And it's 03 traffic.
0: 503.
2: David 503, I copy the location of the second need for 1058.
7: Fire department just upgraded as well.
6: 14.
12: Able 03 traffic, meet Cleveland and Stigler. Cleveland and Stigler, personalized Mary, Mary, Mary, Tom Young, MMMTY.
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11: 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He's packing up.
0: 10-4. 10-4. Bravo 112, my partner is able to find the correct 21 and change this. 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
0: Denver.
2: Denver. North 51 West 35588 Bay Ridge Court, garage entry. Hold in by the alarm company.
13: Or getting back by the residence.
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7: 10-4 David 503 is advising that that self traffic position will need to be covered next.
3: Yeah, I know. I'm a little south. I'm just blocking in the middle road out at an intersection. 103 can get here. You can take that intersection.
7: Okay, 10-4.
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2: Would it be able to be handled with a loader, Forestry is asking?
8: Possibly. I don't think it's fully cut yet, but I'm over here. I'm going to try and grab it and pull it out of the road, but it's a pretty big piece.
2: 10-4. 15.
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2: 10.
7: Sir, Charlie, 145 on Area 4.
2: 214, can you put your body cam on just so I can see it to relay it to the forestry supervisor? He's got a question.
8: 10-4.
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3: 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Did you need something?
7: Anyway, 1 second. Sir, 1021, you can be reached at regarding a fishing violation.
3: Confirm 1063.
7: Go ahead.
2: 14, they're going to come out. 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
3: C368.
7: Cover. Thanks. City of Oconomowoc. Can I give you a call?
2: Victor 112. The DNR warden in your area is not currently on duty. However, there is one available for a 1021. Clear to copy. 214, they'll be en route, said it would be a bit.
13: Can you just put it in the notes or message it to me, please?
2: It's in the call notes.
8: Can you 10-9 that last part?
13: 10-4, thank you very much.
2: 10-5-0-1, status check. Forestry will be en route. It's just going to, unfortunately, be a little bit. They're coming from home.
0: Okay. Echo 103, status?
14: 10-4.
0: 10-4.
8: Copy.
14: 10-14, I think I got her behind the residence between the two properties.
9: 10-4.
2: Charlie 502, status check.
9: Okay.
2: 10-4, Henry 110, status check.
14: Okay.
2: 10-4.

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1: Anyone 01 for 43.
2: What?
1: Just in case you're not aware, they just canceled all incoming fire apparatus, so there shouldn't be any more coming through any traffic posts.
2: 10-4, yeah, it looked like it was just contained to the roof.
1: 10-4.
0: 13. I say Lucas, L-U-C-A-S, first name Jeffrey, R-E-Y, middle and Mary, male, white, date of birth, 5/28/58, 5/28/58. He was advised to put the fire out for now.
1: Status trucks at all?
2: Negative.
3: 10-4, he's valid class D, short record. 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
0: 10-4 is 17 in a callback.
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0: 10-4.
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0: at Burkdale Senior Living, 660 Wolfell Road in room 158 for a elderly male resident there who is lethargic and not feeling well. He's with staff.
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1: Car with it.
0: First Street and Wisconsin Avenue for a Saturn SUV, silver. It's at the stop sign. It's in quick. Their tire fell off.
1: I can take care of it. She's at work.
0: Come for it, guys. There's it.
2: One 20, 10-8, 2-town.

0: 366 North Lapham for a 90-year-old female, conscious and breathing. She does have dementia, but she's not running normally for her baseline. She's unable to speak and is staring blankly at the caller.
1: 10-4, have fire advised. 51, can you create a call if you want to stop for a walk-in?
2: Copy, I'll just draw up as a Mrs. Felder for now.
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4: 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The fire's out.
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0: 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It's going to be a Red Ford Focus. It's in traffic. The axle broke. The caller's mom or dad is going to be taking them to work. I'm not sure if anybody's going to be there.
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0: 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Vector 238, this is you. 10-4.
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1: Got a 911 open line pending on Garrett Drive in Vernon. Can just hear sounds to be a male and a female speaking Spanish. Somebody did answer call back, but only spoke Spanish, and then they disconnected and did advise that they only do so.
0: Victor 238, dispute 731 Orchard Circle. Caller is a Larry Crane, born in 52. He's requesting 1017 to the house to speak to his wife about the interactions that they've been having. Parties are currently separated. Larry left the residence when the dispute started today, that he's going to be returning home and wants his wife spoken to.
3: 12-512, unrelated.
1: You want Robert 400 out of the way?
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3: There's a Laura Ritter subject at the PD to drop off a form for you.
0: His 21 is in the call notes. I don't have her information.
4: 10-4. It's really like 10 minutes.
3: 10-4. We'll let her know.
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0: 503.
5: 443. His radio is J3.
2: 9103 coming. And the fire out. I'll be 10-8 AOA.
0: 10-4.
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2: X-506, can I have a response here?
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3: 10-4.
2: Good.
1: Got an O-Cause on North Hill Drive in Lisbon. It was just two males talking in the background. I could hear a children playing. On call, that confirmed accidental. The subject at a front house.
2: Okay.
1: 10-4.
6: 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Can clear all units. I'll have the ACR.
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0: Highway 318 and Silverdale. It's a vehicle west of the intersection. Hood is up. Female outside. Sedan.
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2: Yeah, but...
1: For 43, We Energies is on scene, working on the maintenance. 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
2: Victor 507, 911 cell hang up in front of 797 at Summer Creek Road. Sounded like some kids on the phone gasping, then the line disconnected. We're attempting a callback.
1: 10-4.
3: 218 LB 1024, call has been updated. T-Tros.
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2: Victor 238.
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2: 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I'm going to check it out.
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0: 238 on callback. We made contact with an Addison Kelly born in 2014, said that it was accidental. They were out on a walk with their friends, said the gasping was because they saw that they had hit the emergency button and didn't know what to do.
1: 40. 10-4, cleared out and I'll be en route to Orchard Circle.
0: Okay.
2: This is a disagreement about where it would be appropriate to watch Netflix in the home. Parties were separated, but everybody's calmed down, and Lydia was advised of the house rules and expectations. Everybody's in it.
3: Pause 1. Did you know it was 113? Power calls 117. Pause 115 for computer crime.
1: Pause 115, go ahead.
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4: 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Bravo 113. Can you start me a toll? 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
1: 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I put the play in the call.
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6: 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Dog, red sense.
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5: Victor 238. And looking at his record, it looks like he just... was issued a citation for the last 1016 through county, but can you just do a quick run of his information, just check if there's any probation? 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
9: I think I'm out with a 1050 westbound Greenfield at the lights for Walmart.
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0: Go ahead.
9: They're available.
6: Virginia was dropped off. We're still attached to the call. Come back around to the county.
4: Pepper, Bravo 120 or 12?
0: Pepper. Bravo 122, KD9. Anyone's okay.
2: Can you add the weather conditions to the notes, please?
4: New Berlin's out with a 1050 westbound on Greenfield by Walmart. We're requesting a city squad.
0: Pepper. 122 in Ralph.
9: Oh. Echo 101.
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9: Sorry, you can cancel Mercedes. 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
9: 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Adam Young, Mary 3468, AYM 3468, break.
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2: 1025, pick and save. I received a call from the store manager advising that there's a man who's playing a fake violin with a sign asking people to help pay rent. He said he's approached several customers asking for money and they want him removed from the property.
0: 1410,
4: 76 Mercy and Woods. Thanks, Happy. 74W. I believe another neighboring jurisdiction chased them out of there earlier.
1: Beautiful quiet.
0: I have a damage to property that just came in. It's at the OAW Indoor Sports Complex, Sheen Avenue, for a door ding in the parking lot. The color says a black, looks like a Tiguan accidentally dinged his door.
1: 104, go ahead.
0: I have a damage to property that just came in. It's at the OAW Indoor Sports Complex under Sheen Avenue. For a door ding in the parking lot. The color says a black, looks like a Tiguan accidentally dinged his door.
3: Victor 238. He's valid multiple classes. I don't see anything in reference to a probationary situation.
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3: Negative. It would just be a few minutes.
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1: Trust.

0: B-Boy, Adam, P-Paul, 6284. Boy, Adam, Paul, 6284. I've got, I think it's on a Nissan SUV. Golden color. I'll be on 36 at Ryan.
1: 10-4.
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T Paul 498 4378. 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

0: Squad 14 and 10, 1025 South 70 West 16381 Hedgewood Drive. This is going to be the Phelps residence. The neighbor states that the male son in his 20s was at the residence earlier today. There with a friend, unknown if the son was allowed at the residence after multiple contacts. According to the neighbor, states that they moved the vehicles around and left in a silver sedan, possible Honda, approximately 11 to 11:30. He's not seen movement at the residence since and is concerned that the parents may be inside and unable to leave, or that the son did something that they're unable to leave. You could check the residence and check their welfare. South 70 West 16381 Hedgewood Drive.
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4: 1243 checking status. 15, 12, and 18 respond to assist at 431 Gascoigne. 431 Gascoigne. Cross-Ace Peters and Moreland. A Kelia Wright stating that her ex-husband Aaron, quote, stole her vehicle and headed to Milwaukee. 1028 of Adam Paul Union. 4964 at the Black Honda Elantra. And threatened her before she left. 48.
2: 312 copy.
1: 15 copy.
4: 643 checking status.
5: 214 and 216, 14 and 16, respond for Well Beach, 321 West, New Hall number 1. 321 New Hall number 1, crosses Grant and Hinman. Selma Jordan requesting a well-being check of a Rolando, who did not meet her for lunch at the Hope Center, states, quote, his brain is mush. She believes he's at home, but he was uncooperative on the phone, and both parties played 1096.
2: 214 copy.
1: 16 copy.
4: Bravo 210 213 for a 1037.
6: 122, I haven't signed over yet. Go ahead.
7: Christine, I can head down there.
4: Bravo 210, Bravo 122, 14840 Pomona Road, 14840 Pomona Road. Callers advising the front door at this address is wide open. Dogs were found in the street. They did advise they put the dogs back in the house and shut the door. The garage door was also open and no vehicles were located inside. They believe an elderly couple recently moved in at this address.
8: I made phone contact with them. He told me to stand by. I'm still on an open line with them right now.
7: Time for.
9: Charlie 503, I'm 42. How are
4: you? Charlie 502.
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2: 214, 1023.
4: 1015. And units for Pomona for additional. The caller does believe that there should be three dogs at the residence, but they were only able to locate two.
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1: Okay.
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3: 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The 1021's in the notes.
1: Go ahead.
10: The parking lot of the Metro Mart, 36903 East Wisconsin. Caller said initially that the wind blew the car door into the caller's car. They went to check the damages. At that point, the female driver became DC, was yelling and swearing at the caller, denied doing anything. Caller did yell back at them, insisted that the door had hit their vehicle, at which point the female slammed the door intentionally into the caller's vehicle and drove away. Caller's requesting you meet with them. They'll be in a white Ford Fusion in the lot.
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11: 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Male unknown DOB 0626 of 77, 626 of 1977. 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
0: Squad 14 and 10 for 43. There is a silver or gray hatchback four-door Nissan Versa listening to Melinda Phelps. 28 of Adam Nora Sam, 3981, ANS 3981. 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
3: 10-4-9102, and we're seeing a juvenile problem, correction, 218 North Main Street, 218 North Main Street. Callers reporting that their neighbor's child shot out their window with a BB gun.
13: 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Can you check with somebody here? Make a pen for a bit. I have several hours of paper to get done here.
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10: Nurse from WMH called in and advised that she's been officially chaptered and is requesting an officer back to the scene.
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10: Sending a 1021 in reference to damage to property in the parking lot of the Metro Market, advising that around 9:15 this morning, someone broke out the window on his red Kia Soul.
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3: 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We're putting another no cause off of Jack's Bay Road down in Eagles. 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
8: Have attempted Waukesha County, Oak Creek, Hills Corners, Greenfield, Franklin, and Racine County in New Berlin. None of them have a translator. Did you want me to attempt with Milwaukee County Sheriff if they have anybody in the area?
1: 10-23.
6: Yeah.
17: 120, could you put me on the assist person call also? I'm going to attempt to locate the vehicle too.
12: Multiple units, 10-4, Bravo 110, Bravo 122, did you have traffic?
15: Yeah, I think I'm going to end up booking this guy, so any help would be appreciated.
8: Okay.
6: In contact with the homeowner, other unit in 10-6.
17: Is Alvarado on today? Perhaps you could call him.
12: 10-4, Bravo 122. Bravo 110, do you copy?
8: Negative.
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17: 120, the assist person that's on East in Newhall.
12: 10-4.
17: 1962.
12: 10-4.

0: We contacted Melinda. All is well. Jameson is living here, but everything is 10-2. Go out there 10-8.
1: 10-4.

0: Dispatch copies. I am 21 with Franklin. They have one officer on. He is on an alarm call. They're checking to see if he can possibly clear after that. He was at Milwaukee County Sheriff, has nobody in the area either. If unable to, I will start working outward, see if there's any other departments available.
1: Let's see what their IDs come back, please, and then we can keep trying if needed.
0: 10-4.
2: 10 dispatches, Elmer is on.
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1: 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Did you want me to reattach you to it?
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1: Franklin just put me at 36 and 45. Can you straighten that out? I'm actually farther east, Ryan.
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1: 10-4, I'll just read them to you again so you have correctly. 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
10: 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Temporary plate of Felix Tango 820575, swerving, almost caused an accident. Time delay of a couple of minutes. Caller's no longer following, but is willing to make a statement.
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0: 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Spoke to a David subject born in 1970 who advised he was doing yard work and it was a dial. He was cooperative and stayed on the line.
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4: Attention area 4 squads for reckless driver. Special attention to the city of Pewaukee, westbound Highway 16 from Ryan Road. Westbound Highway 16 from Ryan Road. Great Toyota Tundra 4x4 with neverendingcycles.com on the back. Temporary 1028 of Tom 820575, almost caused accident, swerving in the metal lanes. There's a several minute delay. Caller's no longer calling, but is willing to make a statement.
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11: I got them both back running their triple-eyes of that information you sent me. 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
8: I'm sorry, you cut out. 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
7: Bravo 51042.
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0: Bravo 871.
10: Ocean 159, assist fire. Last Lavelle Lake. Callers advising that their 18-year-old grandson was on a sailboat when it capsized. East shore of the northernmost lake. Callers just saying they need a different boat to go out there to get him. It's a 6-foot sailboat. The grandson is 18, also is wearing a life jacket. We're still a step further.
12: You added it to the call?
8: 10-4.
11: I have the female added to the call. The other one came through portal about the skin attack if you want to look at.
10: Area 3 squad's reckless driving complaint, westbound 16 from Lakeland. Silver Subaru, license plate, Adam Sam Nora, 6918, ASN 6918, all over the road. Swerving badly.
12: Please do.
7: 220, 1024, Coastal Base, Charles.
13: Pepper 220.
10: And Area 3 squad's update on that reckless driving complaint from 16 at Lakeland. It's now exiting Highway C, heading northbound.
8: I'm 13. I'm 23. I'll take status checks, please.
4: Pepper Falls 113.
10: Charlie 219, status check.
4: Attention Area 4 squad, special attention to anyone 01 for a reckless driver westbound Highway 16 from Lakeland Drive, westbound Highway 16 from Lakeland Drive. 20 of Adam Sam Nora, 6918, comes back in a silver 2023 Subaru Crosstrek out of Okachi. Color reports are all over the road and vehicles are unable to pass due to swerving badly. It just exited at Highway C, Charles.
7: Charlie 219, you can put me 10-8 with a log and attach myself in 502 to the reckless.
12: 2101, I'm not anywhere near there.
4: 2101.
10: Copy.
8: Charlie 502, I switched squads, so I'm not logged in yet. I'll take a description on that reckless.
10: Last thing headed at northbound Highway C from 16. The silver Subaru all over the road.
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12: 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I'll be tonight. 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
10: And Snake units update on that plate is Adam X-Ray King 1658. Adam X-Ray King 1658. That comes back to a 2024 silver Subaru Forester.
8: Someone's still following her. Was just last seen headed.
10: Our initial caller is no longer following them, but it looks like we had a second person that all called in the same person. Now passing Paul Woods.

0: Charlie 219 and 502, our second caller is also willing to make a statement. They're at the Oakland Road curve.
1: Charlie 502, I copy. I'm Sullivan. See you from K.
0: Ocean 159, the fire department units are going to meet at City Beach, but we may be getting a report that the boater is safe. Am I?
2: I'm fine.
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1: Heaven 03, I'm 10-8, 2-2-4.
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1: Henry 113, I'll be 10-8, log entry for now.
0: 10-4. Ocean 159.
2: Go ahead.
0: Ocean 159, our original caller called back and said there's a pontoon boat headed out to retrieve the 18-year-old boater. They thought they probably didn't need the fire department. We told them that we would still probably send out a response. Fire is going to meet up at City Beach to launch from there.
2: And for if you just have fire, it is if I need it.
0: Copy. John 501, status check.
1: John 501.
0: Status check.
3: George 212 traffic.
4: George 212.
1: John 501. I'll be clear from the first call. If you can change it from an accident to a civil issue, attach me to the second call here.
3: It'll be on Main at School Road on a silver Chevy Impala with an unreadable temp tag.
4: 10-4.
0: Ooh, we don't have that as a nature. Can I change it to disorderly or a dispute?
1: Yeah, DC is fine. Thank you.
0: Copy.

0: Area 3-Squad, possible 5-5 driver, just pulled into Mission Lake, North 51, West 34861 Wisconsin Avenue, off of Highway Q and Elm. Reported to be a silver Subaru Crosstrek, license plate Adams M, North 6918, Irving, crossing the lines. Driver pulled into this location at Mission Lake, which comes back as the RO's address.
1: 62.
2: 2152, running that possible 1055 from before West 1 Highway 16 at Ryan. Can I use you to clear it long? It's been funny for 10 minutes.
1: Hey, you go.
2: 10-4.
3: David 214, I'm 76 WH.
0: Where David 214? Charlie 219 and 502, our second caller is no longer following either.

0: Roger, good.
1: So far, there's negative any 5-5 concerns with the driver. I see there's a couple different plates in here. Is it possible that the first one on 16 was under a different 28?
0: George, 212, checking your status.
2: We were just hashing that out with the call takers. Apparently, there were two Subarus in a similar area that were both driving recklessly. Yours was the one with the X-ray and the license plate. The other one stopped off at their house at the Mission Lake address. So they were two separate vehicles, multiple different callers.
1: 10-4, but the second caller called in my vehicle, correct?
0: 10-4, sorry.

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0: Bravo 210 at Dollar Tree, 15790 West Capitol Drive, 15790 West Capitol Drive. 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
4: 15. 27.
3: Go ahead.
5: Copy, is that to pick up the same kit?
3: Paper.
5: Yeah.
4: 14.
0: Bravo 215, Bravo 214 at Buffalo Wild Wings, 16750 West Blue Mound Road. Our caller works nearby and can hear some sort of audible alarm coming of business. They believe the business is vacant and unknown what type of alarm it is.
6: This is a 911 call from Indian Motorcycle. Apparently a customer is upset with the company due to his bike being in pieces. When I tried to obtain his information, he hung up.
1: 15, copy.
4: 14, come for.
0: Off on 13, status.
7: 10-4, can we send somebody?
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8: 376 shortly. Do they want him trespassed or what's the deal with it?
6: It was a customer calling, extremely upset. I did not speak to anybody from the business. They called 911.

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4: Sorry, Gabby. Don't enter residence, I'll be 1019 with my subject back to the beach.
3: No problem.
0: 43.
2: 43.
0: And 21 list to a subject out of Trenton, New Jersey, to Anila and Nora Jones.
4: Okay. What are you saying is his phone number if you want to put it in Phoenix?
0: 10-4.
6: Attention area 4 squads for a reckless driver westbound I-94 from Highway 83. Westbound I-94 from Highway 83. There's an Amazon truck all over the road swerving between lanes. Unknown 1028, but caller is willing to make a statement. Caller is no longer following.
5: 122 and 216, one for attempted 6 subjects, 21 at 25 Oakdale, 2125 Oakdale, Cross Street 59 at Foxwood Trail. An anonymous caller is concerned about a female named Midnight who is pregnant and drinking, 20 years old. 1040.
2: 122, got me.

0: 217, plotting to 900 Hawksridge Road, 900 Hawksridge Road. We had a brief open line where we could hear a female talking to another female about watering something. We attempted callback. We received voicemail for a John subject.
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0: Charlie 502.
1: Good.
0: Ten-8 with a warning. 19 is clear as well.
1: Over.
2: Falls 111, 1042. Bravo 214, 1023.
1: Yeah, 111, have a good night. And for Bravo 214.
3: Christine, I'll appear in order, 10-8.
4: 10-4.
0: 21-23. 21. Bravo 211, everything is in order here. You can clear all units, look.
1: 10-4, Bravo 211. 122 and 216, we found Midnight in CAD. She is valid. Showing address in Greendale. Updated in December, however, our anonymous caller believes that she lives at this address, although unsure upper or lower. Well, 516.
2: 123. 16, copy.
1: 21. 16, I'm putting in an unknown accident. Plotting on Good Hope Road, just east of Shady Lane. Sound like crash notification. Can hear a car driving by, possibly not an accident. Can I have false 217 on a roll call forward or pend it?
5: You can send 217.
1: Yeah, Boss 217.
0: George 212, pen at site.
6: I'm George 212.
3: The 911 caller is no longer on scene. He left the bike in the middle of the parking lot along with the pieces that the parts department had removed to diagnose the bike. He did not like the diagnosis or the cost to repair the bike, so he left it there as well, becoming irate with staff. They do want him trespassed and advised. Staff said that they are in fear for their staff because of his behavior.
1: Well, 217.
7: 214, 10-8, T-Tom.
1: Number 214.
5: 47, do you have a name on the victim call?
1: Can I attach you to an accident, unknown injuries? Going on Good Hope Road, east of Shady Lane. Good Hope, east Shady. The automatic crash notification can hear cars driving by with an open line.
5: Or are we getting any other calls on this?
3: I have Tim, last name of Laus, L-A-U-S. I did try to IDI Corm by his number and name. Nothing came up.
5: 10-4. I guess we'll see if the bike is a 28.
1: Negative, but someone just picked up the callback that we attempted. Female said something, but it was unintelligible, and the line disconnected again.
5: 10-4. 21 for a 28.
3: 21, go ahead with 28.
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3: Does list to a Timothy Lowe, valid on a D-regular. Short record.
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8: 4 attachment, please.
1: Dispatch copies.

0: 43, it looks like per rapid SLS, the plot is moving eastbound slowly as if someone was walking and not driving. And there's no other information from that phone number in still message.
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0: Bravo 219.
1: North Avenue, east of Arrowhead Court. Adam William Boy, 605. AWB 9605. 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
1: Start 4:32. Call 617 for additional. Austin Hunt will be announcing police known as a car pulling east on Good Hope Road, past Country Lane, east on Good Hope, past Country Lane.
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3: 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O'Connell Parkway and Olympia Fields with Wisconsin truck plate Lincoln X-ray 4934, LX4934.
1: 10-4. I'm from Milwaukee. You're in Roger. Do you need assistance with it?
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1: 10-4.
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3: 6:15:22. Copy. 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Go ahead.
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0: In the area of Dunwoody and Hollyhock, Dunwoody and Hollyhock, there's three subjects approximately 12 years old with large backpacks riding bicycles in the street and up neighbors' driveways. Caller stated the children do not look like they are from the neighborhood and stated they are male black.
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0: 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It's going to be in relation to the accident at North Ave and Fox Hollow. 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
1: Falls 119, have a good night.
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3: Bye. 9243, we are pending a reckless driver westbound I-94 from Highway 83, car no longer following. Can I use you to clear it out? Sir. 10-4.
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6: Citations for registration, DL, and insurance violations. He was advised not to drive through the translator, and Franklin was a huge help. I'm going to send you in his photo if you can attach it to Phoenix for me.
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1: 10-4, Bravo 217. Plus is 12, North 85, West 14134, Fond du Lac Avenue. North 85, West 14134, Fond du Lac Avenue. Second 1017, color silver Kia 4T was broken into sometime overnight. Back window was broken out and damaged to the steering column.
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0: 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I have a pending traffic hazard for you.
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0: Echo 106, southbound Moreland, south of Greenfield Ave, southbound Moreland Road, south of Greenfield Ave, for a construction barrel blowing around in traffic.
2: 218.
0: Can you go to your lobby? There's someone in there that wants a report buying cookie dough from a door-to-door solicitor and never getting the product. They did pay $40, but did a chargeback, so now out of any money.
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2: Southbound Calhoun at Civic with Boy Boy X-ray 9109.
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2: 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It's Unit 1.
0: North Avenue, east of Lily. 584 William Tom Mary. 584 AWTM. Silver Kia.
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1: 121.
4: Edward 2561 Mary Edward, repeating E 2561 ME to lift the Chrysler Town and Country.
1: Ocean 530. 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
5: 214-1023.
1: 7-214.
6: Ocean 532 in reference to the 55 driver on the board that pulled into Mission Lake on Wisconsin Avenue. We believe that that's their residence. We've received no other calls about it. Can I attach it to it and clear it out?
0: 16-5. Good.
1: Bravo 215, Vincent Drive in Carrington Court. Vincent Drive in Carrington Court. Fina, male white with blonde hair, approximately 5'10". Last seen heading westbound about 5 minutes ago. The caller does not believe he's with any soliciting companies that have permission to solicit based off of the City of Brookfield website.
7: Okay, for me, clear. I'll contact shortly.
1: Never.
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1: 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David 503 is the female.
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0: David 503.
3: That's a Sam, Charles, Henry, Ocean, Paul, Frank, Versa, Robert, Common, middle of A, Adam, be a male, white, 321 of 66, 321, 1966, break for a second.
1: Children's Wisconsin in the urgent care for a 20-month-old male, asthma and respiratory distress. He's there with staff.
0: I copy. You can have fire advice.
4: Okay. We're out on classes B&M. Go ahead with a second.
0: Yeah, okay.
2: 9202, traffic enforcement request. They're requesting 1017 at West 375 South 8385 Highway N. West 375 South 8385 Highway N. Reference to the motorcycle accident yesterday and questions about speed in the area.
5: 02, I copy. Just getting low there.
3: That's the first, Frank Ida, Robert Tom Henry, first of David Common, middle of J. John, being male, white, 5193, 5119-93.
0: David 205 traffic.
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0: Eastbound Heritage at 83 Wisconsin, Adam Lincoln, Adam 4785, ALA 4785 on a black Toyota Camry.
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9: 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10-4, 10-4, 10-4, 10-4, 10-4, 10-4, 10-4, 10-4, 10-4, 10-4, 10-4, 10-4, 10-4, 10-4, 10-4, 10-4, 10-4, 10-4, 10-4, 10-4, 10-4, 10-4, 10-4, 10-4, 10-4, 10-4, 10-4, 10-4, 10-4, 10-4, 10-4, 10-4, 10-4, 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
1: It's plotting 260 West 34688 Forest Bay Road. We could hear some muffled voices in the background and the line disconnected. We attempted a callback. It goes straight to a generic voicemail.
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0: 9250. Bravo 215, looks like it's going to be a 1021. You're going to be calling Sarah at 262-844-7013, 262-844-7013, reference an incident between her ex-husband and their children. There's further in the notes.
1: Garbage.
3: 9250, I'm in contact with staff, everything's 10-2.
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0: 10-4, 14.

0: 216. I located Jamar Daquan Cunningham, 228 of 92. Was that him?
1: Bravo 219 traffic.
2: Oh, white
0: glitch. He's valid. 1074. Positive parole for possession of a 1032 convicted of a felony. He has numerous restrictions, including to maintain absolute sobriety, not to engage in any verbal or physical behavior that is harassing, threatening, assault over violence in nature. And there's numerous other restrictions as well.
1: John 321.
2: Copy to John. What's his listed address?
0: Bravo 219.
1: Northbound Lily, north of north. Boy Boy Young, 2689. Boy Boy Young, 2689. The Silver Chevy.
0: 371.
3: 343, 501 is 42.
0: He's showing an address on Garfield Avenue and Beloit. And for Bravo 219.
2: Got it.
0: 16 for 1037.
4: 16, left.
5: Victor 222, Hobie 10-6 issuing.
0: Now Victor 222. Occurred at UPS today. A subject responded at 1:30 to send off some iPhones through the mail. Once home, he realized he did not get a tracking number, and when he returned, the packages were not rang through the system yet. He thought that was 1037, that the employee was possibly not planning on sending the packages out. He would like a 1021. I'll send you a message with his phone number.
4: Sure.
0: Sorry, can.
6: Question 565, both up.
0: Question 565.
6: 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William Sam, 2975, Charles John.
0: Number.

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1: 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Wisconsin Plate A, Adam Zebra, B Boy 3536. Adam Zebra, Boy 3536, and a blue Tesla.
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1: Confirming it was Boy Sam 2975 Charles John.
2: William Sam, the Wisconsin boat registration.
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1: 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We have Milwaukee on the line, just wondering your EPA.
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1: Whatever.
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1: Henry 122. I'm going to have to pull you off of what you're on for a shots fired call. And 9204, if you could back him off.
2: 0-3.
4: 04.

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1: 92204, shots fired west. 320 south, 3753 Camps Court west. 320 south, 3753 Camps Court. There is someone firing gun. They heard about 4 to 5 shots. According to this, has happened before. It's coming from a wooded area. Air available 1017 if it needs to be pointed out where they think it's coming from.
2: All right.
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0: 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My partner's advising it's turkey season. 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
3: And 220, 214, 220, responding for 1096 female, 111 4th Street, 111 4th Street, Crest Madison Street on Lawndale Avenue. Karen Manning is suicidal, wants to get help. She's not done anything and has not told staff of her ideation. She's flagged for 1096, and it states to try not to respond and handle the crisis if possible. 1040.
0: 14, copy.
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0: Henry 113 traffic stop.
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6: I'm on Imperial Drive at Farm Valley Court. Imperial at Farm Valley, Wisconsin. Adam Sam Lincoln 4097. Adam Sam Lincoln 4097. It's a white minivan.
0: 126 in Furyk, Wisconsin, 490 X-ray Victor Lincoln, 490 X-ray VL, it's a black Jeep.
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4: 202 traffic.
1: Echo 202.
4: Eastbound Grange, east of Nicolet, Wisconsin, out of Victor Paul, 6385, AVP 6385, it's Black Cruz.
1: 10-4 Echo 202.
4: 2. Echo 202 will be stopped on Andre.
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0: He can probably hold off. They're giving me a call back. So we'll just sit that.
1: Echo 204, Echo 206, mental commit.
2: Standing by.
0: 204. 216, 1024, call is updated.
1: 316. Right there, 222 traffic.
3: Falls 217, falls 218 for a battery.
4: 217.
1: 1300 block of O'Connell Parkway, West Wisconsin, Adam Union William 3968, AUW 3968. Echo 204, Echo 206 at Freighter Urgent Care, 4805 South Moreland Road, Unit Number 2, for a subject who's suicidal and paranoid. They are requesting possible chapter, and they are advising that the subject did make statements that he may possibly be running from law enforcement in Illinois. He's not aware that PD is en route, has not been violent, just paranoid.
0: 204-10-4.
3: 206-10-4. Do we know who the individual is?
0: 3G.
3: At Whiskey Corners, West 220, North 6410 Town Line Road. A man threw a woman on the ground and then took off northbound on Town Line in a gray Accord. Boyd David Frank, 8752, BDF 8752. We're still gathering further.
4: 279, copy.
1: Echo 204, Echo 206. It's a Blake Colgan subject, born in 70. We are running him out. At this time, not seeing anything on the return.
3: Attention Area 4 Squad, special attention to 9250 in the Village Response Unit for a battery that took place in Menominee Falls. They're reporting that a man threw a woman on the ground and took off northbound on Town Line in a gray and a Accord with a 1028 Boyd David Frank 8752, which returns at a west bend.
5: You could run a triple I when you get the chance as well, just to double check.
0: 9250.
3: Whiskey Corners, there's a 1 minute time delay.
2: Afram. 250. I'm right at Whiskey Corners. Are they requesting mutual aid?
1: Echo 205 status.
0: False 217, correction 218. Could you go with that 28 one more time?
1: Echo 205, 10-6.
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2: 10-4, you can attach me and just mark me 10-60. I'll look for the suspect vehicle.
3: Boy David Frank, 8752. BDF, 8752. 10-4.
1: 10-4.
2: John 271, you clear me at the site.
1: John 271.
0: 10-4. It looks like that was West Bend. If one of the north cars is available to watch for as it travels northbound.
4: 36.
3: False 219.
4: 219, I copy.
3: Could also air it over Area 4, so deputies are in the area as well.
1: 24. 218, 218 respond for CDTP, Woodburn Road and North Grandview Boulevard. Woodburn Road and North Grandview Boulevard. Color police one may have damaged the crosswalk pedestrian button here. He was concerned that someone may get hurt and wanted to report it. Come for you.
3: 9250.
0: 218, copy.
4: Janesville and Baylin. It's a blue van. Boy, Nora 5588. BBN 5588.
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4: In relation to that plate at 327 to hit on Flock Main and Town Line.
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6: Respond to West 180, South 8208 Pioneer Drive, West 180, South 8208 Pioneer Drive, 325 with Chris Wilson of Mudjackers. They had a suspect enter his cat machine and tore up some of the yards over at the Pioneer Center condos. Some of the residents can identify the subject in their video.
4: 76.
7: 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Ocean 565, citation.
4: We're westbound in the left turn lane. If you can turn a tow for us, please.
0: 10-4, Ocean 565. Echo 204, Echo 206, based on the 27 info from the hospital staff, nothing is coming back on the triple I return either, and it looks like he's also not coming back on file either through Wisconsin or Illinois.
6: 10-4, just confirming it's the 78 Ford Equaline van.
4: Okay, for the RO.
6: I have Matthew Bates or Monica Moran.
5: 04, I copy.
6: 206, 10-4, I'm 23.
0: 10-4.
4: You can add both, Matthew as the driver.
0: 10. Echo 205, 10-8, citation. 10-4, Echo 205.
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4: 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We had contact with him in November. He lives up at Theodore. I put the address in the notes if an officer can respond there.
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4: False 217 for 218 and 219. I just saw a gray Accord heading northbound on Menominee passing, northbound on Tunnel passing Menominee. It's probably him. I couldn't catch the plate.
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0: 216,
5: 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Being out 110 Madison Court, 110 Madison Court, I'll take 1-1-10-40.
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9: 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You can mark me 10-8 AOA and put me on an animal complaint. It's going to be Menominee. I'm sorry, Town Line just north, south of Schley.
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4: 10-4.
0: 206. If we do confirm that the middle is J. John, he does come back valid out of Illinois. I will retry the triple I with that information. 10-4.
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3: 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The RO does have two priors, IID required. No driving with anything over .02.
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3: 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They're just talking to each other. Nothing sounded 1037. The last we heard was an adult telling him to buckle up. And per history, it came back to an Emmanuel Gutierrez born in 2013.
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2: Navy 205 traffic.
3: Navy 205.
0: Northbound Calhoun, have our line. I'll get you in 28 the cycle.
1: 10-4.
4: Going to be northbound 83 south of the Iowa Wisconsin model, B-Boy, B-Boy, L Lincoln, 6725, BBL 6725 on a silver Chevy Sonic.
5: Borough 219, 1081.
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2: David 205.
3: Five.
2: Onto the eastbound on ramp.
3: 10-4, David 205.
5: Henry, 122 traffic.
3: 22.
6: Young 249, checking your status.
3: Thank you.
6: 10-4.
5: Westbound Highway 16, just west of North Avenue, Wisconsin Auto. Boy Charles Victor, 5034. BCV, 5034.
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1: 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Robert 278, we have traffic.
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4: Affirm, PDO, south on I-43, north of Big Bend Drive. South on I-43, north of Big Bend Drive. Gray SUV hit a construction barrier with a 15-minute delay. Caller with a passerby.
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1: 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They are not looking for him, and they have no contact with him besides minor stuff a couple of years ago.
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4: We copy. Thank you.
2: 122, but area 3 squads, reckless driving complete, northbound Brown Street from Ashapin Shores Drive, northbound Brown Street from Ashapin Shores Drive. A gray four-door sedan, either a Mazda or a Toyota, partial plate of 542, vehicle tailgated, almost caused a car accident, driving northbound, cars still following, hearing something.
3: Brow 1, 213 traffic.
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5: Going to be just in the bridge in Stratton Park off 124. Wisconsin plate, and Victor Tom, 7152, AVT 7152.
2: Ocean 502 is now going westbound on Mapleton. They corrected the plate to 542 Young William Uniform. 542 YWU. 24 Bravo 210. 121.
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7: 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No cause at Songbird Hills Golf Club. West 259 North 8700 Highway 164. We spoke to Randy, who stated he was at hole 8 and had an accidental dial.
2: Moving back to an Enterprise, but no vehicle associated.
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7: 10-4. 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
2: 220, back up 122 at 431 Northwest Barstow, 1040. Bravo 219.
1: Capital East of Lily. Boy Boy Zebra 6752. Boy Boy Zebra 6752. Silver Pontiac.
3: Which one got me?
2: 212, Glenn.
7: Are you out with the Janine subject? We just had another call on Ava.
2: Ava Mahanti. 122, status check.
1: Henry 122, good morning.
2: 10-4, Henry 122. 10-4, Bravo 219. King 223 for a gas leak.
3: Good.
2: King 223 17915 Evergreen Court, 1795 Evergreen Court. Caller has an LP tank with a faulty valve. They were able to realize the issue and close the valve, but they did request fire respond out for a potential gas leak. They can smell an odor in the area.
3: 10-4, you can have fire advice.
2: 10-4, King 223, King 199, this is CMS.
4: King 199, go ahead.
2: King 199, 20900 George Circle, Unit 537, 20 Circle, Unit 537, 91-year-old male, currently constant breathing, has previously passed out, and again is now currently awake.
4: 10-4, fire team advice. Clear, all.
2: 10-4, King 199.
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1: 24217.
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7: 9203. We're pending a juvenile problem in Stone County for a little bit here. Callers requesting 1017 to 216 North Main Street, 216 North Main Street. They were reporting their neighbor's child shot out their window with a BB gun. There's a disagreement that ensued after that.
9: Can you change the location to the UPS store on Calhoun and Blue Mountain and clear me with log?
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6: correction, Sam Tom, Adam Cole, Lincoln Edward Sam, first of Sean, common, no initial, IATA, male wife, POB 32108.
2: Next 504.
10: Between northbound Pewaukee Road, just north of Costco, Wisconsin Auto, 777 Victor Tom William, 777 VTW.
11: 218 LV 1024, calls updated to truck.
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2: 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Are you 1074?
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10: Mike 251, traffic stop.
2: Mike 251.
10: Be on Highway K, Ab Circle Drive. Plates out of Nevada. Henry David Tom, 5754. HDT, 5754.
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0: Bravo 217, 18555 Honey Creek Drive, 18555 Honey Creek Drive. Caller's reporting someone is burning and they don't know for sure if it's 10 to 2. Thinks it's too windy and dangerous to be doing so.
1: 21 for a partial 27.
2: 10-4, can you look up the wind conditions and put in the call?
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2: Good.
1: That's a Bixby. Boyita, George. I'll just look up Bixby and then first name of Corey, see if we have him in-house off of Pioneer and attach him, please, as the suspect.
0: 10-4.
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5: 10-4, that comes back to a Jeremiah Detra showing valid and clear out of New York. Also, I could not get that license plate back out of Nevada.
2: 10-4.
0: 10-4, I got 205.
5: Is that plate possibly New York?
2: Hey, firm, I can't read.
5: No, they're close. And my 25 lot plate does come back out of New York for a gray Range Rover registered to the
2: 27,
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1: 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Echo 207, how far away?
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0: The rock is clear from Crowe all the way down to the county line. I'll be 10-8 to no locate.
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3: Good Hope, just east of 164. Good Hope, just east of 164. Boyd M. John, 2854. BAJ, 2854.
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0: Bravo 214, this is CMS. Hi, buddy. Bravo 214 at VisionWorks, 16025 West Blue Mount Road, for a 65-year-old male, conscious and breathing, who tripped on the sidewalk.
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2: Ninety-five fourteen. 102 and 212, 103 212, respond for a possible 1055, Cliff Trafon, Eastmoreland, 2302 Eastmoreland Boulevard, Carson Park Lawn Drive and Castle Road. Permit light, older, light gray hair, wearing fluorescent yellow hoodie, came into the store stumbling around and left, driving a gray Ford SUV westbound on Moreland. 1028 of Adam Boy John, 4037, ABJ, 4037, is called in by an employee. 1040.
3: Copy.
0: 14, I'm pending a missing person from Lead Lake on Waterville Road. There's a resident walking down along the bypass, eastbound, Elia Howard. I have no rovers available. Can I send 9243?
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2: 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No one's on a 2018 Ford Edge Grand color, listening to a Michael Waldo at 2411 Springdale Road, Unit 2C in the city. 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
6: 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I'll be out to Lead Lake.
0: 79201, and you can route to Lead Lake. Me a male white, 5 foot, wearing Pokemon shorts, yellow t-shirt, and a sparkly black cowboy hat. I was turning onto Waterville Road going southbound. Not in traffic, walking alongside the road. Call is following in a golf cart.
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5: Robert Edward, Young Nora, Ocean Lincoln, David Sam, first of Todd, Tom Ocean, David David. 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
5: The Radish, Robert Adam, David Ida, Sam Henry, first of Sherry, Sam Henry, Edward Robert, Robert Young, middle of and Nora. And if that doesn't work, try Young Mary. Be female white 7, 17 of 80, 7, 17 of 1980.
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11: In the area of the public library, 200 West South Street, callers advising. About 5 minutes ago, they saw an elderly male wandering in the back lot. Appears confused, male white, shoulder length white hair, red jacket. Tan pants. He's possibly now by the bank 59 at 155 West Wisconsin.
3: 9514.
0: 1212 dispatch. Am I able to get my P number, please?
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0: Copy, thank you.
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0: Right,
3: copy.
0: For a 2 by Felissa collided. Cool. For a 2 by Felissa collided, we transferred over to Muskego for EMS.
3: 10-4. 12 can start that way. Has fire advised is not needed.
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7: Can you respond northbound Lannan for a possible 5-5 driver? 1028 of William Edward 5169. William Edward 5169. My caller is following in a black Ram 1500. Is willing to provide a statement.
12: Copy.
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1: Definitely.
2: Mike 251, clear sight.
1: 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Ava 216, check a hazard.
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4: Attention, test corners rescue personnel for mutual aid squad 42, 1025, Muskego County Park, South 83, 20370 Janesville Road. There is a bike race going on. Approximately 3 bicyclists are down, one with a severe tear to the back of his calf. Again, attention, test corners rescue squad 42, 1025, Muskego County Park. Caller states when you come in the entrance, turn left. There are approximately 3 bicyclists down, one with severe tear to the back of his calf. South 83 West 20370 Janesville Road. Do have the county responding as well. Timeout 1624.
1: 1060 Lapham Peak and Sunset. Caller was a passerby advising that there's a tree branch that was resting on the wires. They were concerned it would start to cause the wires to hang into the street. No arcing or sparking seen.
2: 5, I can handle.
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1: 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Was that David 205 handling in place of 216?
2: 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Hey, from David 205.
6: 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I'll head to the 24.
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1: David 214 and 216, trespass in progress.
3: David 214, open ball.
1: St. John's Military Academy, 1101 Genesee Street. They're advising there's a number of prom goers from Waukesha West High School on the grounds right now that don't have permission to be there. They're on the main campus. About 75 to 100 students on the ground.
9: Yeah. They're now pulled out of the Moonlight Drive residence. They're now going northbound on Lannan. And now a female is driving. Caller did state the male, when he exited the vehicle, was leaning up against the truck. Then a female came out, and the female is now driving the vehicle.
2: David 503, you can attach me.
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4: 10-4. Dispatch to test corners units and squads responding to Muskego County Park. Utility 12 is on scene. There are 2 patients with severe injuries. States go straight when you enter the park. Go straight and go around the hill. Otherwise, you'll run into other bicyclists. And one additional test corners ambulance to respond. 2 test corners ambulance to respond total.
1: Victor 222, status check.
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6: 47, we should have her in-house.
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7: 220 tonight.
1: 3-2-20.
7: 9201, I'm 23. We'll be on Waterville, south of Flat Lake.
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1: The Delafield units responding to St. John's. The caller's advising that these students are not currently being DC other than not leaving when requested to do so.
9: 24 vehicle is now in the parking lot of the shops at the town center.
2: L5I copy. If you're still on the line with the caller, can you have them come to the main statue at the front of the campus?
1: We are no longer on this line with him, but we can have him meet you there.
2: Please do.
10: And then 220, 218, 220, respond for a well-being check. 1001 Delphi Street, Unit 501, 1001 Delphi Street, Unit 501, Kirschmeyer Avenue and West Washington Avenue. Take a check on Carol Keith, who caller has not heard from in 4 days, and there's been no answer at the door. The caller's at Tammy Menning. She'll meet you on scene. She is flagged for 1095, concealed a 1032 in her purse. Come for you.
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11: For your walk, Sean, just get a SRO phone number. Just put it in the notes.
1: 10-4.
0: 47, I'm in the park. 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
9: 27, they should be parked at a lodge.
7: I've got them in the back of my squad. I'm 10-2. I don't need additional. 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
1: Victor 222, clear site. 10-4, Victor 222. Also, Delafield units for 43. We tried calling the RP back to have them meet at the statue, and it got voicemail only.
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1: Copy.
0: 142, 10-8, T-Town.
1: 10-4, 22.
0: 10-4, there's a large group of people up there, but nobody seemed to know where they're at.
5: Picture 238.
8: Afram, 10201 is advising that he has the individual in the back of his squad car, does not need additional, and he'll be giving them a ride back to Leslie.
12: 220 and 23.
9: 47, 10-9.
1: 10-4, 220.
8: 10-9, 243. Do you copy?
1: Abram, 10-8.
8: 10-4.
5: I located the mail at Cornerstone. He denied any assistance. Be clear log.
1: Copy.
5: Victor, 220, traffic.
12: 312 will be out the Springdale address looking for the vehicle.
1: 10-4, 211, 10-8 log.
11: Kramer Smith, I just found it at the Springdale address, unoccupied.
1: Victor 220.
5: Summit in Lexington, Adam Henry Young, 8715, AHY
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0: Got it. 47, Rusty's unseen here. It's not at the lodge. It's at the bottom of the hill near the office.
9: 10-4, she was staying in the lodge for the 5-5 trip.
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5: 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Adam Zebra X-ray, 8269. 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
9: 24, the 28th at the 1017 provided was William Edward, 5169, which does list on a 2012 Chevy pickup, white in color.
7: 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We'll be attempting contact.
1: 10-4.
5: 24, I was speaking to the caller, sorry.
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5: to
8: see him out.
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8: 7121, clear log. 10-4, 10-4, 10-121. 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
5: Is there any vehicle description?
9: David 214.
1: David 214.
9: Just for 43, it sounds like all of these students are about to head over to our fish hatchery.
8: I'll inquire, but not at the same time.
1: 10-4.
12: John, we want traffic.
5: 21, you can clear that call out, officer handling. Put me out with squad 24.
1: John, 271.
5: 10-4. John, 217, I'm 23. 108, 28, advised.
12: It'll be at 4510 Sawyer Road. It'll be on the 10th plate. I'll get that in a second.
1: 10-4,
8: copy 271. 12,
1: Charles,
8: person. 12, 516,
13: they advise they're in front of the... Wisconsin registration, Boy Charles Mann, 494, BCS 8494, white Nissan Altima.
8: 10-4.
5: Bravo 214, 1023.
1: We have Michael Waldo.
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1: Go ahead. 10-4, Bravo 214.
5: 42.
1: John 271, go ahead with the template.
14: It'll be Y Young 8536 C Charles. Y Young 8536 C T. Charles on a Silver Ford Focus.
0: Just for 43, myself and County are here. I don't know how big a deal it really is, but the bike race is still going on. We're stuck in the bike.
10: 10-4. That attempt plate does come back to a silver 2007 Ford Focus, registered to N. Josue Rios Benavides Alvarado, or Alvaro, excuse me, out of Milwaukee. Vehicle's out of there.
14: 47, definitely go straight when you come in, so you're going with the flow of the bikes. And we got one with what appears to be a broken collarbone, another one with a injury to his right calf, and the third one that's got road rash.
10: 503.
15: 503.
0: 10-4.
15: 218, 1023.
10: The phone number and name for the SRO is in the call notes, available for 1021 if needed.
15: I copy. I'll be giving a call.
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8: Thank you, 04, for no cause at Morningstar Golf Club, South 77 West, 26285 Prairieside Drive. We spoke to two males who said it was an accidental dial on the Apple Watch. 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
10: What about 217, status? Area 3 squads, moving traffic hazard, eastbound 994, west of Genesee Street, eastbound 94 from Genesee Street. It's a dark gray, older truck with a small flickering fire in the bed.
14: Center.
15: Victor 216 traffic.
10: Victor 216. 10-4, Bravo 217.
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0: Falls 516, clear one.
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15: 21.
8: Attention area 4 squads for a traffic hazard. Eastbound I-94 from Genesee Street. Eastbound 994, just west of Genesee Street. Callers reporting there's an old truck with a small flickering fire in the bed, a possible 1028 of 245793. We dark gray with white and red stripes.
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15: 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Main Street east of Town Line Road, Wisconsin Auto, Boy Adam Edward 3337. Boy Adam Edward 3337.
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1: Area 35, special attention, Pewaukee unit, possible 5-5 driver leaving from the Costco gas station at 435 Pewaukee. White Toyota Sienna, driver looks impaired, leaving the lot now. We're going to get a direction of travel. Plate is Adam Victor Sam, 1976, AVS 1976.
2: 42. Next, are you going to attach me from the PD?
1: Go ahead.
3: 12-4, copy. 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
2: We're good here. If you need us to clear, we can clear. We're just going to hang out in case rescue needs a hand.
4: Attention, Air Force squads for possible 10-5-5, coming from Costco gas station, 435 Pewaukee Road in the village of Pewaukee. Special attention to Sussex and the city of Pewaukee. It'll be a white Toyota Sienna. It's a 1028 of Adam Victor Sam, 1976. List back to an address off of Field Drive in Sussex.
1: 10-4. Pewaukee units, the caller's advising that the vehicle is still currently in the lot. The driver was seen stumbling around, parked on the curb, and was struggling to navigate the gas station. The license listed has come back to a 2015 white Toyota Sienna out of Sussex.
0: Tango 238, Tango 7.
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0: Eastbound Silver Spring from 124. It's a blue Toyota minivan, no plates.
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4: 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I'll leave you attached for now in case he does decide to leave.
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4: 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And fast update right now is that it still hasn't left the Costco parking lot.
0: David 205, I apologize. Everyone's left. You can clear me log. You can reattach me to the traffic hazard.
1: 10-4. Victor 216, status check.
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3: Eastbound north, west of Pilgrim. Adam, Union Henry, 9720. AUH 9720. Say Silver Nissan.

0: Henry 122 traffic.
1: Henry 120.
0: East on Highway 16, just east of North Shore. I've got an auto. Adam William George, 3430. AWG, 3430.
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9: That's a King Robert Zebra Mary Adam Nora, first of King Ida Adam, middle of M. Mary, be a female white 28 of 08, 28, 2008.
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7: 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Two-tone out fire, non-emergent. There is a large branch hanging on a power pole.
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1: 10-4. Just confirming, is there any arcing?
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1: Negative.
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8: I'm behind that vehicle right now. The collector plate. Looks like a strap, but I'll pull it over to make sure.
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1: And 16040 West Greenfield Avenue, 16040 West Greenfield Avenue, Unit 101. 97-year-old female, conscious breathing from a fall. She's not alone. Chef Power Vice?
11: Okay.
1: Yeah, of course.
8: 9264, I'm going to have traffic on the vehicle, eastbound 94F.
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0: Attention Area 4 Squads for domestic in progress, South 30 West 35952, Scuffern on court. South 30 West 35952, Scuffern on court. Getting more information now, but it is physical.
1: 0-2-5, that's right.
2: X258.
3: Did they give a clothing description? There's a lot of people here.
2: Affirm. Driver was described as an Indian male, gray hair, grayish hair, wearing dark gray pants, a blue long sleeve shirt, and sunglasses at the time he was walking into the store.
3: All right, copy.
0: 10.202.
1: Managing 10-2000, Cleveland, report incident, attachment.
0: 10-4.
4: 25-14.
0: 5-14.
4: With the threat of him going to get a gun, see if someone can respond, 10-39, mutual aid.
0: 10-4.
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2: SAM 121, SAM 225, mutual aid for WSD.
6: SAM 225.
0: 03, same message. 10-4-9-2-0-3.
7: 121.
2: South 30, West 359 at 52, Scuffernog, off of Highway 67. Report of a physical domestic in progress with somebody advising that they have a 1032.
6: 10-4.
7: 120, happy and wrong.
3: Bravo 214, 10-8 citation.
2: Bravo 214.
7: Bravo 215, driver.
2: Copy. There's also somebody advising that someone cut a niece, unknown how old that niece is. We're going to have fire stage as well.
0: Update 3 units going to the domestic. The caller is stating that the suspect will be Jesus. He does have a gun, stating that he also cut her niece. We're going to get any more information.
2: Bravo 215.
7: 215, reasonable amount from telephone. No, 28 on a silver Ford SUV.
6: SAM
2: 225.
4: 95-14, I'm in Ralph from the department.
0: Or they're now stating that it was a knife, not a gun. We're looking for clarification from the caller.
2: David 214, hit and run to you.
8: Good, I copy. I'm 23. Is the driver of the suspect vehicle inside?
7: 244, I'll be in Ralph. We know what's going on.
0: 10-4-92-44-95-14, do you copy?
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4: 95-14, affirm. See if you can get a clear description and direction of travel.
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8: 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AHM, 1222.
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0: 95 14. It'll be a hunter green Chevy Trax with a dealership plate frame, possibly from Kuntz or Kunez, with temporary tags. They'd likely be going to Oak Creek, possibly northbound on Highway 67.
1: 10-4. 61, clear my next patrol. I'm going to head down 94.
0: 10-4, you do have the SAM unit in route. 12-211, assist EMS.
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0: 10-4.
5: Victor 507, I copy direct 238 and 216. We'll head that way.
4: 12-211.
0: West 150, North 6355, Pocahontas Drive. West 150, North 6355, Pocahontas Drive. 86-year-old male, conscious and breathing. Believe he's having a stroke. He's not alone. Do you want to have fire advice?
4: Stay firm.
0: Stand firm.
1: Victor 220. Would there be a throw of the gun? Would there like a canine as well?
4: Can I?
1: This call down in Ottawa, do they want a dog as well?
4: 8204.
0: 9204.
4: Confirming it's a knife, not a gun. I don't say a gun in the car.
0: 9204, he's a knife.
4: At this point, they just wanted you to sit on the ramp at 67 and 94 to see.
1: 11023.
4: Confirming it's a knife, not a 32. With a note, say there's a 32 in the car. I want a copy. You can switch over to area 4 for updates. Thank you. Continuing for the Victor unit. They just wanted you to sit on the ramp at 67 and 94 to see if that vehicle passed by.
0: 9204, we're working on confirming that. He had a knife taken from him, but according to the call taker, he does still have a 1032 with him.
1: Sam 121 here.
0: Sam 121.
5: Victor 216, I copy. I'm southbound from Thackeray Kill right now. I'll be switching over to Area 4 then.
4: Okay, thank you.
6: Sam 121, I'm on scene. A suspect left in a green Chevy Trax. I'm looking for further information.
0: 10-4.
6: Apparently he's going to be northbound 67 towards I-94 to get to his residence in Oak Creek.
0: 10-4, Sam, 121.

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1: 10-4, Sam 121. Unit calling you were 10-1, 10-9.
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0: 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I'm 1023.
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2: Attention Area 1-2, special attention 2, reckless driver, northbound I-43 from Hilo Drive, northbound I-43 from Hilo Drive, for a dark black Ford Escape with a 1028 of Hoy Charles King 1401, BC case 1401, that merged and nearly caused an accident. It is still headed northbound, varying speed. We do have a caller who is willing to make a statement.
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2: Bravo 215, status?
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2: Please
5: set up eastbound I-94 at 83. David 216. I'm heading to 83 and 94.
2: Copy. Victor 216 in position on Summit. Mike 251, status check.
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7: 7-21. Time delay on the suspect leaving would have been at time of call.
1: 10-4.
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8: 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Mail white 9-10-1995.
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9: Northbound 43, east of 124, Wisconsin. I believe it's 382-436. 382-436, the right style.
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2: 10-4, I will look into that, and the boat registration comes back to a 22-foot 2004 Tuscany. It's showing expired.
6: 24, it's a refusal.
2: 10-4. Victor 222-21 to start.
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6: 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Again, 30493.
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1: 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Can we try to get an address for the resident in Oak Creek? We don't have anything coming back with that address or with an address in Oak Creek.
2: 7424.
4: 7-4.
2: 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In reference to somebody dumping things in their dumpster. It's happened about three times already. They live off of Bolson. 10-4.
1: Young, 249, checking your status. 10-4.
4: 7-121. I added Jesus to the call. It does have an address in there. And then if you can also check with DOT and see what vehicle he may be driving.
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3: 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Just confirming it's a Chevy Trax, 10 pigs.
4: X-ray 5-0-4, 1043 for the notes.
1: Affirm, Hunter Green in color, reporting that it's got 10 pigs with a dealer frame, possibly from Coons or Kunez.
3: 10-4.
2: Good. Got 205 traffic. Echo 205.
4: I got a hold of the driver's son. Going to call him, have him go to the service counter.
10: 205 is going to be Calvin McGill, Wisconsin, Adam, Tom, 7322, ATT, 7322.
2: 10-4, Echo 205. 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
4: Son is going to ask the driver to come to the service counter. We are UTL. There's probably 400 people at this Costco.
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11: X258, I'm 23 in the service counter.
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0: That DV, I was sure it's green. The suspect is registered to a Chevy Trax. It's gray.
2: 16 traffic stop, bar 4.
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2: K9054 ADK 9054.
1: My partner was just confirming that. It looks like it's coming back on a 10.0. This is Zebra Adam Charles 1801 on a gray Chevy Trax. Again, ZAC 1801.
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3: Calhoun, north of Wisconsin. Boy, boy, Robert 9375. Boy, boy, Robert, 9375. No vehicle associated on a silver Volkswagen.
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1: Gina, the original RV, is requesting at 1021. She has video of the suspect.
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1: 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All other traffic moved to house. 1033, call in area 4. All other traffic moved to house.
2: David, 216. We're going about 20 miles an hour. I'll wait for a second.
1: 10-4 and 9243. You had in David, 216.
8: Robert, 279 on ops for a possible ordinance violation.
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4: Abram, I'm sitting at Naples as soon as he passed the sample behind us.
1: 10-4. David, 216, you copy?
2: David, 216, copy.
8: Car is requesting a 1060 of Bronx in Edgewood, Bronx south of Edgewood. Car is advising there is a couple people on horses riding through the area and concerned about who's going to pick up the mess after them and possibly now westbound on Edgewood from there. Requesting a phone call about it as well.
4: 10-4.
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7: Henry 113. I'm at 83 in North Shore. David 260 wants another. Might be the closest to the back mom.
0: 10A log, attach me to the reckless driver. Clear that out with a log. And attach me to the process.
8: Tower, thanks.
4: Kathy, if you can flip over to Area 4, that's where the operation is running.
2: David 216.
1: David 216.
2: I got WSD by me now. We're just passing Maple. I'll set up for high risk.
1: 10-4, just confirming eastbound 994 in Maple.
2: 10-4.
3: 47.
4: 47.
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1: 10-4.
2: David 216, we're going to be stopping median side.
1: 10-4, stopping median side.
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0: 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Every time I've called, it's just a busy tone.
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1: Copy. Affirm if we can get somebody to shut it down, get everybody off at 83 for now, and shut it down coming westbound in front of us here.
4: 4.
0: Victor 216, I'm out with them. I'll have lane 1 shut down.
4: 10-4, Victor 216.
1: Sounds like we were at traffic control handled on Area 4.
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5: We're giving them commands. If anyone's westbound on 94 right now, they can start blowing it down.
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4: I copy. Giving commands. If anyone's westbound on I-94, start slowing down.
1: If you're 222.
8: 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Team traffic stop, Easton College.
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1: 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Affirm, that's what I'm getting, is the 21. 24. 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
1: 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The BMO Harris 2700 Golf Road, a lobby inferior motion, a break room motion, and a teller room motion, also ATM door.
3: 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If there's a Heartland unit that could be respond, I'm stuck in traffic on 94.
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1: 7-216, here also clear. Echo 202.
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1: 10-4, Echo 202.
10: 9244, I got the eastbound on ramp at 83 shut down.
4: 10-4, 9244.
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7: 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First name is Timothy Common, middle initial C. Charles, male white, 710, 1976. 710 to 76.
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0: 27 comes back from Timothy, valid class D, no wants, address on Harbor Court in Oconomowoc. 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
0: Got it.
2: 9201, I got Eastbound shut down at 83.

0: Bravo 122 traffic. Correction 13.
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0: Southbound on 124 in front of Coles with Boy Boy Nora 6878. BBN 6878 on Mercedes.
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0: Paul, 219 for Ascent 21.
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1: Lane 2.
3: Yeah, for me.
4: David, 503. I'm still on the alarm. You can clear that. Attention at high risk.
2: I go to your tenant warning.
0: 10-4 was Henry 122, your AOA. If you could call Mary Jo, 414-719-2955. 414-719-2955. Earlier today, she called her son in as a possible 1055. She was advised to call back if she saw him driving intoxicated. She now called back to speak to an officer. She seems concerned about her son getting his insulin.
2: 10-4, Echo 201.
1: 219, I copy.
0: Well, 219, the previous call is cross-referenced.
2: Or did you divert to the high risk?
4: I'll fill number, clear that with a site.
2: Multiple units are covering. David, 503, did you divert to the high risk and not the alarm?
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2: Copy. I was just looking at you and Mark Dunstein. I'll put you on the correct call. Henry 122, all in order. Clear you from the call?
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2: 10-4.
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1: Falls 219 for 43. We had a silent alarm at PNC last Saturday, and it was due to a cleaner. Most likely it's going to be the same situation.
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5: 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We can't put the 88 numbers in the notes. I can either message it to you, or do you have a number you want them to call you back on?
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7: Wisconsin Boy, Charles Zebra 8333, BCZ 8333 on a white Buick.
6: 02.
1: 9202. Do you want us to still keep 33 or are we going to limit this? Shows valid clear on a white 2018 Buick Encore to a Mary Fetchner, born in 55, out of Butler.
3: False 421.
8: Well, you guys said Ops 41033 traffic is going to be lifted on a main arm. Normal traffic can resume over there. Ops is going to be clear at 1725.
1: False 421.
3: Can you put myself 423 and 424 on a special event at Davian's? We will not be fast.
7: 8204, you can lift 33.
1: 10-4-9204, 1033 has been lifted on Area 4. All traffic can resume as normal to the main. 1033 has been lifted on Area 4. All traffic resume as normal to the main. WCC clear, 1725. Try.

0: David 214, you can change this to just a PDO and I'll be clear. Accident report.
1: 10-4, David 214.
2: False, 219. Attention Area 4 Squad, special attention, City of Milwaukee in 9263 for a road rage, eastbound I-94 from Grandview Boulevard, eastbound I-94 from Grandview Boulevard, Black Bronco with a 1028 of Charles Henry Edward William Young, 23 Chewy, 23, going about 95 miles per hour through a Drinkette. Caller's car.
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0: 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A little log entry.
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4: Multiple units calling 9243. Are you ready for a full open for traffic?
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0: Attention Area 1, possible road rage eastbound I-94 from 164, eastbound I-94 from 164 for a black Bronco with a 1028 of Charles Henry Edward William Young 23 CHEWY 23. Vehicle was going approximately 95 miles per hour and threw a drink out the window at our caller. Again, the vehicle was speeding. Caller lost sight of him at 164, but believed the vehicle may possibly have been up by Blue Mound around them, that our caller lost visual, unknown description of the driver, and our caller was willing to make a statement.
6: Confirm, we're just going to keep lane one where we're at right now.
5: 1080 time is 1640.
4: 10-4. All units can open up traffic except for lane one. Leave it where it's at for now.
1: 9244. Right, copy. I'll open it in a minute. I got people packing down the on ramp.
4: 10-4, 9244.
3: Copy 1644, the 1080 time, what was the refusal time?
5: 1701.
1: Okay. For a 3 p.m., I'm in the fleet 38.
0: Okay.
7: Yes, 1082.
0: David, 26.
7: And the 600 block of Main Street with Adam, Union Mary 1066, AUM 1066, stopped in traffic.
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1: False 215, clear line. You can give me 10-6 back at PD.
0: Copy.
2: 01.
0: 9201, some traffic being open. Are you able to clear from this for a PDO eastbound I-94 at Highway 83?
2: Affirm. I think they left the scene. I don't see them here anymore. I'll give them the 21.
0: 10-4.
3: Fleet 2.
1: 271.
4: John 271.
1: I want a name out of Oregon.
4: Go ahead.

0: two last names, Hudson, H. Henry, U. Union, D. David, S. Sam, O. Ocean, N. Nora, hyphen, S. Sam, H. Henry, A. Adam, R. Robert, P. Paul, first name, Luke, common, no middle.
1: Policy 1910, I look.
0: Date of birth of 6-18-1985, 6-18 of 85, male, white.
2: Sounds worse than that. Close to 11, same.
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1: Paul
4: 217. 9202.
2: And 565.
3: Given the channel by the hideaway with Wisconsin boat registration, William Sam, 2912, Edward Robert. Copy at 2900.
2: I can copy the plate number in the wind. 109 that.
1: Are you able to fax over an arrest packet for the NECO subject? He should be the RO of the plate that's in the notes.
2: Thanks.
3: 2912, Edward Robert.
1: Go ahead.
4: 9202, unrelated. We're pending a assist fire for a residential fire alarm on Red Fox Way in the town of Genesee. Do you want fire to advise?
5: 9202, are you from?
4: No. 10-4.
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0: John 271, you can 22.
2: 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X258, status text.
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0: We're gonna be in the parking lot of 7 Brew, Wisconsin Auto. 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
7: I took over for Victor 216, he's on his way out.
2: Victor 220.
1: 928 Mary Mirror Drive. We spoke to a Mark Burdett, born in 1990. It was an accidental pocket dial. Nothing 37 heard.
3: 10-4.
2: Victor 216, 10-8, AOA.
3: 10-4, Victor 216.
1: 320, 306, 320, respond for a traffic hazard, 411 Bethesda Court, 411 Bethesda Court, Carsey's Prospect Court and West Park Avenue. The homeowners have a road shutdown. Carson have the road shutdown for a party. 43, we never received a scheduled pop-up call for a block party, so unknown if they have a permit for this. 1040.
2: 306, copy. Victor 216 back on Area 3.
1: 216, are you still attached to our AOA?
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8: 1928. Available to W as soon as I get 1060, the parking lot, and maybe over to Walmart. 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
1: 10-4.
2: What?
3: 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We're pending a PIS TMS in North Prairie for a 65-year-old unconscious and breathing cancer patient not responsive. Do you like me to mutual aid want to go or have fire advice?
1: Just to clarify, he's now missing from Costco?
8: Okay, firm.
2: You can send McGonagall and have fire disregard him if they're not needed.
3: 10-4.
1: I copy.
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1: There's no WSD squads. They were on a high risk for a DVIC.
8: Copy.

0: 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Both Sam units are clear AOA. 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
2: Follow 219 traffic.
1: Follow 219. Bravo 210, North Ave and True Lane, westbound North Ave at True Lane. Callers reporting a J2 deer in the westbound lanes. Call 217 status.
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1: I'm here with a wife and got a message from him saying he's in the Walmart garden area. We're going to head over.
3: All right, please go. Then I'm closer 18 to 22.
0: 498-218,
1: even 1022. 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
0: 10-4. 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
1: 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Wife is on scene. She's
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3: 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I'm 23.
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4: 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They're requesting assistance.
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4: Abram, 9243.
0: 9203, I'll call him.
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0: 9308, respond for 892. Me as Italian cuisine, 800 Clinton Street. 820 Clinton Street, crossing South Street and West Main Street. Pre-gray Buick Lucerne is double parked in front of the college red Ford Edge. He's unable to get out. They're going to be near lot number 4, 1040.
3: Sure, right.
2: You can confirm that warrant and have them send over the PR bond to my email.
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0: Bravo, 214. 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
2: 320. They actually do have a permit from the city. So I'll be 10-8 to Charles.
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0: Echo 202, Echo 206, 4040 South Sunny Slope Road, 4240 South Sunny Slope Road. Caller's advising that a subject came into the business and seems out of it, possibly believes he's on 961. The subject said he was going to walk to Big Bend and Mars. Subject's a white male with gray hair. One eye is currently closed and believes he's possibly falling asleep. He's about 60 years old, wearing black shirt, dark blue pants, and tennis shoes, sitting on one of the benches outside.
1: Iverson, can you be that male walking across the street right now?
2: 59, see both of them.
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4: 9262, do you need the physical description of the subject?
9: Super, go ahead.
4: Male Indian, grayish hair, wearing dark gray pants, a blue long sleeve shirt. At that point, he was seen wearing sunglasses. His VO with him in the garden center?
1: I'm making that.
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0: 10-4, X-504.
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1: 12-4, 10-9.
4: 62's with him in the garden center.
1: Call 219. Go ahead.
0: Bravo 212 at Ruby Commons, 17560 West North Ave, 17560 West North Ave, for a resident in the dining area. 78-year-old male, correction, 78-year-old female, conscious and breathing, who is not fully alert.
5: 212, she's with us.
1: 10-4, thank you. We're all three of us are walking over.
4: Kathy. 62, the wife and son are with X-504. Headed your way.
10: It might be related to what you're on now. We got a report of 14s on electric bikes that threw a firecracker at our caller as she was biking. They were wearing motocross helmets on westbound on the Bug Line, west of Maine.
0: Bravo 212, it appears to be that way.
5: Sure, it was.
0: 10-4, Bravo 212.
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11: 308, did you want me to disregard?
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0: 10-4.
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5: Greenway to Gilligan Block, when you get a chance, can you move your squad?
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11: Charlie 317.
0: Echo 201, I had to know for the call. You can clear me one. 10-4, Echo 201. Charlie 317.
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10: Young, 249, for year 43. The false took a juvenile problem call westbound, Bug Line Trail, west of Main Street. Just looking for 1060 for 14s on electric bike. They threw firecrackers at a caller. She was biking. They were wearing motocross helmets, just in case they come into your area.
0: 10-4.
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1: Go ahead. You know if there's anything open for Han Trader?
6: I don't believe so.
1: Sorry, what was that? Can you send that?
6: 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I don't know if he has open cases or not.
1: Victory 535. Your way, Victory.
10: George, 212.
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1: 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He's just asking him for a ride back to his shop. 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
2: 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I'll be in 634. 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
3: Give me a moment.
15: Paul's G19.
10: G219, warrant has been confirmed. Bond of 409.80. We're sending a PR bond. They're sending it shortly. And for 43, the 1028 you gave us is not coming back.
14: We got to run it as a CV. It's the new blackout plate. I got it to come back.
10: 10-4.
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6: The call about the bug line was a separate call that was created, and if not, you can clear my current call at the log and attach it to that, but you could notify WSD that if it happened on the bug line, the caller, if wanting to be a victim, needs to contact the Sheriff's Department.
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0: Victor 535. I guess you switched over into the proper unit number. However, nobody's logged into 634. You may need a reboot.
1: Time folks. I'm good. Thank you.
0: Copy. And you're in on my side now. Thank you. Pulse 211. Pre-log and attach me to Pulse 219. Copy.
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1: 11, that VIN comes back showing multiple license plates. Most recent license plate is coming back on a black 2013 Ford, expired registration to a Gregory Parker out of 3 Club Hills, Illinois.
3: 10-4.
4: 9303, AXX 9303 on a black BMW.
1: 10-4, Tango 238. 9201 for 43, I don't know if you were advised, but they did continue on. They're not at the high school anymore. Apparently, we told them they could do a self-accident report, but it's a hit and run, so if you want to give them a call.
3: 10-4.
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1: Bravo 210, westbound Capitol, east of Calhoun, westbound Capitol, east of Calhoun. Vehicle stalled in traffic. It is occupied. Our caller was a passerby and was unable to give a description.
2: 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Okay, hand it out to 10.
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3: 9261.
4: Westbound 16 on ramp from Capitol, westbound 16 on ramp from Capitol, Continental, Adam Boyd, Mary 6708, Adam Boyd, Mary 6078.
1: Bravo.
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0: call. It's 218 for juvenile problem.
1: Bravo 214, just that.
0: 1850, I see you guys are en route to the V Clarkson Executive in Lisbon. It's going to be a 3-4 Ford sedan and a Pontiac SUV. There's at least one injury. We're still gathering.
1: Okay, copy.
0: Bravo 214.
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0: 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At Pilgrim Road, there's 4 kids in total who are on the playground shouting the N-word at the top of their lungs. All white, wearing sweatshirts and stereotype left hands. Just requesting 1050. 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
6: 308 and 320, 308 320, respond for Wolbeam Tech, Madison Street and 3rd Street, Madison Street and 3rd Street. Officers were out earlier making a check for a homeless male that's habitating in the park. At the time, it was 2 gentlemen enjoying the day, put the update. However, caller is now stating he's very animated, trying to interact with cars passing by. 1040.
7: Victor 236, 1041, on a grant till 2200.
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0: 4. Echo 201, go ahead.
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0: Bravo 211, Bravo 522 was trying to reach you.
4: Go ahead.
0: Northeast contracts. Sounds like the vehicles are actually going to be eastbound Lisbon at Executive in traffic, and one of them is leaking antifreeze.
8: I'll take it on the backpack. All I have is her purse right now. I can bring that back if you want. Otherwise, if you can advise what car they showed up in, I can look through the lot for that.
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4: 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He's been released for already.
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0: 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West 220 North 89. 66 Town Line Road, West 220-8966 Town Line Road. Caller reports his son took planting beds and cut down bushes and trees. He's the only one on scene now. He lives at the back of the house. Does not believe he'll be combative.
2: Well, 219, copy.
0: Okay.
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0: Bravo 217, 16205 Patricia Lane, 16205 Patricia Lane. Caller from the cat in his yard. It does have a collar, but no tags, and it is friendly.
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0: Ocean 502. Bravo 210 for a reckless vehicle / ordinance violation. Elm Grove VMS,
6: 15 and 16, respond to 635 Sunny Slope Road for an elderly female, altered mental status, very confused. Grove EMS, 16 and 19, respond to 635 Sunny Slope Road for an elderly female, altered mental status, very confused, timeout 1810.
2: Good.
10: I actually just made a traffic stop, so I'll be delayed.
6: 961.
2: Just want to make a traffic hazard west on 16, west of Capitol. Looks like a dog might be laying down next to traffic. I'm just getting turned around to get him.
6: 10-4.
11: 19, I copy.
12: George, 212, heading site.
6: Server George, yourself. 16, go ahead.
13: Henry, 113 and 1042.
6: Hello, 210, and any others in the area of Bradford Lane and Bartlett Drive. Bradford Lane and Bartlett Drive. For a 13-year-old riding a mini bike through the area, it does appear to be gas-powered. They've been circling the area at a high rate of speed. Unknown where the juvenile may live.
0: 10-4.
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2: Lego 207, traffic.
6: Echo 207.
2: Lego 207, westbound Coffee from Moreland on a truck pulling a trailer, no 20.
6: 10-4, Echo 207.
2: 1961, you can clear it. It was just J3 wild animal.
6: 10-4. Echo 204 status.
13: 24, you can open 71.
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6: 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Echo 206 status.
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6: 308, please.
13: West of Nellums, Nora Edward Lincoln Lincoln, Union Mary Sam, first of Jonathan Common, male black, 01-0499, middle initial is W. Mike William, right?
2: Becca 207, we'll be stopped northbound on 159.
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6: 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He's valid on instruction permit. So I was next.
10: I'm UPL, that vehicle. Okay, clear it out.
6: 10-4.
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6: 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First as well, copy an open line.
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6: 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Spotting near 423 West Waukesha Road. 423 West Waukesha Road. It was a silent open line, and then we possibly heard a child at one point, but nobody's coming to the phone.
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14: Westbound Ardenat 125, Wisconsin Blackout Plate, Zebra Adam Charles 8935, ZAC 8935, it's all white Mercedes.
0: 10-4, Tango 238.
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6: You could call Annie at 262-709-6823, 262-709-6823. Reference, a group of juveniles on e-bikes that threw a firecracker at her while she was riding on the Bugline Trail near Main Street. Landon in the Falls looked for the juveniles and were UTL. We just need to make contact with Annie and see if she wants to be the victim to anything.
2: 10-4.
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6: 306 and 314. 306, 314, respond for a road rage. Pipeline 1110 West Sunset Drive, unit 150. 1110 West Sunset Drive, unit 150 for fellow Crossy Chapman Drive and Oakdale Drive. For a blue Subaru that cut in front of the caller. Caller quote blew at them, and they followed her to 5-low and threatened her children. 740.
1: 6, copy.
6: 314, copy. Echo 207, that plate comes back on a red 2024 Chevy Silverado, registered to Hernandez Roofing out of New Berlin. George, as well?
15: 10-4. And can I pick Echo 201 when she's free?
6: Echo 201? I'll see you on 23.
0: 10-4.
12: George, 12.
6: We made contact with an adult, Kristen. Her 4-year-old had the phone. No emergency.
12: 10-4.
1: 320, 410-8, see Charles.
6: 201, respond to northbound 159th Street from Coffee Road, northbound 159th Street from Coffee Road, to assist Echo 207 on his traffic stop. 320. 10-4, 76.
16: 9-1-3-4.
6: 10-4, 9-1-3-4. 302, the two responding is this person, 279 Riverfront Street, 229 Riverfront Street, Christian North Barcel Street and Freeman Drive. Meet with the caller Annette out front. She accidentally locked her keys inside the building, cannot even get into the lobby to press the other tenant's buzzers, and her phone is also inside. She went next door to call us from the bar,
16: 740.
12: 740. George, 212-23.
16: 220 tonight.
6: 16
16: tonight.
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1: Westbound 16 at KE, westbound 16 at KE, Wisconsin Auto, 934 time to X-ray Charles, 934 time to X-ray Charles.
2: Over.
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1: Charlie 3 from Dean.
0: 306. I'm going to have a traffic stop on that Subaru. More line and motor.
2: Okay, westbound 16, coming up to C, sports bike, lane 1, no place.
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0: Hauser, you just want to talk to the caller some more and just see if there's anything else here.
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2: Charlie, it's going to the Sawyer Bridge right now. If I have to get in front of them.
1: Echo 201. 10-4, Charlie 317. 10-4, Echo 201. Echo 202.
8: Hans was dropped off at the bike shop. There is not issues. You can clear both things off.
1: 10-4, Echo 202.
9: 0-23. Did the caller
8: advise that she's going to stand at the bar or where is she? Echo 204,
1: I'm sending a citation. 10-4, Echo 204. She's going to be waiting out front at this address. Tango status.
9: 10-4.
10: Clear one.
1: 10-4.
2: Alright,
3: thank you.
2: Just
3: going
2: in Brown, I'll get
1: close
3: up.
1: George 212. Charlie 317, you were muffled. Coming up to Brown.
3: Do you have a 2729 for Kristen Jorgensen?
1: Yeah, I can run her out.
2: Hey, we're coming up to the bypass, so about 2 blocks, I'll get close up.
3: 10-4.
1: 10-4.
5: 9261, you can clear me a warning.
1: 10-4, 9261.
2: Charlie 317, we're at the bypass right now. I'm right behind him.
9: We're at the lights.
1: 317.
2: Good.
1: 10-4. Charge 212, she's valid and clear.
3: Charge 212, copy.
2: Charlie 317, he's taking off me. I'm not in pursuit. Not in pursuit. I'm going to terminate here.
1: 4 Charlie 317, taking off, not in pursuit.
11: 218, 1080, advise reports.
1: 218, advise.
10: Bravo 212, 1080, TL.
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1: 10-4, Bravo 2.
7: 9201.
2: I'm not in pursuit. He's continuing westbound on the bypass. Not in pursuit. Yeah. Looks to be a red, blue, and white motorcycle. He's going past Liz right now. Not in pursuit.
1: 9201.
7: Take the juvenile problem in North Prairie. 9201 square.

0: 10 4.
1: Charlie 317, you clear me log, or actually report.
2: 10 4, Charlie 317.
3: Charlie 317, Nevada case number.
2: Charlie 219, there's one added.
3: Copy, you clear me log then.
1: Victor 216, 10-6, out with the arrow.
2: 10-4, Victor 216.

0: Victor 507, 1043.
1: Victor 507.
0: I am pulling all from our PD on Wisconsin. I'll keep an eye out for the motorcycle.
2: George, 212.
1: Victor 507. George, 212.
3: 3-0, do we have management phone number?
0: Confirm no cause, 10-8 Watt.
4: Charlie 219, that bike's probably going to be going into Jefferson County.
1: 10-4, Victor 507, do you copy?
2: 90-19, changes to warrant service, cleared out report.
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0: Paper.
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0: 937, thank you for the fire. I remember in the notes.
1: Abram?
2: Bravo 217.
1: I believe I located a manager of Mark Rollinger. And we have a 1020 Melissa. Do you want me to hear it?
3: 338 from Glenn.
1: Repeating 414-839-1718.
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1: Did you let Jefferson County know I left off that bug?
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2: Charlie 317, did you want them to stop, hold, and advise, or just be on the lookout for it?
1: I don't have much of a description on it, so I can't really say for sure what it is. So if they see it flying, they can pull it over. Otherwise, make your own case.

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1: Falls to 11.
0: Falls to 11. There's an individual in your PD lot who's requesting an officer to stand by. Will they sell a car to someone from Illinois?
2: John 271.
0: John 271.
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2: Okay. 306, we're both 1024, call if they didn't advise.
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5: Bravo, 219.
2: Victor 216, 10 and 1.
1: 10-4, Victor 216. Bravo, 219.
5: 211, the route with the 1080 to jail. I'm following.
1: 43. Sam, 225, is this CMS? 243. 10-4, Bravo 219. Do you want the call left as a traffic stop, or do you need the call type change?
6: On the call I'm currently on, it looks like there are two W numbers. Are you able to let me know which one we're using for this?
5: You can change it to drugs.
1: 10-4. Sam 225, SSCMS at Rogers Memorial, 3700 Valley Road, 60-year-old female, conscious and breathing, complaining of rapid heart rate. 10-4.
7: Use the 9244. 29244. I'll cancel the other one.
1: 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Sam 225 for
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0: 10-4, I'll take a look.
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4: Cut.
1: 211, no cause. 224, Millington Lane, Unit 1. 224, Millington Lane, Unit 1. Originally called because the friend looked like he couldn't breathe and may need an ambulance. Confirmed multiple times that they do not, and the subject stated that he was fine in the background.
0: 214, clear.
2: I'm going to need a second AR for low pulse check.
4: All right, copy. You can clear it off.
1: 10-4, Victor, unit calling.
0: 10-4.
5: Victor 535, can you send me a second to Wisconsin at the dam? Wisconsin, West Wisconsin at the dam.
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0: Bravo 210, Bravo 212 at Sunrise Meadows, 2800 North Calhoun Road, 2800 North Calhoun Road for a resident who punched a hole through a screen window. They're throwing stuff at staff, no weapons, negative alcohol, or 961. Going to be in room 36.
1: 9201, you can clear out the North Prairie call. I took care of that.
0: Number.
2: 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Call me 1060.
0: 10-4.

0: Bravo 212 and Bravo 210, there's injured at this time, but the resident is continuing to throw stuff at staff, and she appears to be upset because her TV is broken.
1: 12, I copy. I'm watching.
0: 9201, we're going to have fire stage. Apparently, he's got some superficial lacerations from some fish hooks that he's been keeping in his pockets. He might also have a pair of scissors on him. Staff is not certain. 10-4.
1: 10-4.
0: Staff found the scissors. Echo 204, accident PDO.
2: Go ahead.
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2: John 271, you can clear me log.
1: Yeah, it's very nice. 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Fine. 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
4: 10-4, I'll have traffic on it. Good Hope and Sanctuary.
1: 10-4. Bravo 212, our caller was a staff member. Looks like we don't have a direct name. They did advise that they were pregnant at the time.
3: 10-4.

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0: 16, Dolores is expired on a construction permit, 1074.
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2: Charlie 317, traffic. Eastbound 16 at North, Wisconsin truck, Victor X-rays 9133, VX9133, Wisconsin truck.
0: 10-4.
2: 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Echo 207.
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4: Wisconsin Highway, Indiana, 169, Boy Queen Robert, 169, BQR, Indiana.
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0: This CMS West 166 North 8538 Theodore Avenue West 166 North 8538 Theodore Avenue. 14-year-old female conscious and breathing. Mom's reporting that she took a full bottle of heart medication with the intention to overdose. Also took a half a bottle of aspirin and a whole bottle of another medication.
2: 205. Echo 205 at the 19th hole 1525 South 124th Street. 1525 South 124th Street. The back end of a pickup truck is sticking out partially into traffic from the lot there.
0: Ball 219, checking your status.
2: 10-4.
1: 10-2, no further.
0: 10-4.
2: Echo 207. Echo 207.
3: 247.
0: Ball 215.
2: Echo 201, is that trailer loaded or empty?
0: Call 215 for 43. It'll be Angelica Cruz. There's significant history here. Advise if you'd like a second.
3: It's loaded with foam.
2: 10-4. Echo 201.
3: Good.
2: Echo 201, the tow company is inquiring if you believe a flatbed would be appropriate.
3: Confirm.
2: 10-4.
1: Yeah, there, 223.
2: 10-4.

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1: Okay.
2: Robert, 79, 1023. 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
0: We're clear, just for 43, one of the paramedics' cars is parked on Sunny Slope. It's Adam Frank George, 8956, Adam Frank George, 8956. It has permission to be there if anyone calls.
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0: Marriott West, West 231, North 1600, Corporate Court. Rooms 451 and 453. Was an Apple Watch, accidental dial. 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
0: Okay, appreciate
1: it. Thank you. 16, 28. Yep. 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

0: 17. I'll be clear with the report and en route to 215.
1: 10-4, follow 217.
2: Alright, one squad, 10-10 in progress. Truck E. Cheese off Blue Mountain. Lots of yelling, still yelling.
1: 314 and 320, 214, 320, respond for a juvenile trouble, Narcy Road and Meadowbrook Road, Narcy Road and Meadowbrook Road. South of the intersection, caller found a younger male around 4 to 5 years of age with no parent around, 1040.
3: 336, copy.
1: Young, 249.
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1: 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Confirmed bond of $124 or PR. I give him your email address, just advise when it comes through.
6: Right, I'm gonna take that for one of them.
1: Okay, thank you.
5: 308-314-1022.
1: 14-10.
0: Bravo 217,
1: tell me log.
0: Policy
1: 17. Policy 219. 308 and 320. The juvenile is running northbound on the sidewalk. Believe the caller still gonna be in the area?
0: I'm clear of the residents, just be adding notes.
1: 10-4. King 223, King 336, at this time we don't really have any additional. There's still a lot of yelling and not much cooperation from our caller.
2: Dispatch my 124, F Raider. Mileage 3.5.
1: Four, go with your ending mile.
2: 3.5.
3: 218, 1023.
1: 10-4, call 218. 10-4.
3: Okay, 236, I copy. I'm pulling up now.
1: 10-4, King 336, we were able to confirm no weapons. Beyond that, we're working to confirm if it's still active and whether or not there's any injuries. Looks like we are confirming no injuries at this time.
4: Falls 211, copy of 28.
1: Falls 211.
4: Out of Illinois, Frank Queen 82534, FQ 82534.
1: 10-4, do you want read back?
4: Confirm.
1: Station. Units for Chuck E. Cheese are caller now disconnected on us. It sounds like they may be somewhere unknown in the building, potentially not directly in the Chuck E. Cheese. 7-14. 10-4 falls 211. It's coming back. Valid no wants to William DeMavis out of Schaumburg. Silver 2022 Lexus.
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2: 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Parties are all separated. 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Everyone else can slow down.
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1: I-Freight 258, this is CMS, 429 Concord Road, Unit 4, 429 Concord Road, Unit 4. 80-year-old male, conscious and breathing, was home alone, confused, going in and out. He was calling the hospital for an ambulance. It looks like this is being called in fourth party.
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1: 10-4. 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Chief James or Lois Parker at a different address off of Patricia Lane.
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6: 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I got 202, 10-6, meeting.
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2: 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Roadway's back open. You can clear me your ECR. My partner's locked.

0: 314 tonight. Over. King 436 S.
1: No, you did well.
2: King 336, we're 10-6, I'm just adding those.
0: 10-4, King 336. 9-12.
1: We're both clear from the residence. Clear, Robert, 279-808, keep me on the call for notes.